0: 820.
1: 820.
0: Squad, what else did you have on the board?
1: An auto accident at Fairbanks in Ontario, and now a person wanted at Water Tower, please.
0: 99. If you want, if you guys have time, if you want to call back the auto accident, so you can get them to come in, that way we can code it. Otherwise, they can wait.
1: See what we could do.
2: Eighteen fourteen.
1: One detained. 8141 detained at 1835.

0: 8:30, we're going to code the auto accident.
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2: A14. Can you run a name for me?
0: Go ahead.
2: Robert Union David Young, last name Garcia, common spelling, middle initial C as in Charlie. Date of birth is 29 June 1996. And can you tell me if he has an order of protection?
0: Rudy C. Garcia, 10-4.

0: 1883 boy.
1: 1883 boy.
0: Yeah, that was 30 East Oak, correct?
1: 83 boy, yeah, 30 East Oak. It says Prada.
0: 1883 Lincoln, I'm sitting right there. I'll take care of that. Give him a wave off.
1: All right, 83 David, take a wave off.
0: 83 Lincoln, they just closed. Is that a burglar alarm?
1: Well, a commercial alarm for general motion, multiple alarms on the first floor.
0: Yeah, 99, I'll take that. I'll give you a code in a second.
1: All right, 10-4.
0: 1-2-4.
1: 1-2-4.
2: Lunch at 17 East Monroe, please.
1: 17 East Monroe, 1-4-10-4.
2: I'm hungry.
1: 18-14. 14. For Rudy Garcia, his DL came back here invalid, and for that order of protection, it's valid. It was served on June 26, 2026.
3: Squad, what's the petition?
1: Okay. The protected person is says are Rosalina Sanchez Escobar.
4: I'm important.

0: 1814.
1: Gordon.
0: I do also see Andrew Sanchez on there as well.
1: What was that squad?
0: For the petitioner, I also see Andrew Sanchez.

0: 1814.
1: Just to confirm, you said the petitioner is Andrew Sanchez?
0: He's listed as a protected person.
1: 10-4.
0: Near the Verona holding a Fender 1340 South Canal, the Jewel for adult male shoplifter. 122. 122.

0: 122.
1: 122, can you take that holding?
0: Cooper.
1: Thank you.
0: 4575 Adam.
1: 4575 Adam.
0: Squad, when possible, may I have a lunch release, please?
1: Sure, 8-11. Can you do the lunch relief for 4575 Adam?
0: Yeah, sure.
1: Thank you.
2: Can I get an RD number for UCR 5071? 1834-10-4.
1: That's going to be John King 313-802. John King 313-802, event 08136.
2: 1834-10-4. Thank you.

0: Adrian Lincoln.
1: Adrian Lincoln.
0: Yeah, it's going to be 14 Paul, and I got a park rover here. Can I run Illinois Tag by?
1: Adrian Lincoln, 10-4, go with the tag.
0: So the Frank X-ray 52315 should come back to a Nissan. Just let me know if that's a city address.
1: 10-4, and you're right in front of 30 East Oak, correct?
0: Yeah, that was the 14 Palm, just further down the street. I'm about 50 East Oak right now.

0: 83 Lincoln.
1: 1883 Lincoln.
0: 10-4, that's a Chicago address.
1: Can you tell me where and the owner of the vehicle, please?
0: Yeah, it's current valid. It's registered to a Edwards, Thorville. The address is 7121 North Ridge Boulevard, Chicago, Illinois, and it's a red 2014 Nissan.
1: All right.

0: happening in 18, a person wanted from Watertower Place, 845 North Michigan. They think they saw a vehicle matching the description of an endangered vehicle alert. Blue Nissan Rogue was in front of Watertower Place over 10 minutes ago. Caller's no longer on scene.
1: 8383 King, I'll take that.
0: 83 King, thank you.

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1: Disturbance 850. 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
0: Simple.

0: 120.
1: There's a small group of about 20 on the corner of State and Jackson, if we could just keep an eye on them.
0: Special attention, State and Jackson, for a group of 20 people out there. 02 Sam, can you keep an eye out?
2: One, two, Sam.
0: Can you keep an eye out, State and Jackson? There's about a group of 20 out there.
2: 99.
0: And for the units in the area, just special attention, State and Jackson, please.

0: 13, 12 simple?
1: 12.
0: Are you clear from the Parker? Did you make it to the battery?
1: We're clear to go on the PDT. We just leaving the Parker now. It's a 6 Nora. We're going to the last one.
0: Perfect, thank you. 25 East Ohio.
2: One thirty-one. We're traveling to our lunch location.
0: Okay, travel time to lunch. Let us know when and where you get there.
1: 131. We can check out that.
0: Okay, I'll drop it on the box.

request for info for Unison 1 ARS is reporting stolen vehicle from 5 East 14th Place. Please notify the victim if it's found. It's a brown Cadillac four-door sedan. They gave the plate of 311818.

0: 1833. I'm sorry, I mean 1834, 1834.
1: 1834.
0: Hey, I'm going to drop a commercial alarm in your box, 100 East Chestnut.
1: And for, we'll go there before going, heading back to the station and do paper on this found property.

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0: 111, I'm dropping this auto accident in your box. Taylor and Displains. It's for a Jeep and a orange Jeep Wrangler. It doesn't say if the cars are drivable or not.
1: 99, bro.

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1: 8013.
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0: Reading is Denise Painter, getting a battery in progress, 505 North Michigan. It's for a male black with the I Love Chicago t-shirt. He's attacking people on the street. He just punched two people in front of him. No further.
1: 833, what is it?
0: Battery in progress, 505 North Michigan. It's for a male black with the I Love Chicago t-shirt. He just punched two people.
1: Anyway, show me going that way.
0: All right, who else do I have going?
2: 83 David, up the litter.
0: 10-4, thank you.
3: 114.
0: 114.
3: Yes, ma'am. You're only driving 18-4. Can we get you cash at 37 tonight? Disregard North Branch, actually. Thank you.
0: Gas on North Branch, 10-4.
4: One thirty-four Henry. Can I get a dinner relief when possible?
0: 10-4. 133.
2: I just sent you a message, actually.

0: 83 boy. Yeah, the guy that weighed me down at 410 said the only description he had was male black, and he didn't know the direction that the guy was heading. All he said is that he walked off. So I'm just going to see if anyone else comes off to me or gives me more info. I'm at 410 right now.
1: All right, this is for the Battery of Argus on Michigan.
0: 99, yeah.
1: 410 on Michigan, 10-4.

0: 133 Henry.
1: Can you head over to the Dearborns to relieve 134 for lunch?
0: Hey, squad, we've been here.
1: All right, 134 Henry, you could let me know where you're going to go to lunch at so I can mark you down.
2: No, I'm sorry. Can you repeat?
1: 133 Henry is in the Dearborns. You can go ahead to lunch. Just let me know where you're going.
2: Okay, thank you.
1: You're welcome. Next unit coming in.
3: 122, can we get one in custody and the RD for resource?
1: What's the UCR you need?
3: 086.
1: 0860? John King,
3: 0860.
1: That's what I got. It's John King, 313-827. 313-827. Your event is 11033, and your in custody time is 1902.
3: Thank you.
1: You're welcome.
4: Eighteen fourteen. One in custody.
1: 1814 with one in custody is 1903.

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1: 111.
0: Hey, so do you know 1027 had a footage of the incident, the auto accident?
1: 1027.
2: 1027.
1: Can you check for an auto accident, Taylor, and displays? The call came in at 1837 hours.
2: Hey,

0: 王晨。
1: 王晨。
0: Yeah, I need a car to go over to 113's job. We'll leave them so they can go to the restroom and grab something to eat, and then they're going to return back there to that crime scene squad.
1: 133.
2: Yeah, we copy. We're headed over now.
1: 15.
0: Eighteen fourteen. 18-14 squad, 2-9-1 miles, 3-1 Adult Mill to the 18th District.
1: 1 mile to 18 is 1906.

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1: When 114 clears from gas, can you have them release 121 from Roosevelt Red Line?
0: I'm sorry. 114, you copy?
2: 114.

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0: Taylor in Des Plaines, it was captured on camera. You can mark 6558 Henry, and due to the angle, the camera's far, it's hard to see who had the light.

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1: One twenty-four
0: in the Salton Park, 1132 South Clinton at the Chipotle. It's for a homeless male black, possibly on drugs. He's inside of the store. He's about to hit customers. He's in the blue hoodie and black pants.
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1: 99 boy, that's going to be John King, 313-838. 313-838, your event is 10999.
0: 99, thank you.
1: You're welcome. One,
2: 131.
1: Suspicious out on Wabash, is that a code?
2: 19 call.
1: Alright, I'm going to drop this burglar alarm in your box, 55 West Thermac. That National Teachers Academy is for the east exit.
2: Thank you.

0: 1834.
1: We have an open door over here. We're going to clear the building. We have a keyhole here as well. If we can get another unit over here, no emergency. He said it's a 16-floor building.
0: 1834 has an open door at 100 East Chestnut. Can I get another unit to assist? So I have an available unit to assist 1834. He has an open door 100 East Chestnut.
2: 821. We're on reports at the station, but we can go assist them quick.
0: Thank you.
1: Thank you, guys. And no emergency. We're just going to clear this hotel.
0: All right, 1821, no emergency. 1834 is just going to clear the hotel.

0: 1883 boy, 5 void at battery.
1: 5 void, 10 force.
0: 122.
1: 122.
0: Well, if you want a name for me, please. Last name Davis, common spelling, first name Lewis. L-O-U-I-S, middle initial A, February 16, 1976.
1: 112, you're a muffle. Try again.
2: Lunch, stay in Monroe.
1: Lunch, stay in Monroe. So far, enjoy.

0: 122.
1: 122, are you clear to copy?
0: Yes.
1: All right, 22. So Lewis Davis has no valid Illinois license and wanted out of Cook County for larceny. It says Cook County and statewide Indiana.
0: 10-4. Last known address. Do you have anything off of Drexel?
1: Let me look. The one on the license is from Los Angeles, California, it says. But hold on.

0: No, not that I see 122. He's also paroled.
1: For it. Yeah, he confirmed he resided in Los Angeles before.
0: 10-4. Everything I got was on the box.
1: 10-4, thank you.
2: This is the board in 18, EMS call at 60 West Chicago near a pizza place. There's a male laying on the ground, bleeding, not moving. No further.

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1: 122, you're taking one to the station. It's 1923. Just for information for the innocent, 12004 South Lakeshore Drive in the southbound lanes. There's a mattress and a large piece of wood with metal sticking out before the exit ramp.
2: $134 Henry. 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
1: Copying this commercial, alarm in your box, 5 South Wabash, for the main office.
0: Cancel.

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1: 124.
0: 124 with one in custody is 1927.

0: For the Innocent One, we're getting info for the Peace, 200 North Michigan, near the Starbucks. There's a male black in a tan shirt. He's passing out flyers. The caller accepted one, and the male grabbed his wallet. The caller was able to get his wallet back. The offender is driving a dark blue Mazda. It happened 3 minutes ago. He went southbound of Michigan.
1: One 22,
0: Glenn. 10-4 is 1928.

0: 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Can I get an outdoor roll call from Mike Green 93?
1: 10-4.

0: One for Noah.
1: 131.
0: Who was the caller for this?
1: Board of Education, Andreas.
0: Is there a callback number?
1: No callback number.
2: One, 3 for David.
1: 1-6 for David.
2: Hello, poisoner.
1: Go with the plate.
2: Missouri plate. Tom Lincoln 5. Tom 4 Young.

0: 164 David.
1: David.
0: To confirm, that was Tom Lincoln 5, Tom 4 Young.
1: 7-4.
2: Is it a Hyundai? Hyundai.
1: 7-4.
2: All right, it's coming back clear and valid, expires in 2027, registered to a Marcus Wahid.

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0: Can I have mobile television here, please?
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2: 2-1.
0: Hey guys, if you want me to back out, just leave this place. Thank you for your everything. We cleared up the next report for.
2: When I was unable to copy.
0: If you were able to just meet us outside, we'll talk outside. In the rear.
2: 10-4. Oh, wow.

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1: 16 for David.
0: Can you put that flight info in the box, please?

in the backlog on 18 EMS 60 West Chicago, person down 1401 North Clark, a Parker 167 West Elm, and a recovered stolen auto at 1054 North Branch. Pending in 18 is 1935.

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0: RD for 4387, what?
1: John King, 313-871. 313-871, event number 10815.

0: 14. Confirmation, there's about 100 mini motorcycles going southbound on State from Cermak.
1: All right, about 100 mini motorcycles going southbound from State and Cermak.
2: Yes, sir, you could show us on our postal visa on Roosevelt, 68.
1: 114, send 4, I'll show you one scene. We had some information at Oak Street Beach, 1000 North Lakeshore Drive, that children are jumping from the walkout bridge into the lake where it says no diving. The complainant says they're speaking to CPD currently. Do I have any units speaking to the male caller?

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0: For the Innocent One, we're getting an assault in progress, 450 South Clark. It's for 50-year-olds. Male black, wearing a black hat and shirt, shorts, threatening to hit people, walking by. No further. We're also getting a hold-up alarm in one at the 7-Eleven, 33 East Adams.
1: One
0: 164 Boyce on 4th.

0: 164 Adam.
1: Adam.
0: Hey, can you guys check out the Sasatin Park? It's 450 South Clark. It's for a male black with a black hat, a shirt, and shorts threatening to hit people.
1: Four.
2: 124.
0: 125.
2: 19 called, I saw it in progress job and drove in a hand waiver at 500 West Roosevelt. And can you put the in custody time for this event instead?
0: So the in custody is not for the assault on Clinton?
2: 10-4, it's going to be for the hand waiver on 500 West Roosevelt. Same offender though.
0: 10-4.
2: Thank you.
0: You're welcome.
1: 164 David.
0: 164 David.
1: Please turn the hold alarm, Ronnie.
0: Hold up alarm 10-4.

0: 1 Frank 42.
1: 1 Frank 42.
0: Squad, did you get a panic alarm on your board for City Hall?
1: Negative.
0: Okay, great. I was going to say if you did, disregard.
1: I'm fine.
2: 124, show's going to 1 with 1, 025 on the mouth.
1: 124, you're going to 1 with 1, it's 1945.

0: 2018?
1: 30.
0: 1830, a person down, 1401 North Clark, ambulance 41 made a removal to Northwestern. I'm going to dupe it over to them.
1: 99.
0: One six four David.
2: 1-5-1-6 for David,
0: I couldn't copy.
2: Yeah, last message. 1-4. We're now a retail smith. Gonna be metal black wearing a white t-shirt, blue shorts, gold two packs of Newports.
0: Alright, 10-4. For the hold up alarm at 33 East Adams, M1, white shirt, blue shorts, stole two packs of Newports. Wanted for retail theft. We're getting a DUI driver in 110 South Wells. It's her intoxicated female trying to get into her vehicle. It's a black Subaru, SAM 655873, Illinois plate. She's a female white, last seen wearing leggings and running shorts and a black jacket.
1: One twenty-three.
0: Threatening suicide, 722 South Wabash. It's for a 40-year-old male named Samuel Rogers. He's saying he wants to kill himself and he's experiencing alcohol withdrawal.
1: Simple. 124 landed in 026 in the mouth.
0: 124 is 1947.

We're getting a heat while being checked in 18, 820 North Orleans. This is for a 24-year-old female with heat exhaustion. She's vomiting, sweating, shaking, dizzy. No further.

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1: For the threatening suicide, Ambulance 66 made a removal to Northwestern.
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1: 10-4. It looks like truck 10 and ambulance 31 is en route.
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1: commercial alarm on the beat, 557 South State, for the front office motion.
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0: 112,
1: I'm going to drop this DUI driver in your box, 10 South Wells. It's for an intoxicated female trying to get into her vehicle. It's a black Subaru, SAM 655-873.
0: And what?

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1: 1802.
0: Hey, for any chance, do you have anything on the board regarding someone forgetting their wallet in a restaurant?
1: I don't see anything. Do you have a restaurant or an address?
0: Nope. I just have a call. They were threatening to break the window down, but they wouldn't. They refused to give me an address.
1: No, I don't have anything with anybody leaving a wallet at the restaurant.
0: Okay, thank you.
1: You're welcome.

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1: 10-4. Sending the backlog in 18 of Parker, 1700 Black of North Berlin, recovery stolen auto, 1054 North French. Info for the police at Oak Street Beach, a Parker, 167 West Elm, and EMS call 60 West Chicago, pending an 18, it's 1953. Pending in 1, info for the police, 100 North Michigan, info for the police, 603 West Monroe, recover stolen auto, 5 East 14th Place, and a Parker at 31st Street Beach.

0: 1883 Robert.
1: 83 Robert.
0: Yeah, can you hold me at 1015 North Rush, say we're not Rush. I guess there's two people refusing to pay their bill. Hold me now, please.
1: All right, 10-4. Do you need another car, Robert?
0: Someone's around, it'd be great. There's two of them. But no wait or anything. No emergency.
1: All right, no emergency. If I can get another...
2: 83 Boyer. Lincoln, I'm around the block.
1: Lincoln, 10-4.

0: 120.
1: 120.
0: Can you show me a state in Jackson, with this small group? I'm having them disperse from this corner.
1: 120 State in Jackson, 10-4. Do you need another car or do you have somebody with you?
0: I don't need another car. They're all walking away. I'll keep an eye on where they're going.
1: Okay, 10-4. About how many?
0: About 8 heading south on State Street from Jackson, and the rest went west on Jackson.
1: Okay, 10-4. Just let me know if you need anybody over there.
0: Good, thank you.
1: 1841.
2: 1883 Robert.
1: 83 Robert, go ahead.
2: I am fine. I'm with 83 Lincoln. I look like they're ready to pay.
1: 10-4. 1841.
2: Seventy-five fourteen. Yeah, I'm at North Avenue Beach. Someone came up to me and said a person can't breathe on the jet skis. They're out on the dock area. Has there been an ambulance that's been called up for that?
1: No, negative. I can get one rolling. North Avenue Beach, is there a specific dock number?
2: They didn't say. It's just out by the docks where the wave runners are.
1: All right, 10-4.
3: 1899. Yes, quite. Just south of the boathouse is a pier that runs out. That's where the ATVs are at. So they're for the CFD know that it's by the pier that juts out just south of the boathouse.
1: South of the boathouse, 10-4.

0: 1820.
1: 1820.
0: Squad, you want to put both those Parkers in my box, and then can you ask O2 Sam to look at that info for police at Oak Street Beach?
1: Absolutely. 1802 Sam.
2: 1802 Sam.
1: O2 Sam, we had a call at Oak Street Beach for some children that were climbing from the walkout bridge into the lake where it says no diving. Can you check the pod, see if anybody's over there?
2: Yeah, I checked earlier when that call first came on. I didn't see anything, but I'll roll back and check again.
1: 10-4, thank you. And then 1804,
0: Adam.
1: 20 standby, sorry. 1804, Adam.
3: What do you have at Oak Street?
1: 1804, Adam, it was a couple kids that were jumping from the walkout bridge into the lake where it says no diving.
3: All right, we'll check it out.
1: All right, 10-4. And then 1820, I had a couple Parkers in some of the unit stacks that they went in on. Can I drop those in the box, too? They have a bunch of time on it.
0: Absolutely, Swift.
1: Thank you.

0: 1811.
1: 811.
0: Hey, so we just cleared off from that launch really. If you got anything in the 10 sector we can take?
1: No, nothing in the 10 sector for now. I'll let you know, though.
0: 10-4.
1: Thank you. 1841. One 841.
2: 41.
1: I have Marcy calling the usual 1330 North Cleveland. If you could just ride past and code it out. She says this time that there's somebody outside in the hallway. She heard a male tell somebody to bring his shotgun.
2: Careful. 1830. Can you put me on that 60 West Chicago EMS job?
1: 10-4-30, thank you.

0: 7524 Sam.
1: 7524 Sam.
0: Yeah, Squad, we're at North Avenue Beach with a person that fell off the jet ski. Do you have an ambulance on the way?
1: Yes, I do.
0: Well, we're right by where the jet skis are, parked up. So, female having trouble breathing, she hit her ribs, pain in her legs.
1: All right, 10-4, let me see what ambo they requested. Hold on. You should have ambo 28 and engine 4 en route.
0: 10-4.
1: Hey, 171, if you can handle this one accordingly, 31st and Lakeshore for some traffic control. Vehicles were driving the wrong direction on the ramp.
0: Careful.
2: Can you roll an ambulance this way? Some of his friends are saying he suffers from seizures. There's some blood on the ground. There's some blood in his beard. He is breathing.
1: Okay, 10-4. 1830, 10-4. 3720 for info. On zone 4.
0: Can I get a timestamp for the scene being released?
1: Scene has been released at 20:03. And 3720, are you on zone 4, 3720?
2: 3720, go ahead.
1: 3720, if you can request a block of numbers, I'm being told, regarding those cars that need to be ticketed and towed.
2: Can you repeat that, please?
1: 3720, if you can request a block of numbers for those cars that need to be ticketed and towed for Northerly Island.
0: Can we take 30 and 1, please?
1: 1-23, 10-4. 3720, that's what I'm being told by the citywide unit. They said you would know what I was talking about.
2: 20, I don't know what you're talking about. Can you, what unit's requesting that?
1: Hold on 1 second.

0: and I have to look it up. Hold on. It was 7514 Sam.
1: Squad, they're at the dock of the jet skis out on this pier here.
0: At the dock by the jet skis out on the pier. 1899, did you say fire made contact?
1: Yeah, fire, we need to go south of the boat, follow the pier down, and then walk out a stretcher.
0: Okay, 10-4. 7514 Sam, just let me know when you make contact with fire, and we'll give them a call and direct them.
1: We have a black officer going over there to make contact.
0: Okay, 10-4.

0: 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It looks like they're trying to make their way up there.
1: Hey, 820, can you hold me at 30?
0: 820, 10-4.

0: 121.
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2: Twelve.
0: I have two info jobs. I'm just going to drop on the box. If you can slide past, they're going to be codes.
2: Well, we got you.

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1: Yes, squad, can you find a unit to cover our spot for 30?
0: 10-4, what's the code for Marcy?
1: 19-4.
0: All right, 1811, 1812, you guys are all I have. Anybody want to do the release at MSG?
2: Hey, 12, what's the weather?
0: 10-4, thank you.

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0: Can you put us back on that burglary on Ontario so we can do the staff report, please?

For the units in 131st Street Beach, we're getting a marine distress for a male possibly, or for a male on a jet ski driving fast. He's close to the swimmers. No lifeguard on duty.

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2: 32 is diverting traffic over there by Solidarity because of the crime scene that 13 has squad.
0: 120, 132 is diverting traffic on Solidarity from the crime scene.
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0: Hey, 171.
1: 171.
0: 71, while you're over at 31st and Lakeshore for that traffic control, just be advised the Marine units responding to this Marine distress at 31st Street Beach said a male was on a jet ski driving close to the swimmers. There's no lifeguard on duty. If you could let me know if you see anything over there, I'll let you know what Marine does.
1: 10-4.
2: 1830.
0: He refused
2: EMS, got up, and walked away.
0: Refused EMS, 10-4, 2017.

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0: Five, Frank, keep pace. Thanks for all backup.
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0: 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There's a 23-year-old male feeling faint. Fire's en route. If you can assist them.
1: 10-4.

0: 7524 Sam.
1: 7524 Sam.
0: Yes, well, you can just call 2 Avenue and 53.
1: 10-4, thank you for responding to that.
2: 1804 Adam.
1: 1804 Adam.
2: Give me 10 and 19, boy. We didn't see anybody over at Oak.

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0: Hey, squad, we checked out the Marine over here. We didn't get flagged down. We didn't see anything, so you can get out of 19-4. And can we get 30 at the station?
1: 10-4, enjoy your lunch.

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0: 31, I'm going to drop a couple, please. If you could arrive with fire for fire alarm, 2332 South Michigan, for a commercial fire alarm going off in the building that they want CPD to go with, and then a recovered stolen auto on your beat.
1: 919.

0: 1861 Eddie.
1: 1861 Eddie.
0: Joe's Pet, Bagginoff County on a traffic stop. We are at 1200 North Sedgwick.
1: All right, 10-4.

1811. One 1811, 1811.

0: Loretto and O'Reilly, 1811. Yeah, what was the code for Belden?
1: A 15 call.

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1: 141.
0: Suspicious person at 33 North LaSalle. For a homeless female sitting in somebody's red Chrysler Pacifica that was unlocked. Said that she tried starting the car but couldn't, and now she's going through the trunk.

0: 123.
1: You can check out this information at Jones High School, State in Balbo. Lights are flickering inside of the school. Impending an 18 in the backlog, auto accident, Wells and Division, a recovery at 1054 North Fairbanks. I'm sorry, it's 1054 North and North Branch. Animal abuse at Schiller and Dearborn, disturbance 172 East Chestnut, a commercial alarm 415 North State, and a missing persons report at 505 North Lakeshore Drive.
0: 820.
1: 820.
0: Give me the commercial alarm. I'll go check it out for you.
1: Thank you, 20.
2: Well, thanks for all the backup. The scene has been released. You can open up traffic going eastbound on Solidarity, and then you can show me 101. Complete the paperwork.
1: I-113, I'll show you 101 for paperwork, and traffic is back open, 10-4.
2: I just do a special attention as well. We still got families here.
1: And just a special attention in front of the planetarium.
2: We're clear from 113's job, and we're going to need an event for a premise check in 901 South Michigan for a movie in the park, and that will also be a special attention for the next few hours.
1: Sam.
3: Good morning, Auto Accident Division, Wells, Division 18, Boy, both parties left.
1: Thank you so much. Good morning.

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0: 1823 and 1833, are you guys still in one, or did you guys go back to 18?
1: 23 and 33 were in 18. We have one for one.

0: 123.
1: Was somebody asking for lunch and one, you got cut out? Or an 18?
0: One twenty-three. Yeah, the alarm's going off here at the school, but all the exterior doors are locked. Do you know if there's a number that you usually call for this? Or?
1: Hold on.

0: 123, it looks like at 1426 hours, they had a fire alarm going off at the school. It was filed for us because CFD went. That was just the Student Safety Center number. Let me see if there's more. Hold on.
1: Yeah, see if there's a key holder number. That's awesome.

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1: Chicago Point Radio, Council Time is 2100 hours on the 29th of June, 2026. 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

0: 123. I think I called the security that works for them, and they're going to try and get contact with the key holder.
1: Four people.
2: Ground level here.
1: Ground level here.
0: 10-4.

0: Sergeant and 18 for a possible coke.
1: 1820.
0: We had this recovered stolen auto come over multiple times today. It's just from Sirius XM. We had units respond, and they couldn't find this Durango. This is, like, the sixth call today. Did you want me to still send somebody over here or code it out for now?
1: You're going to drop it.

I'm petting an 18 animal abuse at Schiller in Dearborn for two dogs that are locked inside of a white Tesla. It's anonymous. Disturbance at 172 East Chestnut and a missing persons report, 505 North Lake Shore.

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1: 164 boy.
0: First on the streets of 1301 South Clinton.
1: 1301 South Clinton, 10-4.

0: 1831, are you clear or taking lunch?
1: Ten four,
0: you're clear or you're taking lunch?
1: Clear.
0: All right, I just have this disturbance, 45 minutes on it, 172 East Chestnut for a male white wearing a white shirt. A red shirt underneath, dark-colored pants and white shoes. He was carrying a backpack, yelling at security in the lobby.
2: 120. He's only down with 133 for a moment.
0: 10-4.

0: New and 18, a domestic disturbance at 711-201 East Ohio. The ex-girlfriend, female black, last seen wearing black clothing inside of the store, harassing the caller. The caller would like the female removed from the property. There's an RD in the ticket.
1: Eighteen thirty-four.

0: 1812, you guys still doing MSG relief?
1: Hey, 4-1, we back, squad.
0: All right, 812.
1: 812.
0: Are you guys clear or taking lunch?
1: We're clear.
0: All right, 10-4. Let me go through the board really quick, but I do have the domestic pending in the 30 sector. Let me see.

0: All right, 1812, yes, you can take that domestic 201 East Ohio at the 7-Eleven. There's an RD in the ticket. I'm going to see what it's for.
1: 1812, 99.
0: 12, you're 99 for the rest of the tour?
1: Yeah, 99 for the rest of the tour.
0: All right, is there a unit to back up 1812, 201 East Ohio?
1: 18, 31, you can go.
0: All right, 31. I'll put you on the domestic first.

0: Michigan and Ohio, adult male on an e-bike was struck across from Shake Shack and an overdose at Rush in Ohio coming in.
1: What do you got at Michigan and Ohio?
0: An auto accident with injuries for an adult male on an e-bike that was struck across from the Shake Shack.
1: Okay, the Shake Shack, that's not in Michigan and Ohio.
0: 10-4. That's where they're pinging, I don't know.

0: and 1824, 1832, you guys still working on your arrest?
1: A20-99, they're in Waco.
0: 10-4.
2: 83, I looked it up, it's 66 East Ohio.
0: Okay, 10-4.
3: Hold it, Sam.
0: Let me know if you see this auto accident. It was an adult male on an e-bike that was struck at Michigan and Ohio.
1: I'm not. 1802. Yes, good morning. Sorry about you, but I got a call from Columbus Police. They are asking if we do a well-being check on an individual at 25 East Delaware, apartment 1204 for Christopher. I have his phone number here if you need it.
0: 25 East Delaware Place, unit 1204 for Christopher. What's his phone number?
1: It's going to be 412-491-4136. Apparently he's feeling suicidal and wants to either jump from a building or jump in front of a train.
0: Okay, 10-4. I'll send somebody over there as soon as I have a unit.
1: Got that. Thank you.

0: 1802, Sam.
1: Glenn, I checked the machine in Ohio, and I Shake Shack at Ohio Roads down San Diego accident.
0: All right, 10-4, it looks like fire's actually rolling. Somebody thought it was possibly an overdose, but it's actually going to be all related. The male is possibly having a seizure from the auto accident. We're getting multiple calls. Might be closer to Rush in Ohio, but we'll see what fire does. I don't have anybody to send right now.

0: 820.
1: 820.
0: Squad stack, move that in. We'll view since I'm 22 for that.
1: Alright, perfect. 1822. And 1820, just to confirm, 25 East Settler Place, that 1802 called out, or the auto accident?
0: Whichever one is more pressing, squad.
1: Okay.
0: Your choice.
1: 1822. Hey, 822, disregard that animal abuse. 1820 is going to take that instead. If you could start heading over to 25 East Delaware Place, unit 1204, check on a Christopher. His number's in the ticket. This information's coming from Columbus PD. They called the 18th District desk. This Christopher is threatening to jump from a building or possibly in front of a train hanging at this location.
0: Good afternoon. And good evening.

0: 123, do you want me to just keep duping out this bird alarm at Jones? It's now coming in as a bird alarm. I mean, we notified the key holder.
1: Careful, you know, show us going over there. Make sure that they're broken into the place.
0: All right, 10-4. And then 18-20, you could take a disregard for the animal abuse. It's going to be a 19 boy for 82.
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1: If you could check out this criminal damage property in progress at Jewel 1340 South Canal for a male white that just broke some glass, a handful of rocks.
0: One six four boy, shoot one of them.
1: 164 boy, 10-4.

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1: You have an open key on zone 4. 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

sending in one NHC and assist a citizen at Wacker and Lakeshore Drive on a tenant package at 700 South Federal. A battery just occurred just at the Ford at 2801 South King Drive for a female Hispanic neighbor that hit the caller. The caller's in a wheelchair. An 18 in auto accident, 800 North Lakeshore Drive, an auto accident, 66 East Ohio in front of Shake Shack. Disturbance at 646 North Michigan at the Starbucks, and a missing persons report at 505 North Lakeshore Drive.

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2: Is there any Lakeshore Drive units for that auto accident?
0: No, negative. It's shift change. We tried.
2: I know, call. I'm trying to work my magic. Is there any Michigan Avenue units close to that Starbucks reserve?
0: Any Michigan Avenue units, 646 North Michigan for the Starbucks? Have any 83 units still out there, 646 North Michigan?

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1: $18.99. Yeah, squad, we got the kids leaving the beach right now. Let me get one tech car at the Shell gas station at LaSalle and Clark.
0: All right, LaSalle and Clark, can I get a TAC unit, 1861 Eddie or 1863 Eddie, LaSalle and Clark at the Shell?
2: Charlie, we're on our way.
0: 1863 Charlie, 10-4, LaSalle and Clark.
1: Say again?
3: Is
0: there a unit trying to come in?
3: 1822.
0: 1822.
3: Yeah, squad. So we made contact with the unit 1204, but the individual who resides there resides alone and is not aware of any Christopher on the floor.
0: If you want to let your desk know, I'll put that in the ticket, but that's the only information we had, unfortunately.
3: I'll give him a call. Thanks, Liz.
0: All right, 10-4.
1: 132.
0: 132.
1: Can you put a Michigan license plate on the box?
0: Go ahead.
1: It's going to be David Frank 928.

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1: 820.
0: The auto accident on Lake Sharika, 19th Ball, they're going to go into the station.
1: All right, perfect. Thank you.

0: 1812.
1: So if you can handle the auto accident since you're 99 now at Shake Shack 66 East Ohio, it looks like Ambo 42 went to Northwestern with the patient, but there's an unattended motorized scooter that's currently on scene still. I guess that they need picked up first.
0: Right.

0: 112.
1: Well.
0: Commercial alarm 228 South Wabash and some information in a sec.
1: Yeah, well.
0: 1863 Charlie, let me know if you're going to need another attack unit at LaSalle and Clark to assist you.
1: We're good now. I'll keep you updated.

0: 8-11.
1: 11.
0: Did you miss making removal?
1: They did. They went to St. Joe's.
0: 10-4, thank you.
2: Seven five four for Eddie.
0: 2-4, Eddie. Can you get an ambulance to Clark in North? I got a subject who got maced. Asking for an ambulance.
1: Clark in North Avenue for somebody who was maced. 10-4.

0: 1899.
1: Well, let's have a few of the tech cars push up and get to the Shell gas station here and start pushing them out of this lot, please.
0: Okay, 10-4. We have 1863 Charlie at the Shell, and then 1861 Eddie.
1: A63, yeah, they're with me. We're here.
0: Okay, 10-4. 1899, 1863, confirm that they're with them.

0: 1899.
1: Just for US in the area. Got about 150 juveniles walking westbound on North Avenue to LaSalle.
0: All right, 150 juveniles walking westbound through LaSalle, westbound to LaSalle from North Avenue.
1: Let's peel two cars off and have them jump ahead, one at the Walgreens and one at the McDonald's, please.
0: All right, can I get two cars, one at the Walgreens, one at the McDonald's from this?
2: Four Adams going to McDonald's.
0: All right, 6-4 Adams going to McDonald's, and do I have somebody going to the Walgreens?
3: 6-4 David.
0: 6-4 David going to the Walgreens. 1899, did you copy, sir?
1: And copy. Thanks, guys.
0: 1820.
3: I'm at North and Wells also, just watching this group. I talked to the Walgreens. They're going to voluntarily lock their doors just to avoid any chaos.
0: North and Wells, and then 10-4, they... 1899 Walgreens is going to lock their doors so they can avoid the chaos from the juvies.
1: Very good. Thank you.
4: David.
0: 7524 David.
4: 7524 David. What was the ambulance number that is coming to North and Clark?
0: Hold on, let me check. Ambo 43.
4: Yes, well, can you let them know they passed us? We're right in front of the fountain.
0: All right, 10-4, we'll let them know.

0: 1830.
1: 1830. Detenciós la última llamatoria.
0: 1830, I'm sorry, I couldn't copy.
2: 1813?
0: Oh, 1813. Okay, 10-4, 21-47.
2: $18.99. Car's got to keep moving westbound on North Avenue to not allow them to go south on Wells.
0: All right, 10-4. Per $18.99 over there, keep moving westbound on North Avenue. Not allowed to go south on Wells. Again, moving westbound on North Avenue. Don't allow them to go southbound on Wells.
3: 114. 114. Yes, ma'am. You can clear us from that detail, and then can we get our premise check 901 South Michigan?
0: 10-4.

0: All right, just be advised for the units over there on LaSalle and North Avenue at the BP gas station. We're getting some calls for 5 to 10 teenagers trying to harass and break into the gas station. They locked the door of the gas station currently, but teens are still on scene causing a scene. Do we have any units that are
1: here? Yeah, I need to know that the
0: boss. 183 Adam 10-4. 63 Adam 10-4. Did you want me to keep it on the detail and dupe it in, change your location, or keep it separate?
2: 63 Charlie, just keep it separate.
0: All right, 10-4. All right, 63 Adam and 63 Charlie, I have you on the separate event, 133-78, but we'll cross-reference it.

0: 1899.
1: Squad, crowds continuing westbound North Avenue through North Park. Let's get one or two tech cars to jump ahead to that parking lot at Sedgwick. And let's hold that parking lot and get them through Sedgwick, and we should be good.
0: All right, 10-4, they're going westbound on North Avenue through North Park. Can I get a tech unit to Sedgwick?
2: 1861, I'm over here.
0: All right, 1861 is at Sedgwick parking lot.
3: 62, David.
0: 63, David.
3: 62, David.
0: 62, David.
1: 63, we're here. We got it covered.
0: All right, 10-4.
2: 1820.
0: 1820.
2: Those units at Sedgwick and North Avenue, just let them know. I already talked to the liquor store. They already locked their doors.
0: All right, so the units at Sedgwick and North Avenue, 1820, already talked to the liquor store, and they locked their doors.
3: 63, Charlie.
0: 1863, Charlie, or 163, Charlie?
3: 1863, Charlie, you can 19 forward.
0: All right, cool, thank you.
1: 1899. 1899. Looks like we have the PAPVs head back to North Avenue Beach and check the beach to see what we have left back over there.
0: 1804, Adam. And boy.
4: 1804, Adam, the boy.
0: Did you copy 1899 if you can head back to North Avenue Beach, see what we got over there.
4: 10-4.

0: 1812.
1: 1812.
0: Is there anyone at Teachers Vehicle answering that again?
1: 1812, I'm sorry. Can you repeat that?
0: Is there anyone with a cageless vehicle that can swing down again?
1: Anybody have a cageless vehicle that can swing by 1812 Shop 66 East Ohio in front of Shake Shack?

0: 120 are coming in.
1: Yes, ma'am. Can you hold me at 29th and Calumet, clearing out about 8 to 10 cars and bodies?
0: 29th and Calumet, 10-4. Do you need another car over there, or do you have somebody?
1: Anybody's available. I'll keep you posted.
0: All right, 10-4. If I have any tag units that can assist 120 over at 29th and Calumet to clear out the cars in the park.
2: Big 4,
0: boy, where's David? 10-4, thank you. And big then, again, boy. Anybody in 18 has a cageless car to assist 18-12? I mean, 32 is the wagon, but they're in lockup with another unit.
2: 18-20, nobody's got a cageless out on the street now. What's he got going on?
0: All right, 10-4-20. He has a motorized scooter that's unattended from this auto accident. The patient went to Northwestern.
2: Yeah, I don't have anybody right now with a cageless car to help out. Tell them to do the best they can.
0: All right, 12, unfortunately, nobody has a cageless car.
3: 99.
4: 7524 David.
0: 7524 David.
4: Squad, is there a vehicle available to follow ambulance 43? The juvenile who got pepper sprayed is wanting to go to the hospital.
0: Okay, female unit with an open key talking about your brother and your mom. You have an open key on zone 4, female unit. Female unit with an open key talking about your brother and your grandmother and your mom. Okay, female unit with an open key on zone 4.
5: See, somebody has an open key. They're talking about their family. Stop. Talking about their family. Stop. You have an open key on zone 4.
2: 1899. Yeah, squad, let the officers know. As this crowd starts making their way southbound on Sedgwick, past the bottom line, we're going to let them go ahead and dissipate from there. We'll just maintain presence, tackle, maintain presence in the area. The bikes can disengage and have just tack wheels in the area, please.
0: 1899, you said they're going to pass the bottom line and go on their way from there?
2: Yeah, 99. Once they make it southbound Sedgwick, past the bottom line, we're going to let them go. Tactics in the area and just monitor, and the bikes can disengage.
0: All right, 10-4. Once they go southbound on Sedgwick, past the brown line, we'll let them go. And 7524 David, I don't have anybody available at this time. I mean, they need somebody to go in the ambo with them or just meet them at the hospital for a report. Hold on, guys. 7524 David.
4: Before David, stand by.
0: All right, 112, go ahead. One two, go.
2: 112, is there a callback?
0: 112, negative. It was just for ADT.
6: What is the number of
0: person coming in with the alarm? 228 South Wabash, unit 601, suite off the shore, it says. All right, and all units stand by for the shift change, unless you have an emergency. Have a great night and stay safe, guys. We're going to let First Watch know what's going on.
6: Okay.
3: Good night.

0: 129th and Calumet has been cleaned out. However, they are now relocating on 29th Street. There's no parking enforcement to be had on that street.
1: What other street?
0: 29th, just west of Calumet.
1: West of Calumet, 10-4. Who do you have with you? Did you want another car?
0: No, ma'am. The attack car came. I mean, they cooperated. They just relocated. So, I mean, someone may want to keep an eye on it later. I don't think the crowd will build.
1: Okay, so. SK 745 working for the 29th of June, 2026. Consul time is 2201, Comrade Gas, first watch is here.

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1: 822. Anonymous Parkers or Music Services, you can call them.
0: Perfect, thank you.

0: 18-22.
1: Do you have a code for the check while being in Delaware?
2: Yes, well, we were going to send it over to you in the PDC. We're going to send it right now, like 2 seconds.
1: Okay, stand for it. A32, are you still down with 24 in the arrest?

0: 7564 David.
1: 7564 David.
0: 7524 David. Yes, ambulance 43 just left to Lurie's, with a female juvenile. Is there a car available to go over there to Lurie's to sit with the juvenile?
1: They need a
2: 1804 Adam. Can I mobile with Lieutenant Quadri?
1: Lieutenant who, I'm sorry? All 6 Adam, you cut out.
2: 1890 Squad, Lieutenant Quadri.
1: Lieutenant Quadri,
2: go. You had about 25:30 on the beach, back at it again, and we escorted him out.
3: 99, are we clear now?
2: We are, squad.
3: Thank you.
1: Okay, 7524, David, you need a car to go sit on his juvenile at Lurie's, is that correct?
0: Yeah, that's correct.
1: Okay. 8-2, you're all I have.
0: Eight two two. Sorry, what are you calling for?
1: Yes. Can you head to Lurie's and sit with that juvenile from 7524 David's job?
0: Can you repeat that?
1: 7524 David had a juvenile that was maced. Lurie's took him or her to the hospital, and I need you to go sit at the hospital with the juvenile.
0: Okay, 10-4.
1: Thank you. 1812.
0: Hey, Scott, I'm just looking for clarification on that 22's job. Is this a temporary thing until he can get to the hospital and take over, or are we sending on him for laying under arrest, or is it just protective custody?
1: 7524, David.
0: 24, David.
1: Yes. Is 22 sitting on what's the deal with the child, or the juvenile? Is he in custody, or?
0: Seventy-five,

0: Freddy's doctor called to have her removed to the hospital. I mean, someone's got to sit on her until, you know, contact her parents.
1: Okay, you guys unviewed it?
0: 10-4.
1: Yeah, so is there a reason you guys are not able to sit with the juvenile?
0: We're on pipe. I can't follow the ambulance.
1: 1822? Or 1820?
2: 99 Squad, we just needed more information. We got very little out of that transmission originally.
1: 10-4. For information.
3: 1812.
1: Hi, are you pulling paper for this auto accident?
3: I'm going to run over to Northwestern and check on the injured individual right now.
1: Okay, 10-4.

0: 1814.
1: 14.
0: Hey, are you still down on the arrest?
1: No, squad. Already obtained. What you got?
0: All right, thank you. If you can check out this auto theft just occurred, it's in the 30 sector. Hold on a second. It was 150 East Ontario. It looks like she went to check in and her gray Acura MDX was stolen. Maybe we can refer them to ARS.
1: Yeah, well,
2: thank you. 1801. Getting calls at the desk that there's a bunch of kids climbing on cars by the round line at Sedgwick.
0: Okay.
3: 863, I'll check it out.
0: 863, 874, thanks. You got anybody with you?
3: Nice. Well, I got somebody with me.
0: It's probably going to be this large gathering that is on the board for 1530 North Sedgwick. I'll put you on it.
1: Hey, do you know Sam?
0: Sam.
1: Yeah, there's a bunch of teens in the middle of the street.
0: About how many?
1: About 20.
0: Okay, 63. It's about 20 teens in the street.
3: I know, you're about.
0: 10-4. Are we getting a fire at 700 South on State at Jones College Prep? Fire alarm's going off, but they don't see any fire or smoke. And then 120, we're going to throw a backlog in 1-2. 114.
4: 114.
0: Are you clear from that premise?
4: Negative. We're going to be here for the end of the tour.
0: Okay, 10-4.

All right, we're getting a threatening suicide, 8 West Monroe. His 15-year-old daughter is suicidal, severe LCD. See if he is responding. And we also have a battery discard pending in one for 2801 South on King. It's got about an hour.

0: Alright, Nathan, we have a 20-minute-old speech. Ohio Street Beach battery just occurred. Four two intoxicated male black late 20s are fighting each other and getting aggressive with each other. Another citizen, he threatened to complain in front. He did not need to speak to CPD. One was wearing a white tank top and a backpack. The other two was wearing, or the second one was wearing a black hoodie with a ski mask and a backpack. There were five of them sitting on the rocks where the concrete starts at Ohio Beach near a bike trail. No further. Is Sergeant Nathan...
1: Eight twenty.
0: Hey, this battery just good for Ohio Street Beach. It looks like it's a third party caller and they do not want to speak with police. Do you want me to call this out?
1: Thank you, Naya. This is the only call.
0: All right, 10-4.

0: 24. 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

0: 863.
1: 63.
0: Yes, well, this is his first thing. He's at 19 Frankie for now.
1: 10 Frankie. If you need the last five, it's 13572.

0: 1804 Adams.
1: 1804 Adams.
0: We're heading in on our way in now. What's your name at Oak Street?
1: On Oak Street? Nothing.
0: Okay. Pleasure to have you.
1: No, you're good. It was probably the Ohio Street Beach one. I quoted it. Thank you, though.
0: No problem.

0: 18, 14.
1: 14.
0: Squad, I need help finding this car. It's a specialty plate from Indiana.
1: Is it that Ocean Adam Adam Tom 1?
0: Queen 1.
1: Oh. Ocean Adam Adam Queen 1?
0: 10-4 from Indiana.
1: Okay, yeah, 10-4.

0: Jennifer, just been a last question.
1: I'm trying to find it still. Hey, can you give me the plate again?
0: Yes, but it's Ocean, Adam, Queen, 1.

0: specialty is it? Do you know?
1: Well, the woman doesn't know. We're guessing possibly environmental.
0: Possibly environmental, 10-4.

0: A14.
1: Yeah, A14, I found an Acura MDX 2024 gray in color.
0: Thank you very much. Can you put it in my box?
1: Yes, in there.

Try again. You guys are really bad with your open case sitting. Watch your keys, you guys. Getting a violation order of protection, 651 West on Hobby. No contact order against the neighbors from the Unit D at the same location, and she was approached by two of them at 2200 hours. They didn't say anything, but they were aware of no contact order.

0: 814.
1: 814.
0: Can you check if that vehicle was towed?
1: Well, it came back clear.
0: Oh, okay. 914.

0: 120.
1: 120.
0: Hey, this fire at Jones, engine 13, return of quarters. Can we do it?
1: 99, please. Thank you.
0: Thank you. 112.
2: 12.
0: Actually, no. 134. Got him.
2: 124.
0: Hi. Can you take the starting suicide 8 West Monroe? Let me see if they made a removal. She's starting suicide. She's 15 years of age. You guys certified?
2: Careful.

0: We have a disturbance at 646 North Michigan with an hour for a female inside Starbucks reserve that was refusing to leave. 83, do you have any cars near 600 North Michigan?
1: No, I'll go over there.
0: All right, thanks. It's got an hour. They haven't called back, so maybe they got around.
1: Okay, I'll let you know.
0: All right, thanks. Yeah, my partner just didn't call back. They didn't answer.
1: Okay, I think they're closed, but I'll check.
0: All right, thanks.

0: One small.
1: Well.
0: All right, we can roll with EMS 151 Earth State for Walgreens. Female with her pants on appears to be on drugs. CFD is responding. You have ambulance 42.
1: Go for it.
0: Thanks.

0: Once before board. Are you guys down on missions?
1: Repeat that.
0: Are you guys down on missions?
1: Sure.
0: You're mumbling. Can you repeat that?
1: Negative one.
0: Okay, thank you.

0: 谢谢，再见。
1: 再见。
0: 我只
1: 关。14, I can't hear you. Can you repeat that?
0: 14, you think it's good?
1: Oh, I thought you came up.
0: So, Squad, this is going to be a trade deal at 2130, 900 hours. If you could have maybe the SDSEM tracker, but this is going to be stolen trade deal from here. $150 East Ontario Squad, and they went westbound.
1: Okay, 18 up with him.

0: 120.
1: 120?
0: I'm duping this up to CFD for that person down. They took one to U of A.
1: Thank you.

0: 834.
1: 834.
0: What's going on with your missing?
1: He was a... She didn't need a report. 19 Paulette.
0: Oh.

We're getting a sex offense at 445 East Ohio. Caller says the child's father states that the male was caught touching himself while the children were in the room. Caller is currently in the lobby waiting for police. Caller is not sure how often this happens, but caller states that the male thought she was at work. Caller is asking for police to come and remove him.

0: 112.
1: Did fire make a removal?
0: No, they were 10 recorders. They just updated it.
1: I can do it to them.
0: I can code it for you.
1: 112, yes, but please.
0: 10-4.

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1: 1-2-4.
0: Sure, go to the 21st floor.
1: 10-4. 20-41.

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0: Just for info, we got about 100 bicycles going southbound on our wall back from Lake.
1: 100 bicycles or motorcycles?
0: Bicycles.
1: Okay, 100 bicycles southbound on Wabash from Lake, per 102 Sam, for information only.

All right, and then for the air, just for the air, fresh steel out of Elmwood Park. It's a silver Chrysler 300 with a plate of Eddie Zebra 31211. Occupants were armed, last seen northbound from 31st Street. And Lakeshore.

0: We're getting a theft in progress at the Jewel on Division, 424 West Division. Semacus is busy, 424 West Division, for 6 to 10 people inside the store that are stealing. They were stealing and got maced. Now are in the store pouring milk on themselves and grabbing alcohol. Caller was shopping in the store, no further.
1: It's 23,
0: good morning. Can you start off with that theft in progress, please, at Jewel, 424 West Division?
1: 24, good morning.
0: Good morning. 1813, can you back them up, please?
2: We're still waiting on T-Squad.
0: Oh, okay. Thanks for your help. 1811. Hey, do you hear the keys?
3: That's cool. We're walking to our car.
0: All right, can you back up 23, please, at Jewel, 424 West Division?
3: 4.

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1: 863.
0: Scorpio, hold my team in 18 on a follow-up to John King 312715 report, please.
1: 10-4.
2: Anything else, Sam? We got teams on North Avenue Beach again at the roundabout. Looks like they're fighting over there.
1: Oh, God. Is anybody at North Avenue Beach still?
2: There's about 20 of them.
1: Yeah, 20 teams fighting each other. Just let them.
3: 75-12, buddy, we're here now.
1: 75-12, buddy, 10-4.
0: 1899.
1: 99.
0: I've got a 13 that's supposed to be North Avenue Beach.
1: Yeah, they just came up. Isn't it curfew?
4: You want a curfew?
1: Isn't it curfew?
4: Come on over and help.
1: You get a curfew.
4: Oh,

0: 113.
1: Good morning, squad. Can you please show me getting gas on iron?
0: 10-4, good morning. Are you 99?
1: Yep, 99.
0: Okay, when you get back, I have an unintended package, please, 700 South Federal.
2: Okay. 1833.
0: Hey, good morning, a sex offense. 445 East Ohio, unit 2501. Read the narrative, I'm confused, but the caller should be in the lobby.
3: Oh boy.
0: Thanks.
2: 10-4, good morning.
0: Morning. 1831.
1: 31.
0: Good morning. If you can start off with this order of protection, 651 West Hobby. She said the neighbors in Unit D, there's an order of protection, and I guess they violated it.
1: 10-4.
0: 133.
2: One thirty-three.
0: Good morning. It's a battery disker, 2801 Southern King, unit 1414. Female hit the complainant in the face. Complainant's in a wheelchair. Female took the key to the apartment, and I have no further.
2: 10-4. Good morning.
0: Morning.

0: 7551.
1: Hey, Squad, I got a couple of cars over there handling that group, but if there's anybody else in the area, we appreciate it. They're moving, but there's about 20 to 25 of them, I guess.
0: Okay, is there anybody else I can assist in Red Avenue Beach for the team?
1: 1899. There's about 50 to 60 of them crossing over that Lincoln Park Bridge. So they're going westbound. They're going to land over Lakeshore Drive on the Lincoln Park side. So let the units know that's kind of where they're going to find them.
0: All right, 10-4. It's 50 to 60 now. They're crossing the Lincoln Park Bridge westbound.

0: 131.
1: 131.
0: Hey, good morning. We're getting a mental health disturbance, 2971 South Federal. Sorry, I got distracted. Unit 507, 1 center removed from the home, suffers from schizophrenia. Are you guys see a T?
1: 10-4, yes, we are.
0: Good
1: morning, girl.
0: Good morning.

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1: Can you log out of 122 out of vehicle 8392, please?
0: You can try again because they're not logged in. You got it?
1: Yeah, 99, thanks.
0: You're welcome. Yeah. Good morning. Are you going to be 99 on shift?
1: 99.
0: Alrighty.

We're getting another call for those teenagers. We'll sell on Ripe Avenue, a group of six female blacks beating up another two female blacks. I'm duping this man. Never mind, I don't think it's related.

0: 111.
1: 111.
0: 11, good morning. It's a battery I just secured at City Winery, 11 West Riverwalk. Caller says on Lower Wacker and Dearborn Riverwalks in front of a City Winery, there's a battery in progress. Four female blacks jumped on one pregnant female. Four female blacks unclothing on Upper Wacker, still on scene. Security's on scene with the victim. I don't know what they mean by this. I'm sorry.
1: 10-4, come on.

0: 1823.
1: It's a battery in progress. Units in 18 and 2, we have a battery in progress. We'll saw North Avenue, a group of 6 female blacks beating up another 2 female blacks. No further, some 4 station quick.
0: Was that related to the teenagers fighting?
1: I can't verify that because it doesn't say that they're teenagers.
0: Come forth.

0: 18-13.
1: Did you guys get a car?
0: Time for it, we're good.
1: Alright, if you can help me out with a disturbance at 111 West on Maple, male Hispanic, was asked to leave multiple times, he was refusing. And then a parker at Division Lakeshore when you get to it.
0: Time for it.

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1: 811.
0: Assistant citizen, 1711, on civil rights, and they're stuck in the...
1: In the...
0: in the storage unit.
1: Score?

0: 133.
1: What was that plate on the Chrysler 300 you called out? That fresh deal out of Elmwood Park?
0: It was Eddie Zebra 31211.
1: Double, thank you.
0: You're welcome. Welcome back, Nips.

0: We're getting 10 females that are now fighting at 1560 North State Parkway. 823, they may have moved. And then if I can get a unit to back her up, please.
1: This is 7551.
0: 51.
1: You have cars from the 12th in there. They're already on that group. Maybe you can reach out, like I said, with these battery calls, and they can take care of them.

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1: 86 Victor, good morning.
2: Guten Morgen, Army at the Vault.
0: At the Vault.
1: At the Walton?
0: Me.
2: Guten Morgen.
1: Hello.
3: Hello.
1: You're in Tower Court?
3: Little Michigan.
1: It's called Tower Court in Chicago.
3: Whatever. You're not even from Chicago.
1: Okay, Maui.
3: La cebolla. Wow.

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1: 1-2-Sam.
0: Good morning, squad. It's time to clear those usual spots. The skate park, there's about 10 to 12 people over there. At 29th and Calumet, we got about 10 to 15 people on the north and south side of 29th Street, just west of Calumet. And at 31st Street Beach, we need somebody to clear the parking lot.
1: Well, 33 is already handling 31st Street Beach. I see them over there. Their name is out there, too. 121.
2: 21.
1: Can you head over to the skate park, please? Good morning. And then 171?
3: 71.
1: Can you head over to 29 and Cal?
3: 10-4.
1: Good morning.

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0: Hey, good morning. A domestic 415 West Evergreen Unit 4. Her friend's mom is outside trying to take the 12-year-old friend from the home, but earlier today she threatened to kill him. Female black thin build, tan t-shirt and biker shorts, no further.
1: That's fine.
2: 822.
0: 822.
2: Can I get an RD number for...

0: 1823.
1: I'm getting an assault in progress. Units in 1800 citywide assault in progress, Ontario and Wells for Dave's Hot Chicken. Male black in the restaurant threatening employees being aggressive. Male black with a red shirt, black bottoms, black and white shoes. Male black is banned from the store. No further. Zone 4 station.
0: Zone 4.
1: Zone 4. Do we have the 46 team out tonight?
2: 46 David, too.
1: David, so good morning. If you can head over towards Wacker, we have a call for 10 cars on the street, motorcycles, blasting music, 10 to 15 people, or 15 and 20.
2: 10-4 on Lower Wacker?
1: No sé. It's by London House.
2: Okay, I'll work that.
1: Thank you.
3: Boy, one, you could play with us.
1: 10-4.

0: 18 and up.
1: 11.
0: We got to call back, find out where this, guy at. Are they in the storage unit?
1: That's what it says. But the other call said that they were in the U-Haul truck, so I don't know.
0: Ten 4 squad, we made entrance.
1: Okay, we'll try call back.

0: 111. I'm sorry, 133.
1: Can we get a traffic about 31st Street Beach?
0: Okay, 10-4. 811.
1: 811.
0: Did you find them? They're apparently inside of a U-Haul truck, and they're stuck inside of it.
1: We saw them on the camera. They're in the back, like, loading area. We're going to try to make contact.
0: Okay.

0: 1-822. Answer. Can you make us an X-ray, please?
1: We did. They're calling for Wacker, saying that there's an altercation and they can hear yelling in the background. Do you see anything over there?
2: Boy, one, we're pulling up right now.
1: Boy, one, thank you.

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1: Actor 18-22.
0: Is there extra any job pending in regard to a person getting robbed and beat up on a Superior right by Lori Children?
1: Yes, it's for an auto theft report.
0: Okay.
1: For Ms.
0: The gentleman approached us and he's waiting for another unit. Do you know the ETA in the other unit? I can let him know.
1: No, can you let another citizen know that we do not provide ETAs for police services? We'll send one out as soon as resources permit.
0: All right, I'll let him know. I made the attempt. Thank you.
1: You're welcome. We're getting an assault in progress at 80 East and Cermak. Units 1-0, assault in progress, 80 East Cermak for a female black getting hostile wearing a blue top and black pants. No further. Some force station. We're also getting a hazmat at 2036 South Michigan. Possible gas leak from the restaurant. Fumes coming into the hotel. CFD's on the way.

0: 121, can you give me an update on the skate park?
1: Well, 21 skate park is clear.
0: It's clear. All right. Can you take that hazmat, please?

0: 171.
1: What, 31?
0: 29 in Calumet, how's that looking?
1: We're working on it.
0: Okay, 102 Sam.
2: What's the same?
0: Yeah, is Calumet and 29 still busy, or do they need another car, or...
1: Those people are still there, hang out.
0: Okay.
3: 46.1. Yes, it was just a bunch of people parked up on Opal Wax, so we're clearing them out. You call the 19 Plaza.
0: 10-4, thank you.

0: 33.
1: Unavoidable traffic stop, Chicago and Orleans.
0: Chicago and Orleans, 10-4.
2: One thirty-one.
0: Yeah, what am I quoting out that mental health disturbance?
2: 5-4.
0: All right, 7-4. And then I have that assault 8 Eastern Mag, please.
2: 7-4.

0: 18-11.
1: 11.
0: We made contact with the caller. He was able to leave, but when we were looking for him, the front door to the office is unlocked. We were able to get inside, so it's like an open door. The alarm did not go off or anything. Are you able to see if there's a key holder on file to notify them so they can come in and try to lock up the office, secure the door?
1: We don't have anything on our. Let me see if 1802. 1802? I think the station's closed, you guys.
0: Eleven. The 800 number, we're going to try and give them a call. Maybe there's a 24-hour line that we can get in touch with somebody.
1: All right, pen 4. And then I dropped an outage on your in your box.
0: That's
1: one. We're getting fire. 1802.
2: Yes, party call.
1: Yeah, I was trying, but I think 11's got it. But if you don't mind looking for 1711 West Fullerton, see if you have key holder phone number for the public storage room.
3: Come at.
2: Yes, stand by for a second.
1: Right. Someone's blowing off fireworks at 400 East Wacker towards the river. It's a red vehicle.
3: Boy one, we're right around the corner.
1: Who? Boy one?
3: 10-4.
1: Yeah, we're getting multiple.
3: Boy four
1: is. Who else is talking?
3: Boy four as well.
1: Boy four, 10-4. It's four people, red and black vehicle. We're also getting a noise disturbance or disturbance at Wacker and Lake for a lot of music and drug racing.

0: Any other Charlie or David unit or boy?
1: Boy, we're a little late tonight. Have David 2 check that out after the firework call.
0: All right, 10-4, thank you.

0: 46.1
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1: Oh, sorry. It was a red or black vehicle. It doesn't say anything else about the model or make.
0: Danforth.

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1: 10.
0: Hey, in conferring with our good desk sergeant here, he's got some night runs for our wagon, which I believe is 18:22 tonight, so if you could create the ticket for them.
1: All right, 10-4.

0: 13, 11.
1: 11.
0: We were able to contact customer service. They're going to have someone just watch the cameras to keep an eye on the property overnight. They don't have a people there that can't come out.
1: 10-4.

0: Who's talking to me?
1: 46 David Duke. He gives 90 balls of fireworks.
0: 10-4. And then can you head over to that other one on Lake and Wacker?
2: Yeah,

0: 123.
1: And maybe you can give me a code for this EMS leak in Wabash. They made a removal to Northwestern.
0: Okay.

0: 18 or 11.
1: 11.
0: Yeah, for the Dollarage job. Yeah, the lights are out on the east end of the street. So, I mean, we didn't bring our toolkit, so I guess we can make it a 19 call.
1: Do better next time.
0: Well.
1: One 1-8-2-4.

0: 84, thank you for the acknowledgement. And I see your emergency key.
1: Yeah, sorry, Fat Finger.
0: It's epic.

0: 21. 21 to disturbance, 115 South Franklin. 20-gun man, black person, didn't leave, wearing a black jacket, black pants, no further.
1: Hey, can you go to Wisconsin wholesaler play for me?
0: That's important.
1: It's going to be William Henry 4279 Charlie. We're going to be at 118 North Clinton Street.
0: 10-4.

0: 46 Davidson.
1: 32.
0: Yeah, for the wholesale play, is coming back to Shy City LLC out of Beaver Dam, Wisconsin. It's in the box. Go ahead, 46.1.
1: Can I get a few stops for one different track?
0: What's yours? Where's your traffic stop?
1: Columbus and Jackson.
0: Columbus and Jackson, okay.

0: 1823
1: Hey, for that Jewel call from earlier, they're calling back. They actually want a theft report.
0: Town 4, you can 19 Eddie's assault.
1: 10-4, thank you.

0: For the sex offense, are you guys going in on paper?
1: Yeah, we're doing the case report and the stop report right now.
0: Okay. When you clear up, I'm going to throw that auto theft report at Larry. Is in your box, please.
1: It's on board.
0: A34.
2: 34.
0: 240 East Illinois, Planet Fitness, group of teens that were harassing people.
2: Down 4.
0: Good morning.
2: Morning, 4.

0: Hey, so we're having a few issues. Can you put me from that stop and then can you hold me down on foot patrol on Solidarity?
1: Foot patrol on Solidarity, it's important.
0: David, they're weighted sandbags.
1: Wow, that worked. 13, I'm getting an assistant citizen, 2301 South Prairie. She's stuck in the McCormick Place parking lot, in a white Subaru Forester.
0: 29.

0: Halo is not available, if anybody was wondering.
1: Why?
0: I don't know. They're done for the night.
1: Lucky.
0: RD 0460. 0460, John King, 314-082 on event 13073. 13073.
1: 10-4, thank you.

0: 1-12. One twelve. Good morning. We're getting a criminal trespass in progress. Units 1 and 2, we have a criminal trespass in progress. 20 East on Adams. 2 trespassers receiving a leave. It's a female. Actually, I don't know what it is. I have no further. Zone 4 station clear.
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1: 124.
0: 24, good morning. Disturbance at the Greyhound, 527 South Jefferson. See complainant wearing a camo baseball hat, army green shirt, black pants, having a dispute with the Greyhound staff, refusing to cancel his ticket.
1: Good morning, South Ward.
0: I think I gave this out already, but... 133 Henry.

0: 18-13.
1: 18-13. 33 Henry. Good morning. It's a noise disturbance. 2930 on Dearborn. For a vehicle, they're playing a lot of music, and they're claiming that that person doesn't live there.
0: 10-4 squad, good morning as well.
2: 131.
1: A disturbance from Megan State. Caller hears a verbal altercation taking place.
2: 10-4.
1: Hey, good morning. A disturbance 900 North and North Branch for a male with red curly hair, white, wearing a light green shirt, denim black shorts, is checking if doors are unlocked. They want him removed.
2: Good morning, 10-4.
1: 18-14.

0: 2020.
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0: 1820. Yeah, can I quote out there's noise disturbance for construction?
1: 99.
0: Thank you.
1: One eleven.
0: A battery just occurred, 85% whacker on the rooftop, 21st floor, male, 38 years of age, head butted and is bleeding. No further.
1: Thank you.

0: 33 Henry.
1: 133 Henry.
0: You could make this a phone call. They put the speakers away.
1: 10-4.

0: Does that have units over by North Avenue Beach?
1: What do you got over there, squad?
0: Battery in progress. Do I have units over by North Avenue Beach, or? Okay, 1814.
1: A14,
0: getting a battery in progress. For units in 18 City, one battery in progress. 1700 block of North and South. 64 males and females fighting. Complaint is unsure of the exact location, but it's near North Avenue Beach. Nothing for the Zone 4, 18 District Clear.
1: Zone 4, we have the station out of the arrest. From the third watch, so we're almost done.
0: 1814, which arrest are you referring to? From third watch, I can put you on it.
2: One twenty-two.
0: Go ahead.
2: Squad, I specify attention at 29th and Calvary, please.
0: I'm sorry, where's your location?
2: It's going to be at 29th Street and Calumet Avenue.
0: 29th and Calumet, 10-4.
1: 814.
0: 814.
1: That's the arrest from the 166 East Superior.

0: Okay, gotcha.
1: Hey, can I do that?
0: Go ahead, Uncle Sam.
1: Yes, well, they were fighting over there by the pedestrian bridge. The group of about 10 and 12.
0: Okay, 10, 4, 18, 13.
2: 18,
0: 13. Did you copy in group of 10 to 12 over by the pedestrian bridge?
2: 10, 4.
0: Can you take a right of way 13, please? Eighteen eleven, do you copy? One eight one one. Thank you. 1822. 22, you're still doing a transfer, correct?
2: 10-4, squad, show the tank gas first, and then we'll do the transfer right after.
0: Well, the pumps are closed from 12 to, or from midnight to 1.
2: Disregard that then.

0: All right, and then 1813, 1811, getting another ticket. As once again, North Avenue Beach. It's a broad lakefront, about 15 people. They're using bottles as weapons. 1802 Sam.
1: 02 Sam.
0: Are you able to tell if they have any glass bottles or anything that they're using as weapons?
1: From what I can see, they're just punching each other. Yeah, it's a large group, our teams. They're by the footbridge.
0: Bridge. 1822, can you go that way as well?
2: 1834, you can show us going.
0: 1834, 10-4.
3: Ready,
0: 10-4. I'm getting another ticket for a better in progress over by Lake Shore Drive northbound. It's still coming over to details to follow.
4: Good morning, Scott. You can show us the link.
0: 10-4.
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1: 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They're going over the pedestrian bridge now, and there's people on the beach still.
0: All right, for the veteran practice over North Avenue Beach, looks like they're leaving now.
1: Once we get out, you have to leave everything safely on the beach.

0: 132.
1: 132?
0: Yeah, 32. Just a domestic, 2635 South Prairie. For unit 2102. Classification, she's involved in a domestic call. Individual's in the room, but I guess she's not being very cooperative.
1: That's what was going on.

0: 133.
1: Can you show them one on paper?
0: Yes, I'm fine.
2: One thirty-one.
0: When you saw from the Amazon, they took up fireworks over Michigan at 13. They keep calling. It looks like they did provide a description, and it looks like they're aiming them at the building.
2: Perfect.
1: 123. 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

0: 问问。
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1: It's 11 now. Let's watch in 10 for him. Time is 12:50.

0: The one that's a Sam.
1: What's up, Sam?
0: Do you have any eyes over there on Michigan and 13th for those fireworks? We keep getting calls and calls.
1: Where'd Chinese go?

0: Are we all seeing the top?
1: That 46.1 that doesn't see anything?
0: 10-4. We've been here for about 10 minutes.
1: Because we keep getting calls and calls on the board.
2: Eight thirty three.
1: I'm getting up. Edwin Francis over 630 North Rush. Some KF is busy. The front desk called the Santa Clara Church saying to let him go. The line was open. Caller got off. It looks like the caller got off from Detroit to break up the fight, and there's a lot of commotion going on. That's all I got.
2: 10-4.

0: And 131.
1: 31.
0: 31, now it's coming over. We're only getting one ticket of shots fired for 13th in Michigan.
1: We're here now, Flora.
0: All right. 1812.
2: 4-4.
0: 1812. That's all. In a sign, progress over 1647 North of South. Simulcast is busy. Outside the gas station, there is someone's causing a verbal altercation, refusing to leave. Unknown on weapons.
1: Of course, it's possible.
0: Go ahead.
1: Hey, Spot, we will wave down. Witnesses describe two male blacks. One is has dreadlocks. One westbound from 13th to Michigan. So we're just on campus.
0: All right, 10-4, two M1s, one with dreadlocks, one westbound on 13th.

0: Walter Bishop. Okay.
1: Tango 35.
0: And thank you for the backup.
1: Thanks, everyone. I backed them up.

0: 124.
1: Disturbance for Cincinnati South Canada Pacific Garden. He wants a mirror removed from the premise, refusing to leave. He's a male, Hispanic, wearing a gray hat, black shirt, camel pants, black shoes. And it also says it's in the men's stateroom on the first floor, alcohol involved.
0: Jump

0: 112.
1: 12.
0: Coming over to Kidnapping in Progress. Someone kept us busy. 225 West Randolph. Fender's inside of a red Volkswagen Jetta. Someone just kidnapped a girlfriend. So coming over, details to follow.
1: 5-4.
0: And someone has to still busy. A 10 to Sam. One of the Sam, do you have any eyes over there? 225 West Randolph for a red Volkswagen.
2: Checking now.

Okay, once in a while, for those details of following that kidnapping in progress. Caller states that the ex-girlfriend kidnapped the caller's girlfriend, came inside of a burgundy Volkswagen Jetta, and the vehicle went westbound and ran off 10-meter range. So he went north.

0: 113.
1: What did I say?
0: Can you show me riding around 12 shots?
1: All right, I got you as well.

Unit 18 in the citywide, battery in progress, 150 West Maple, Unit 817. Caller states that the female is in apartment 817 fighting. District 18, Zone 4 radio clear.

0: 131.
1: 131.
0: Got a disturbance at 670 Cermak. A caller states that she's being harassed by security at a bar.
1: 131.
0: Sorry, the call taker didn't get the name to that bar.
1: No worries, Rob. We'll figure it out.
0: 21, you're rolling with 31-10-4.
2: One thirteen. Can I send out a flash?
0: Go ahead.
2: There's going to be a female woman with locks, lasting, wearing a green Nike sweatsuit, driving a burgundy Volkswagen Jetta with tinted windows. The individual that was taken from here is going to be last name Fergus, first name Bailey, 28 years old, lasting, wearing a white summer dress and black sandals. Offender is known to be in possession of a firearm. One was not seen at this time. Apparently, they are heading to the address of 205 South Hyde Park in Joliet, Illinois.
0: All right, you got the...
3: One twelve. Any way we could send that to a... ISP and Joliet PD.
0: Stand by.
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0: 24.
1: Twenty-three.
0: Take a ride on the domestic battery, please. Came in as a battery in progress first. 150 West Maple, unit 817. Caller had a fight with his girlfriend, Markia Anderson. And she's locked out, needs to get her belongings now.
1: 24.
0: One twelve. 12, you gotta go through leads for that request.

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1: 1823.
0: Can you please fill that job on our box?

0: 18 and 32.
1: 34.
0: 32, I'm gonna stack you with a few. Got a meter disturbance at Chicago on LaSalle, and also a disturbance at 20 East Chestnut. For a mail block refusing to leave the lobby at this time.
1: 10-4.

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1: Can you show us taking two teams from this location to North and Claiborne?
0: 10-4, we're checking off now, 0136 hours.
1: Now 16 on the mouse.

0: 823. Let us just get one extra car here. In case this person's supposed to get combative.
1: Yeah.
0: She's super angry right now.
1: Yeah. 1813, can you swing by that way just in case?
2: Sound 4.
0: 23, you're heading up to unit 817.
1: 1823, you're going to unit up to 817, 10-4, your time is 40 after. I got 1813 headed that way to assist.
2: We got an RG going for this. Can I get a 0460?
1: Once I've had time for
0: it.
1: All right. 112, that's going to be John King, 314-125. 314-125, on event number 00233. One twelve, did you copy?
2: 10-4.
1: All right, 1812, you're next.
3: 917 on now. We like it.
1: 1812, you're 10-4. 1834, go ahead.
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1: 71.
0: 71, there's come over here a suspicious person, 208 West Washington. Caller states that there's some people up on the fire escape.
1: 74.

1823 is given a disregard, guys. 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
1: 4.
0: 24 disturbance, 1550 North Lake Shore. There are some kids making a lot of noise in their hallway. Two male blacks, two female blacks. 24, you're going to be 99 the rest of the shift?
1: Yep.
0: Yeah. 24, then, give me a second.

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1: I'll advise. I'll be fine.
0: It's a fine.

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0: He puts on a traffic sub 188 East 24th Street.
1: 188 East where?
0: 24th Street.
1: By 188 East 24th Street.
0: And then can you also put a fleeing looting on the last place that I ran?
1: I'm sorry, you want us to run what?
0: Can you do a fleeing and looting on our box on that last place that I ran? Frank Henry, 98829.
1: All right, 46, 85.

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1: 4685.
2: Northern Indiana towards Thurmick Avenue. Thurmick Avenue.
1: Northern Indiana. Towards Thurmick.
0: What type of car is it, and what's the plate again?
3: Got that plate coming back to a gray 2020 Porsche SUV, plate of Frank Henry 98829, registered to an Alonzo Johnson out of Chicago, plate expired and suspended.
0: Okay,
3: well,
0: thank you.

0: 46 David 5.
1: Question. 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You're gonna go down on the traffic. You were gonna go down on the traffic stop, and the car took off. Correct.
0: Correct.
1: Okay, so I'm putting you down on your lewd.
0: Stop working.

0: 122. Well, you can clear us, and can you hold us in the station? We have a one transport to the hospital.
1: It's 10-4.
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2: Special is taking one prisoner to St. Mary's from the 18th District, mileage 636.

0: Thank you very much.
1: 33.
0: Can you put us back on that 630 Northwest? I'll go to my contact.
1: 33 is somewhere.

just for the year, there was an auto accident that also came over as an assault in progress around Lakeshore Drive and 18th. In regards to a white city pickup truck, yellow lights, requesting assistance on the 18th Street southbound ramp. Looks like two tow truck drivers are arguing. Sent it over citywide one. They dispatched someone already.

0: Third thing, can you roll that way over? It's Lincoln.
1: Just a disturbance over here. Tom earlier.
0: Can you go back up 13, please?
2: Hey, 11, you're short going.
0: 10-4. And then 12, when you clear up from there, I'm just going to drop a recovery slow and auto on your back.
1: Only takes 44.
0: That's
1: right, that's about 11:30 South Michigan.
0: 46.4, 7:30 South Michigan.

0: Go ahead, 11.
1: What's that 13 location? What kind of hotel is it on over here?
0: 813, you said you're by Hotel Lincoln. Where are you? The GPS shows them over on Clark.
2: We see them. They're just north of the hotel in the park.
0: You found them then?
1: Careful, we found them.

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1: 34.
0: Can you show it here with 13, please?
1: 74.

0: 122.
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0: Plus, we're taking 1 male adult to inside, 233 in the mouth.
1: 1 male to inside, your time is 113.

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1: 112.
0: What time did this call come out?
1: After. And then 112, is this going to be bona fide or no?
0: Yeah, 10-4 is going to be bona fide.
1: Okay, and we're going to stick with a 0460?
0: We're going to change the station code.
1: Do you want me to change it for you now, so that way we can send up the notify?
0: I think that we're in contact with Texas first.
1: Okay. Let me know then before I start the notify.
0: Okay.
1: And then, 12, any chance you guys got a plate number?
0: I'll send that over the... I'll send that over to PK in a second.
1: All right, so we can send the message around the room if it's going to be bona fide.

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1: Can we get an event number for a parking enforcement on Columbus and Jackson?
0: Columbus and Jackson, parking enforcement somewhere.
2: I'm 31.
0: Suspicious person, a 26 and Indiana male on a DV bike, red hoodie, ski mask, looks like a package thief that was caught on ring camera. Male started hiding behind the bushes.
2: And 4.

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1: 122.
0: That is 234 in the mouth.
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0: 18, 24.
1: 24.
0: I 24, my soul deed is on that criminal trespass in progress.
1: No, I was going to do as far as 1980.
0: Right, 24. And then 24. Actually, no, disregard.
1: Hey, can we get a vehicle to go over to 31st Street Beach and check for the burgundy Jetta? The license plate is going to be Charlie Young 75911.

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1: 132?
0: 132, can you please head over to 31st Street Beach and see if that vehicle's over there? Per 102 San.
1: 10-4. 113, you can show me Ryan.
0: 113, 10-4. Once again, it's place Charlie Young, 75911. And 102 Sam, do you have eyes on the vehicle over there, or was it last seen over there?
2: Yeah, it was last seen over there.
0: At what time?
2: And 0048 hours.

0: Yeah, well deserved. Yeah, you can drive and search in that area. Just ran it again. The last hit for it is at 3902 South Wentworth Avenue, southbound. And that was at 0127 hours.
1: 10-4, 113 and 132. You got to take a wave off. The last hit was at 3902 South Wentworth, going southbound.
2: And then since we're here, we're going to go ahead and send a message around the room to all the zones.
3: 833. 823. Did you get a call at 1030 North 8 about a small child?
2: Came in with a lot of feedback. We did get a call at 1030 North State. But in regards to...
3: Yeah, you can put us on it. We got waved down.
2: Okay, 10-4.

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1: 46.1.
0: What the general one was?
1: I can't understand.
0: What is that vehicle wanted for?
1: A possible kidnapping?

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1: Unit 2-1 in City Water, solid in progress. Pacific Guard Mission 1458 South Canal. There's a male black getting hostile with staff in front. He's shirtless, wearing beige pants. 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
2: 10-4
1: 1832. 32. 1832 units in 18 in Citywide. Theft in progress at Walgreens, 641 North Clark. There's a male wearing a blue backpack, black shirt, black shorts, still another store. 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

0: 원하셨어요? 원하셨어요?
1: You get another car to go to 31st Street Beach. We got a group of about 10 individuals that are walking towards the beach now.
0: Alright, 132.
2: 132.
0: Alright, go ahead and take that ride back. 31st Street Beach, please. We got a group walking towards the beach.
2: 10-4. 31, you should call
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2: What's on your way? 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

0: Hey, this guy didn't have a purple shirt on, did he?
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1: Eighteen thirty-two, go ahead.
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1: 123. 823. Take this mental health disturbance from me, Clinton and Madison, in front of Union Station. There's a 56-year-old male on scene saying he's having a mental episode, but he wasn't cooperating with the call taker. But he says he'll hurt someone if they approach him the wrong way. Fire's en route.
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0: 1024세요?
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0: Hey, we have a good sized crowd at Prisker Park that needs to be cleared out. So I'm over my front of trespass into the park now.
1: 104, 113, how you looking over there?
2: I'm still unseen. I'm watching them right now. Probably just have another car, no emergency.
1: 10-4, 171, if you can head that way.
3: Watch out, no emergency.
1: Let's get over to Prisker Park. Keep your eyes on the park over there with 113. Sorry. Yeah, 113.
3: Okay.

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1: 18-24. Can you pull Illinois driver's license on my plate? I'm here with 34.
0: Go ahead with that. Go ahead.
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2: You want it where?
1: Well, it was in Ontario.
2: For Myron Sims?
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2: He's got a valid driver's license, 6426 off on Wolcott.
1: That's all right.
2: Yeah.

0: 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Put us on a suspicious vehicle at the airport in Jackson.
1: Is that vehicle occupied?
2: Negative.
1: 10-4.
0: Henry X-ray 3711.
1: All right, 10-4, stand by.

0: Do you have a Ford Fusion, white in color?
1: Four.
0: All right, it's coming back registered to a Derek out of Gary, Indiana. It's clear.
1: Four. Unit coming in.

0: 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Indiana driver's license. 9370825808.
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0: 121, I got that coming back to Derek Elay Gold Jr. Out of Indiana, Slim Valley.
1: Down 4.

0: 1-8-1-2.
1: Agent Will.
0: First name, Agent.
1: Enjoy.
2: Hi, friend.
3: Thank you, girl.
2: Hi, bestie. Wow, she didn't say it back.
3: Hey.
2: Happy birthday, Kevin Born.
4: Oh, my God.
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0: someone feeling a little kinky.
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0: 113. To make this a 5, Frank. Thank you, everyone, for the backup.
1: 10-4, thanks for the backup, guys.

0: Thank you very much.
1: Jeff, are you good over there? Any more calls?
2: Where's he at?
1: 1050 North State, 1822 is on scene.
3: 24, I'm coming.
1: 10-4.
4: One boy.
1: 23.
2: 22 squad, I'm not sure if you copied, but show us clear on 8. You can show us clear. Get us slow down. It's not an emergency, anything like that.
1: Alright, 1823 is giving a slowdown over there, guys. 1823 is giving a slowdown. 1050 North State.

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0: 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Yo, is there a emergency reload that can come over here?
1: We'll give it a try.
0: 99. If it helps, she is able to get the car into neutral.
1: All right, 10-4.

0: 123.
1: And 124, if you could back up 23. Got a well-being check 10 with Roosevelt. Caller's girlfriend called saying she was somewhere and people won't let her leave. She didn't provide the location, but he looked up her location on an app and gave this address. Not sure of the unit number.
0: 99. You can worry about that other unit. I'll advise you for it anyway.
1: 10-4.

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2: Two one, you got a gray Chevy. Twenty one. Yeah, you have a gray Chevy, 4-door.
3: 4.
2: All right, it's clear. Chris Wiggins.

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1: One through one.
0: You can show that vehicle with reload to the right side of the road. I'm a month.
1: All right, 10-4.

0: 1821.
1: One eight two one. 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
0: You just came in clear that time.
1: Okay, we're here. I can hear you.
0: Okay, Marcy's calling 1333 North Cleveland, Unit 210. For three male blacks armed with guns outside of the address. She gave a description and said they ran into the building, but then said they ran down Hudson.
1: Don't worry, we'll get
0: them. 10-4.
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0: 121. You guys still near Roosevelt or Canal?
1: Support spot.
0: Hey, when you're clear with your traffic stop, the Dunkin' Donuts is right there. They're calling in stating that there's 13 females and male teens refusing to leave.
1: Support.
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0: Hey, well, you guys are back up from lunch. Got some music on the beat. 47 West Wacker for a male outside singing with a karaoke machine.
1: Careful.
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0: Lisa. Let me out with a person, please. 201 East Huron. Call says an unknown male was following her. She's currently waiting in the parking garage near the emergency room. Defenders are a male black, less than wearing all black. He's possibly still in the area.
1: Somewhere.

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2: Negative squad. 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
0: All right, 10-4.

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Got an individual elderly person puking up blood. 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
0: William 537 05, Apportion Tow Truck, Illinois Plate.

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1: It's 4-4.
0: Power Wrecker is what I'm getting.
1: Correct. Thank you so much.
0: You're welcome. See, I don't know how to find plates.

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1: Yes.
0: Samacast is busy. We're getting a battery in progress to Redison. 221 North Columbus. Two male whites, early 20s. Two male blacks are fighting in the lobby near the ATM machine.

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1: What's going on? You just show me going.
0: 120, Pimple. 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
1: I'd be mad too. 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
0: Hey, can I have a code for that call for mercy?
1: It'll 5 calls for
0: thank you.

0: 132.
1: 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Altercation with the child's father, Benjamin Reynolds. They've been drinking. Child present, operator.
0: Perfect.

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1: 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They're advising CPR.
0: Remove this 122 patient status with a dump.

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1: It's 303.

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0: 18:22.
1: Can we have a call back? We're outside.
0: They just called again.
2: 18:22.
0: 18:22, a suspicious auto with occupants, 1500 block of North Kingsbury. They're inside of a Honda Accord, and it's been parked near the sidewalk for a long period of time. They believe the individual might be scoping the area. The plate is Boy Frank Queen 9113 out of Georgia.
2: 10-4.
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1: 31.
0: 1831, we're getting an EMS call, 540 North End State. It's a man, black, no shirt, black jeans, black socks, in the back of the Silverado Highlander in the 8th floor garage that has been there for days, not responding to security. The vehicle is not his. It's a plate of 904 boy Adam Charlie. No further.
1: 10-4.

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0: I'm going to drop a disturbance in your box, 644 North Lake Shore, unit 901. Male guest wants his male friend to leave the room, but the friend barricaded himself inside of the room, and he's refusing to open the door.
1: 10-4.

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0: 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Male, black pant shirt, black shorts, black sandals. Is refusing to leave the building. No further.
1: 10-4.

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1: And 133 for the backup. A domestic 111 West End Polk, Unit 511. His brother has two female friends refusing to leave in the apartment. They're arguing. One female's name is Carly. One name is Vincent. They've been drinking. No further.
2: That's it. Sample.
1: One twelve.
3: Can you show us down in Grand Park with suspicious person?
1: You said at Grant Park?
0: Thirty-one.
1: Did you guys locate the individual?
0: Negative.
1: All right, CFD was asking.

0: 131
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3: 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We're going to be clearing.
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0: 113. Just a separate report over up limits, 731 stop limits. You can speak to Frost and Mercedes e-bike.
2: Thank you.

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1: 31.
0: You got RD for 016.
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0: Thank you.
1: A14. 1814.

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1: Aries and 13.
0: A commercial arm 333 West North Avenue for the Salanta Taco Grill. It's the front glass break, front door, front interior motion.

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1: 4834.
0: Can you show us going with 13, please?
1: Yes, I'm 4.
0: One, 13. 19, boy. No answer on callback. No one out front. No perfect unit.

0: Hey, this is Sam.
1: Oh, this is Sam.
0: Well, I did see somebody enter that restaurant, and then they walked out about 7 minutes ago. He's on North Avenue.
1: Okay.
2: Yeah, this is one at an open door.
1: Okay, it's time for 1820 with an open door. 13, are you almost there?
3: 1813
1: on route. Alright, do I have another unit closer? 1811. 20's already there.
2: 834, almost there.

0: 1820.
1: What was the description of this guy?
0: Well, 18 also Sam.
2: Also Sam, I'm trying to get a description. It's from far away. I'm going to have to get a closer one.
0: 1820, did you copy? Trying to look for a description since it was from far away.

0: 2084.
1: Any chance there's a possible key holder information?
0: And that is a good address, 333 West 7th Avenue.
1: Yes, sir, 10-4.
0: Well, we did just get a second ticket for that commercial from the alarm company, and on there they put no key holder contact made.
1: Nice. 10-4.
0: 1801 or 1802 for info?
2: Eighteen oh two.
0: Any key holder information for the address of 333 North Avenue for the Cilantro Taco Grill?
2: Stand by. Let me check it real quick.

0: Hey, fellow through. Looks like we don't.
1: Okay, so far. 831. 831. Getting just a theft just occurred over at 600 North Wabash. So they're calling the Audi. It's from an Audi A5. Caller says that he had $10,000 stolen from her glove compartment.
0: Time for.

0: 834.
1: 4834.
0: 34, check the well-being disturbance over at the Walgreens 757 North Michigan. First call 718 in the store causing a disturbance, and then the second one, the caller refused to identify the location or provide any additional information. What is the same phone number? Okay. If you want to ride with 34.

0: 1-8-3-4, you can slow down over here. Or disregard over here.
1: Alright, 3-4-2-1, disregard, disregard. At the Walgreens, 77, Michigan, disregard.
0: One thirty one.
1: Hugo Kilo Drawing. 131, Kilo Drawing, 27, 427.

0: Other ones?
1: Well, 11.
0: 11, are you clear from guests?
1: Yeah, we're clear. Yeah.
0: 11, I'm going to drop this commercial on 3 cents up Michigan for the Killens chocolates, the front door and interior back motion detector.

0: Hey, John, this is Grandpa.
1: What's this app?
0: Well, I got a prescription of an individual that entered a restaurant, possible male white or Hispanic. Looks like a black beanie on his head, a gray t-shirt, beige shorts, black shoes with high white socks.
1: Okay, 10-4. Thank you.

0: 131.
1: I know that the QOL did just arrive. However, when you guys are done, can you let us know the approximate amount that was taken in goods?
0: 10-4.

0: 132.
1: A disturbance at 1501 South Linwhite Drive. Or Northerly Island, 2 to 3 cars, about 10 people are out there partying.
0: 10-4.
1: 123. A Parker 800 South Michigan, black Mercedes, rank X-ray 5244 is parked near the fire hydrant. The loading zone.
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1: Never mind. 112, I'm going to check my alarm in your box, please.
2: Eighteen thirty-two.
1: A disturbance 660 northbound. Female has been inside for the last 2 hours charging her phone. She now receives an elite female black with a black dress, beige hat. No further.
2: Southwest.

0: 121.
1: That's why we got an open door in this place over here on 1 North Dearborn.
0: Okay. What door is it?

0: 21, let me know if you need another car, please.
1: 111, you can give our support to the call. We're right up there.
0: 10-4, thank you.
2: 123, you can give us a 19 ball. I'm right up there, too.
0: Thank you.
2: 121, we got 1 to 10.
0: 21, you got 1 to 10. It's 443.

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1: 21.
0: Can we check one with Sam? We hear one on the airport and see what was that individual that pried the door open over here?
1: One on to Sam.
2: One on to Sam. I'm running the cameras back now to see if I can find anything.
1: All right, 10-4. The call came in at 0437.

0: 21.
1: Put me down for a point of incident.
0: All right, 21, it's 01737, 01737 on that pointing, 120.
2: 120, notified.
0: 133.
3: 33. You can show the way on the airplane.
0: 10-4.
1: 121.
0: 21.
1: Can we find out for a key holder over here?
0: All right, we'll give her a call.

0: 124.
1: I'm on Dearborn.
0: 124. Can you
2: what about Dearborn? Two, one, were you asking about Dearborn?
1: One, two, zero, I had Dearborn.
2: Okay, 10-4.

0: 121.
1: 121.
0: Yeah, no answer on the queue holder. We tried twice.
1: Down 4.

0: 122.
1: 122.
0: Can you tell us where you want to transfer against, please?
1: Yeah, 10-4.

0: Well, just now.
1: Sam?
0: For that one with Dearborn Job, there was three individuals that exited that building. One individual wearing like a zebra patterned blanket or something around him. The other one is wearing a black hoodie with white pants. And the other one is wearing, looks like a dark colored hoodie as well. And like black leggings or pants.
1: Alright, 121, do you guys copy?
0: It looked like they walked northbound on Dearborn.
1: Alright, the other ones were last seen northbound on Dearborn.

0: 问问。
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0: Yes, Cindy Lassa Kraut, Charlie Robert Ocean, Union Tom versus Josiah. John Ocean, Sam Ida, Adam Henry. Data Bears, 28 May 07.
1: 28 May 07, do you have a middle?
0: No middle.

0: 111.
1: Hello.
0: 11, so Josiah Kraut has a middle of an initial of an X as an X-ray. All this happened up is a photo ID out of Blue Island, no FOID, no CCL.
1: No FOID, you can just throw it on black side.

0: 观众主持人。I don't see that, the three individuals approaching Washington at all. Can you see a 7301, Sam? Got cameras on the Washington blue line down there. See if they might have taken the blue line.
1: 7301, Sam?
2: Yeah, I'm checking.
1: Thank you.
2: Can you give me that description again, please?
1: Yeah, so it was three of them. One was wearing a zebra pattern blanket around. The other one was wearing a black hoodie, white pants. The other one was wearing a dark colored hoodie and black pants.
2: 7-4.

0: I wanted to, Sam, just to verify, this was a burglary forcible entry, right?
1: 121. 121. 21.
2: Hey.
1: Yeah.
2: It appears to be an unlawful entry. They just force open a revolving door, it didn't create any damage.
1: Alright, also Sammy Cook.
0: Copy that.
3: 731, Sam.
1: Sam.
3: Yeah, Blue Line Washington, I don't see anyone matching that description. You rewinded a camera style, I wasn't seeing anyone.
1: Alright, 10421 negative at the blue line.

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1: Sam.
0: Can the units on scene check northbound at that location just to see if there's any like gangways or highways that they could have snuck into? Because I don't have them crossing north at Washington at all.
1: All right, if any units on scene at 10.0, if you can check northbound of the location for any gangways.

0: 112.
1: 112. Let Ultra Sam know we got one just before the county building, and then one directly on the right side of Dearborn before he gets to Washington.
0: Also, Sammy, copy.
2: Yeah, I copy that. I might want to check those areas.

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0: 1831.
1: Could you change the UCR for my job to a 0760, please?
0: Yeah, it's done.

0: 112.
1: 112.
0: What was the description?
1: One male had a dark colored hoodie with black pants. The other one had a black hoodie with white pants. Something about another one with a zebra pattern blanket.

0: 122.
1: We're getting a person stabbed at the red line. Feeding into Wednesday, we had a person stabbed at the red line, Roosevelt State, 1167 South End State. Male was stabbed in the back, says he was stabbed earlier near the 35th stop at the red line, realized he was stabbed once he got to Roosevelt. Offender already left the scene. 5669 Second Car Train is where the victim is. No further is on 4 station clear.
0: That's 4.
1: 7301
2: Sam. 7301 Sam. We got these cards. We're taking a look right now.
1: Thank you.
3: One seventy-four.
0: 7310.
2: 7310. Yeah, did you say 1167 State?
1: Yes, but he said it happened at the 35th red line stop.
0: Ten four.

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1: 120.
0: Do we have any CTA units available to handle that paper?
1: At this hour, I don't think so.
0: Your day's crew ought to be coming out.

0: 112.
1: Hey, we put a bandage on that guy. He has a police report from earlier.
0: Oh, wow.
1: The report says for AgVet, it's going to be John King, 314-243. The victim related that this is all from the same event.
0: Oh, they made it a battery just scared 20 minutes ago.

0: 120.
1: 120.
0: So that's going to be a little stab wound.
2: Negative, it's going to be a slash wound to the lower left back towards the flank.
1: They pulled a 0430 for it.

0: 120.
1: 120.
0: It's confirmed, it's an old stabbing.
1: Okay, 10-4, it's confirmed, it's an old stabbing.

0: 1-812.
1: 18-4.
0: Yeah, can you guys really evoke and rush, please?
1: 10-4.
2: 121.
0: 121.
2: But, give me, another car over here. We have a bus disturbance that just pulled up. We got way down, 1 north of the airport.
0: All right. Available unit in 1 that can assist 1 North Airborne.
1: 1-4, we can call.
0: 24, thank you.

0: Also getting a person down at 24.
1: Let's forgot that early unit and I ended up getting locked up.
0: Okay, 10-4. 24, you copy?
2: Negative.
0: He said you can disregard that person walked off, but I'm going to give you this person down at 200 North of South. For a male way, that went in with two other males and he passed out. He's shaking on the floor.
2: 10-4.

0: 122.
1: 122. Vessel is following ambulance 41 to Northwest Hospital.
2: 133.
3: 134.
2: 124. Is the MS rolling?
3: Yes, they are.
2: 4, 3, 2, 4.

0: one's 12.
1: Well,
0: you take this alarm to 11 West Adams at Subway Interior General Motion.
2: Sorry, but you're cutting out my radio, let's say.
0: If you can take this alarm to 11 West Adams Interior General Motion for Subway.
1: Of course.

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0: 21.
1: So right now, he holds his cell phone for stuff, but he has 3 iPads missing. We'll keep you updated.
0: Okay, 10-4. All right, guys, please stand by for shift change unless you have an emergency. Be safe getting home, everybody. Good night.
1: Nice watch.
2: Bye.
0: Bye.
2: Good night.

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1: 121.
0: We got one in custody.
1: You said one in custody? One North Dearborn?
0: 10-4.
1: All right, we'll use 0552 on the clock, second one.

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One 22 for information, 122.

0: 120.
1: Hey, 40.
0: Hey, 22's on the person stabbed, and it looks like went with the ambulance, but on our board it says Insight, but GPS says Northwestern, so I'm just making sure.
1: Yeah, I don't think they cleared from Insight.
0: They are at Insight because Ambulance 41, they changed their location to Northwestern. I'm showing the GPS at Northwestern, but I have them on the board at Insight.
1: They're at Northwestern.
0: Supposed to be Northwestern? Okay. One eight two two 1822.
2: 22.
0: Can I code out the Parker?

0: 1-8-2-2. Can I give the Parker that's on your box a code?
1: You're going to clear it.
0: I didn't copy. If you guys are clear, I got a battery just occurred. Are you clear?
1: We're clearing it.
0: Okay. 548 West Division. Says Engine 4 is calling. Says the lieutenant at Engine 4 is asking for police for an adult female battery victim.
2: Squad,
3: victim is going to be in the room Henry 15 and she's in good condition.
0: I'm sorry, 2-2. I couldn't copy. You're going to be in which room?
3: Henry 15 in good condition.
0: Good condition. Okay, you're at Northwestern, right?
3: And for squad.

0: I'm sorry, 124. 124.
1: 24.
0: I got these Parkers on the board. I'm going to throw them in the box for your travels when you can.
1: 10-4.

0: 122, one more time. 122.
1: 122.
0: Okay, was this a bona fide person stab? Because we're just sitting down. In a ticket, you're using an RD from the mass transit unit?
1: Yes, what? He's bona fide. The person got the report, then he did a self-check and figured out that he was stabbed.
0: Okay, do you know if they're going to change the RD? Because they have an 0430 on theirs, which is just an ACBAT, right?
1: Squad, we're trying to figure out who did the paper. It was unit from 9th district.
0: It was 7387 Eddie, which I believe is mass transit because it was at the red line at the Sox stop.
1: Thank you, squad. I'm going to call CTA and try to figure out what they're going to do.
0: Okay. Yeah, that's what it looks like on their ticket. It was 7387 ID that pulled the RD at 502 and used a red line Sox. And, again, they pulled an 0430. So let me know if you're going to change it because then we have to do a notification. Thank you.

0: 832.
1: The commercial arm at 600 North Michigan. Uniqlo.
0: 10-4.

0: 18-14-1814.
1: Origin was a third wash extension car.
0: Okay, so they're not here? Log them off. I got a commercial arm in 18 at 558 West Webster, if anyone's clearing up. I got OB cars up, Chicago Dental Specialist. Also got a disturbance at 550 North State, and a municipal 2140 Ohio.

0: 1832.
1: Hey, I'm going to stack you with this municipal. It's construction before 8, and it's like a block away from you. 214 East Ohio.
0: 214.

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1: 1843.
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1: No, you're 823. Just kidding, go ahead.
0: Yeah, I sent a number for MSG tomorrow.
1: For MSG, okay. This is going to be a hard day.

0: 834.
1: 34.
0: I apologize, but I have this alarm, which is far from where you're at, but I have nobody else. 558 West Webster, the Chicago Dental Specialist. It's over the time.
1: Probably not.

0: 18 32. 32. Was the alarms going off on Michigan again? Was it malfunctioning, or did they have people inside?
1: We didn't see anybody inside. Everything was locked.
0: Okay. You want me to dip it to you?
1: Go for it.

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1: 1 Frank 41, good morning. Stand by for your number. Frank 41, use 02284. 02284.
0: 02284. Thank you, Squad. Have a great day. Switchback.
1: Have a great one.
2: 1813.
1: 813.
2: Squad, I got the gun
1: run. Alrighty, good morning.
2: Good morning.
1: 1811, I'll do that. 1811. At an 18, I got a pending alarm that's hitting the time, 1943 North 9 Cleveland, the Manilow residence. A couple hits on that.

0: 1-2-3, banging squad.
1: I was. Whenever you get really in, there's an alarm. It's 850 South Wabash.
0: 99.
1: It's the South Loop Dental Specialist. Thank you. 1811-1811. Okay, how about 1831-1831 out there?
2: 831.
1: 31, good morning. When you get rolling 550 North State at Jewel, there's three mailboxes in front. This is, they're causing a disturbance.
2: 99, all right.
1: Thank you. 833. 33, I have a generic, I'm not sure what you can do about it, but 808 North Lakeshore, it says the Chicago Avenue Tunnel. The caller says he sees an e-bike in the water. It's 20 feet to the right of the cement block, East Chicago Avenue Tunnel. He says there will be an explosion from the battery when the bike becomes submerged, posing a danger to passing walkers and runners on Lakeshore. 1811, do we have that car this morning, 1811? Sergeant and 18.
3: 1820.
1: Oh, no, I'm sorry. Dave Sergeant. Do we have a Dave Sergeant? Do we have an 1811?
0: 1830.
1: Do we have an 1811 today?
0: Yeah, he's going to be doing Oak and Rush.
1: 811, okay. 821, then, 1821.
4: 821, good morning.
1: Good morning. I have a burglar alarm at 1943 North Cleveland at the Manilow residence.
4: 821, out of ice.
1: Okay, thank you. Midnight's out there. Hey, you guys are still at the Dearborn address, right?
3: Air Force Squad.
1: Okay, I'm going to make you an x-ray car, so if you need the PDT, you can log on as x-ray 121.
3: Go for it, thanks.

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0: Can you please have Dave's car go over or leave 121? They got to process that arrest, and they're going to have an ET over there to process the scene.
1: One North Dearborn. Okay.

0: 121 days.
1: 121 days.
0: Morning. Can you leave 121 at 1 North Dearborn?
1: 121, good morning, squad. I'll be headed there. I'm just looking for my squad car.
0: All right. Thank you, ma'am.

0: And another alarm at Uniqlo, 600 North Michigan, third one in the last half hour. You checked on that Uniqlo 600 North Michigan alarm a couple times today, right? Is that just like a malfunction happening?
1: We only checked it once. There was no one inside. We duped it the second time. I mean, I'm not very sure if there's a malfunction or not. It's gone.
0: 113, where are you calling?
2: Yeah, good morning, squad. Can you hold me on the gun run, please?
0: Okay, good morning. The 112, Grandpa? First watch?
3: One forty midnight.
0: The alarm that 12 is on, did he tell you what the code was?
3: Gonna be a 14, Paul.

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1: 18-20.
0: Code for 22.
1: Stand by.

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1: Hey, Cincinnati, you got a code for division.
2: Hey, 1822
1: on the air.
2: 1822, stand by. We'll put it out right now.

0: 欢迎听听。
1: 喂，听听。
0: 1826, glad you can do to Ambo Hunting.
1: Yeah, I got your message, thanks.
0: That's fine, good night.

0: Do we have a 1-873?
1: Yeah, 1-873. We're gonna get our keys and head to the wagon now.
0: Okay, you don't have a transport or anything?
1: Negative.
0: All right, whenever you get rolling, this has been going off since I got here, at least 600 North Michigan at Uniqlo. The midnight car checked it and said everything was good, but keeps going off.
1: 10-4.

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1: 31.
0: In 19 Paul, can you show me how to the north branch to get some hair on the tire?

0: 1-821.
1: 821.
0: Looks like maybe the fire department tried to come out here earlier. It's for a fire smoke alarm, but they weren't able to make entry because there was nobody in the residence. Is there any way to send the fire department out over here to verify this alarm?
1: So the one that we have that came in, it's three alarms that came in since I gave it to you. They're all for, like, front entry door, dining room, motion in the basement, stuff like that. I see an automatic alarm from 6 o'clock this morning that they went to for an audible alarm. It says no sign of smoke or fire, and the engine returned to quarters, truck ladder 10 returned to quarters.
0: Okay, 99.
1: So right now the alarms that are going off are for the burglary alarms. Did you need me to ask them anything from the smoke alarm?
0: You said fire was out here and then they returned, correct?
1: Yep, they had no sign of smoke or anything and they returned to quarters.
0: 99.

0: A33, anything to that generic you got in the box?
1: A33.
0: Anything to your job? Anything we gotta, anyone we gotta notify?
1: Yeah, I see the bike right here by in the water. So I'm not sure who should we notify to pick it up.
0: I mean, we can call fire because the guy says that he works for Pure Lithium, and he says if the bike is fully submerged, the battery will explode. So maybe they'll come out for that reason?
1: Yeah, sure. They might be able to help. It's not far away in the ground, so I can see it from here.
0: Okay, are they be able? Will they be able to walk out there and pull it out the water, or do we need to notify Marines?
1: Yeah, it's very close to the walk, and but they need something to catch it with, so possibly Marine will be easier. But it's very close to the edge.
0: Okay, we'll let them know and then go from there. We'll call fire and have them meet you. So it's around 808 North Lakeshore. That's a good location by the Chicago Avenue Tunnel.
1: 99.
0: Okay.
2: One, two, three. 123. Fortune Paul, can you show me getting gas at iron?
0: Yeah, so far.
3: 121 days.
0: 121 days.
3: Chief Scott, you have a disturbance on State and Madison. I just passed there. You put 5 boilers on there.
0: I do. Okay, thank you. One 1833.
4: Good morning, 131.
0: A31, stand by 1 second. A33?
1: Yeah, there's another bike as well in the same area.
0: Okay, my partner's on the phone with fire trying to explain to them what is needed. 131.
4: 131.
0: Well, being checked at Displains and Roosevelt between Roosevelt and Taylor. The caller says a male slumped over the wheel of a silver Jeep Cherokee in the middle of the street next to Benny.
4: 10-4.
5: 4, Officer Sam.
0: Officer Sam.
5: Good morning, squad. For that Jeep, it looks like the axle is broken on the front wheel. I don't know if he might have fallen asleep waiting for a tow truck, but definitely the car is disabled.
0: Oh, okay. 131, maybe just sleeping because the car is disabled.
4: 10-4.
6: 22, midnight.
2: 12-5.
0: Hold on, you guys are stepping on each other. 121 midnight?
6: 22, Kenny Fieros with 12, Ada, please. Thank you.
0: All right, again, a couple units at once. Somebody giving a 12, Ada, who was that?
6: 1-2-2 midnight.
0: Okay, this is for that person stabbed that Mass Transit was doing, right?
6: 10-4 express.
0: Okay, 10-4, good night. And somebody else coming in? 1-2-1, were you coming at all?
4: One thirty-one. Yes, right. The axle is possibly broken on the vehicle. Is it possible to get a reload going, just to move them from to the shoulder or something like that?
0: We can call for the reload, yeah.
4: Four, thank you.
0: Sure. 1823.
7: 1823.
0: 123, I have, hold on a second. Yeah, disregard.

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1: 831.
0: 831, can you go to Northwestern? This is hitting the time. We've got a CSA report. I just have the last name Lockwood.
1: Phoenix.

0: All right, units 10-18, I got a DUI driver at 1343 North Cleveland. The caller sees a drunk driver. He's got a bottle of Tito's. He's swerving around, and kids are hanging out the back window. It's a silver SUV. 802 Sam.
1: Good morning.
0: Morning. You want to see if you see that drunk driver on the camera, 1343 North Cleveland. He was in a silver SUV. I don't have a direction, though.
1: Right.

0: 1-823.
1: Can you check for a suspicious person? 400 North Dearborn near the Riverwalk. There's a male black 20 with an I Love Chicago shirt. He came in the restaurant and said he was going to kill someone. He looked at the collar and then walked out. And that's it.
0: Ten four.
1: 802 Sam. 802 Sam.
0: You can make it 11 Paul for now. I'll let you know if I find something.

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0: 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I'm going to stack you with alarm at 400 North McClure.
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118, there's an alarm at 717 North Michigan. Also got a disturbance at 505 North Lakeshore. There's some people who have erected a blue tent in the park area across from the building's dock area.

0: 831.
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0: 824, try it again.
1: Show me going to Skokie Court, please.
0: Skokie Court, okay. Edit 1, I got a well-being check at 35 West Wacker on the side by Dearborn and Lake. Security says there's a mailbag with a sheet spread out and a wheelchair. It looks to be asleep on the ground. They want him removed. And in 18, I got a sex offense at Blackhawk and Kingsbury at Wendell Park. They could see a male. Oh, masturbating in the park.
1: Oh.
0: I was trying to think of a different word, but

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1: 121 days.
0: ETC on scene.
1: 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Okay. It's 731.

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1: 1824. 824. 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
0: Yeah, try it out.

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1: 823.
0: We saw someone who matched the description. He started to run from us. We drew in the area, and we couldn't find them.
1: Okay, I'll take a call when you're ready. One twelve. 112, 112.

0: 1822.
1: Hey, Tutu, whenever you get rolling, Blackhawk and Kingsbury, there was a guy masturbating in the park. Hey, Tutu, copy?
0: You said in the park?
1: Yeah, it says Wendell Park or something.

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One, eight, three, four.

0: 123, I have a Parker Fiesta box.
1: One, two, three, nine.
0: One, 112, 112. I just want to get a well-being check at 35 West Wacker, hitting the time on the side by Dearborn and Lake. There's a male black with a sheet spread out, and he's asleep on the ground. Also got a mental in Madison and Michigan. Male white, 60, dressed in dark clothing, walking into the heavy lanes of traffic while punching the air. Fire is also on the way for that one. Got a disturbance with Sal and Wacker, and then an 18, a disturbance 505 North Lakeshore, and a couple of things on 13th Street.

0: 134.
1: 834, did you have something else, Mike? A34, were you going to tell me something or you're answering me?
0: I'm answering up. Were you calling me?
1: Yeah, 410 North Michigan. This is just hitting the board. I'll get you back up. When you get rolling at Walgreens, there's a male black 5'7 white hat, blue jeans, carrying a purse. He's refusing to leave and they will sign complaints.
0: 99.
1: Thanks. 1832.
2: One 832 out
1: there, 1873. Can you write with 34 for that trespass 410 North Michigan?
0: Yeah, 10-4.
1: 814.
0: I'm still in the station, so I could follow. I'll have to make it to my car.
1: Alright, 73. She's still getting her car, so slow roll. 814, the commercial alarm at 1729 North Halstead.
0: One twelve. And 114.
3: 114 today, squad.
1: All right, I'll find you an assist. The mental in Madison and Michigan. When you get rolling, male white 60. He's got dark clothing, walking in heavy lanes of traffic. He's punching the air. Fires on the way.
3: 99, just getting my keys now.
1: Okay. The ticket says he's got something in his left hand. They weren't sure what. 122.
4: You can put that on my box as well.
1: Okay, 10-4. 120.
3: 120.
1: We do not have a 14 today. That's a scratch.
4: Yeah, 14 is a scratch.
1: Okay. 124.
2: 124.
1: I got this over the time while being checked. It's 35 West Wacker. They have a male black with a sheet spread out. He's got a wheelchair, but he looks like he's just asleep on the ground. They want to remove.
2: 99. Good morning, squad.
1: Morning, thank you.
2: One 700. Morning, squad. We'll take that 35 East Wacker. We're working with 7-1.
1: Oh, okay, great, thank you. 124, you can disregard.
2: 99, thank you.

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1: 831.
0: Could you give me an ID for 0281?
1: 314-319,
0: 02515.
1: No problem. Can you give us a call or just send us some info on a PDT?
0: 99.

0: All right, 822, apparently this guy is at 853 West Blackhawk now, still doing the same thing.
1: What's he doing?
0: One 822, did you copy? AT&T 22.

0: 我来试试。Yeah, he's walking on. He's homeless. And, officer and resources, but he's just trying to work this out.
1: Okay.
0: Like he's just holding the face.
1: Tell him to keep his pants up, because that's what they're calling about.

0: 122.
1: 123.
0: Yeah, you can slow it down over here. I don't see anybody in the street.
1: Okay, anyone going to Madison, Michigan, slow it down.

0: What, 07 Henry?
1: 07 Henry.
0: In 5 Paul, this is Mike or Jeff.

0: This is a guy on the bridge, Wacker and LaSalle. Male, Hispanic, black clothing, harassing everybody. Half hour on that ticket. At 1925 North on Cleveland, there was construction before 8. It's 8 now.
1: Hey, on Wacker and LaSalle, I'm here now.
0: That was Henry on Wacker and LaSalle.
1: 122 Squad, 580.
0: 122, okay.

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1: 8:30.
0: The construction before 8, I'm going to 19, Paul, if you don't mind.
1: I don't mind.
0: Roland, 1812. I got some old stuff. Help me out with this information for the police. They gave me a plate that says security work van that was broken into. It's not her car, so she was passing by. I don't have a victim. 1618 North Orchard. Do you not have a PDT?
1: Yes, logged on and closed.
0: I was trying, but you're not logged on. Let me know if you have trouble getting logged in. Across from 505 North Lake Shore, there's a caller that sees people erected a blue tent in the park across from the building's back that wasn't there yesterday.
1: Oh, it's 5:30 in the morning. Bonifacio, you should have called.

0: 1823.
1: Help me avoid a backlog by checking on the blue tent that was erected sometime between yesterday and this morning. 505 North Lake Shore across from their dock area.
0: Of course.

0: 132.
1: 132. Good morning. Wash at 17th and State.
0: Morning. Okay.

0: 1, 2, 3. 2, 3.
1: Had the V car down. The PI accident, 100 North on Riverside Plaza. Fires rolling as the cyclist that was at the pedestrian crosswalk hit by a car with a livery plate. I'll have that on your box, Clear Valley.
0: Bennett.

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1: 23-4, I'm passing 900 North, what's there?
0: An alarm front, Sirla Table, Table, however they want to pronounce it, at 900 North.
1: You can put it on my box, I'll check around and go to the area.
0: Okay, thanks. One to four.

0: 1, 2, 4.
1: 1, 3, 4.
0: Roosevelt Jefferson, they gave me the cross street, but it's for the PLS. Montana has a disturbance with the clerk. They gave him fake money.
1: I know.
2: 1-834.
0: 834.
2: This is the staff inside. You can 14 at them.

0: 1833.
1: Yeah, CFD special operation. They're going to come out in the next hour or so. Chief Battalion number 3 was on scene. There's no immediate threat to public, so I'll make this 19 call. I advise them to call us back if they need us to be here on scene when they get here.

0: K-Fire at 1241 North on Clybourne had a burglary. They need a report.
1: 814, we're about to grab a personal, if that's okay.
0: It's okay if you'll check a Parker right there by you, where you want the personal.
1: 10-4, we're at 600 North State.

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0: Squad, neither party is requesting a report at this time. 18 call.

0: 112.
1: A PD accident, I guess, started out as a hit and run, Adams in Michigan. Caller says he stopped the car that hit his car and fled the scene. There's no injuries. The caller's in a 24 black Caddy SUV, Adams in Michigan, and gave a plate of Eddie Young 232. I'll run that and have it on the box for you.
0: Mm-hmm.

0: Drive is Chicago. Caller sees a man on the median, male black, tan and black clothing. I guess he's in a bad spot if he's at Chicago on Lakeshore Drive. 1802
1: Sam.
0: 1802 Sam. You see a gentleman on the drive at Chicago standing in a tan and black clothing?
1: I'll take a look right now.

0: 听我出声
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0: I went from 500 north to 1000 north on Lake Shore. There's no one there. You're going to get a 5-way.
1: Perfect. 3-3, we're getting a 5-way for that.

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1: I'll send 12 with you to check an alarm at the Spavia Day Spa, 2121 North Clybourne.
0: I'll show you guys the regular one. I will take it before I let you know.

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1: One 22. 1-2-3
0: for the backup. 23. Started out as a disturbance, getting the battery in progress on the Green Line, Clark and Lake Street at 124 West Clark. Male black in a black tank top, black pants on the platform, hitting people as they exit the train.
2: One 1-2 on closing, go to.
0: We also had the blue line called. There's a male black dark shirt, gray pants. He was on the elevator platform where the green line would stop. I think it's the same guy, blue line, green line.

0: 812.
1: This is the Park Ranch Travel, three cars out.
0: Hi, sir.
2: A31. I'm clear of the report, so I'm going to headquarters. I'm going to pick up IDs.
1: Okay. Here's the one, cigarettes, narcotics, sales, anonymous calls for Lake and Garvey, Garvey and Lake Street. Two males in a white pickup truck parked on Garvey has people lined up.
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131. One 131.

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0: 131,
1: 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One of the time, I'll give him a call.
0: You see him over there, Roosevelt, in Des Plaines.
1: I think that you just saw him talking with the driver of the other vehicle. Let me take a quick look. Yes, well, they're with the driver over there because they're talking with the guy that was on the beat.
0: Okay, if they're okay, then that's all right.
1: Yeah, they're good. They look good.

0: 102 Fan?
1: Yes, ma'am.
0: Just trying to make sure this is all related to what they're doing, because I have done 2 hours on an accident. Now I'm getting a call for the same address, SUV versus a tow truck. It looks like the same thing.
1: No, there's an actual tow truck, another SUV on Roosevelt, an actual Roosevelt. The one that they're on is the car that the guy that was sleeping in the car with a broken axle.
0: All right. 131. All right. Maybe if you do have their phone number, that one of them can check the radios and see if they're good, because they're not answering. And I got no sergeants on the air.

0: 131.
1: Hi. I still have you over there and checking your well-being, but there's a PD accident around the corner, 630 Roosevelt, before you get too far away. Let me know.
0: One, two, three.
1: 1811, Francois.
2: 11.
1: They spoke to the key holder, got a false alarm, trying to cancel that.
2: 14 calls, thank you.
0: 1 2 3.
1: 1 2 3.
0: Is there an update on the officer's location over here by the green line?
1: Location? I don't know. You're looking for a male, black, dark shirt, gray pants that was hitting people when they exit the train?
3: One, one, two.
1: 12. One, one, two.
3: One, one, two.
1: 112, can you copy the zone?
3: Can you copy me? 112.
1: Five times. Go with it.
3: I just checked the lower. There's nobody there fitting that description. Are those other officers upstairs?
1: 112, check lower level with nothing. 2-3, you good upstairs?
0: Can you show us getting gas on the division of branch?
1: North branch for gas, 10-4.

0: 123, I have a witness saying the offenders are upstairs.
1: 123 says the witness is saying the offenders are upstairs. The offender is upstairs.
2: 112, I'm upstairs with TK officers. They just spoke to someone up here that said the guy left about 20 minutes ago.

0: 183.
1: Getting the battery just occurred on the beach, 750 North Rush Street for Walter. He's an irate man, refusing to leave from in front of the building. Push the collar. Offender's a male, white, in a black polo shirt with a black backpack. I'll find you an assist.
0: No, ma'am.
1: In the 30 sector, 873, can you roll with them, Superior and Rush? Also pending in 1830 sector, we got us a citizen at the Jewel 550 North State trying to get a phone out of the kiosk. In Chicago and Clark Street, disturbance, men drinking in public in front of the Lion's Den.
2: 123. Are there any victims here on scene? We have a possible offender was identified by witnesses. Looks like CCA just wants him to leave the platform. Or, I'm sorry, leave the station.
3: Yeah, 112, from what I'm getting, no battery hurt. You're just intimidating people.
2: Are there multiple offenders causing disturbances?
3: I just got one guy.
2: I have one guy down here on street level, so they want him to leave, and I'll go back up to the platform.
1: All the tickets are all black in a dark shirt and dark pants. 1811 of Parker on the beat coming over.
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0: Since you're close, would you check on Brad? He's at the Jewel 550 North State Street at the kiosk trying to get his phone out of here.
1: Thank you.

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1: Traffic stop, Roosevelt and Indiana, westbound lane, I'm good.
0: Roosevelt, Indiana, westbound 10-4.

Anderson, 18. We get this person at LaSalle School, 1734 West Orleans, Santa Fe. There's a male wandering around the school staring at the children. Male, black, 50s, 5'6", 360 pounds, wearing a white shirt, black pants, and a black backpack. No weapons seen. Out on intoxication. While also getting a suspicious person, 328 was Concord Place. Solomon said there's a male black wearing a white T-shirt walking to the open garage to go through the garbage. He saw him on the cameras on the leave. He left but still lingering in the alley. That's further.

Masanobre. Innocent 18, reckless driver, Grand and Lake Shore, northbound. Two children, possibly 4 and 7, in the backseat of a black Mercedes Benz. David King, 2, 3, 4, 6, 1, not wearing seatbelts, per the caller. 6 minutes on it, not 3 minutes.

0: 2018, also a smoking ordinance violation, 1000 of Lake Shore. Call says there's a Honda CV with a male black driving, smoking marijuana, 8530731. Sergeant in 18. Available sergeant in 18.
1: 18.
0: 20, can I code for the call on this smoke? Driving while smoking and reckless. He has no seatbelts. About 7 minutes on it. Both on Lakeshore Drive.
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0: 14 for the backup.
1: 14, go ahead.
0: Suspicious person at LaSalle School, 1734 Northern Lanes. Male wandering around the school, staring at kids. Male, black 50s, 360, white shirt, black pants, black backpack.
2: No, I'm coming from the wave.
1: 814, we're just finishing up that job on 550 North Street. You can make that a 1912. Caller does not want a police report.
0: Okay. And if you don't see anyone at LaSalle, put the other one at Conquer Place, male lingering in the alley, male black, white t-shirt.

0: 122.
1: 122.
0: 1000 South Clark. There was a large metal plate in the middle of traffic. I moved it out of the way, and it's on the sidewalk now. Maybe notify Streets and Sands to come pick it up. It's about 4 by 4 feet wide.
1: 4 by 4 metal plate, 1000 South Clark. What exactly side of the street is it on?
0: What exactly what squad?
1: What corner is it on, or where did you put it?
0: It's right in front of the building. It's not a corner. 1000 South Clark.
1: Okay, South Clark. Does it look like a part of the building?
0: Negative, squad. It looks like something somebody dumped. Thank you.
1: /124 and /123 for the assist.
0: 1 and 2 4.
1: Battery victim injured. 555 was Harrison. Into the Sallyport, Cook County. Has a 22-year-old male, black, bleeding from the neck. Was involved in a fight at the courthouse. He's not cut. No major injury. Fires en route.
0: 99.
1: 123 for the backup.

0: The last class, you copy that assist, 123.
1: One, two, three, baby.
0: Yeah, you backing up 124 at the courthouse. That was Harrison. Yeah, Black was fighting. They want police there.
1: No, no.

0: 132.
1: Can you check out a man laying by a fountain? He's moving. He's alive. Fire's not rolling. Said to have had 520 South Michigan.
0: Maybe not.

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Male said a male broke a glass on the vehicle. He's bleeding, believes he needs assistance. Fires en route. They requesting police. 8 West Maple, Maple and Ash.

0: PT2 Lincoln. What's going on at Maple and Ash?
1: Male broke some glass on the vehicle. Now he's bleeding. Probably isn't right.

0: 132. I don't see anyone over here by 520 South Michigan. I'm going to guess that the caller might have meant 520 South Columbus by the booking end.
1: Yes, they have found, so. I think he said they was okay.
0: And I don't check out the sound first. No, difficult sound.

0: 1814.
1: 1814.
0: Considering the proximity of the two different calls, this might be the same guy that's with the school. The caller had given the wrong description. He's not 360 pounds. He's more like 180. But I'll give you some information as soon as I come to this Concord address.

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1: One, two, two.
0: 22 again at EMS, Madison and Wells, outside the Starbucks, male, dark clothes, and possible overdose in Pfizer.
1: 99.

0: 131. What's your status over there? I see a well-being check, 2 hours, and an auto accident.
1: We're still here, Spotter. He was waiting for his tow.
0: For the auto accident?
1: For the well-being check. The car was in the middle of the street, squad. Safety hazard.
0: All righty.
1: Yeah, we asked for a reload like 2 hours ago, but our city tow truck never showed up.
0: We'll check on that for you.
1: We don't need a down spot. We're good.
0: We going.
2: 112. 112. I got eyes on that white truck, it's unoccupied. Can you run an Illinois truck plate, please?
0: Go ahead.
2: 3244795. White.

0: 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It is valid through March.
1: All right, thank you.

0: Once all you good over there?
1: I'm good. Pretty much coming back to Buick there and looking at GMC, but my system is the same umbrella brand.
0: So you're looking at a Buick and it's for a GMC. Sam, go ahead.
2: Yes, well, if 112 can give me a call.
0: 112, can you call the camera room?
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1: 124.
0: This event happened inside their lockup. They already handled it and they came home.
1: All right.

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Got a 90-year-old female locked the keys in the vehicle. Her husband's in the hospital. Fire's en route.

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1: 1823, go ahead.
0: Alarm on the beat in your box.
1: Go for it.

0: 1-833.
1: 1-833. Hey, what's your status over there?
0: So give me a minute, please.
1: Okay. Let me clear up and get out of accident.
0: One 833, you can make this 19 false. Thanks.
1: Okay, thank you. Auto accident is 440 North Wabash. To write your passenger, called it in. Didn't give a vehicle description. Not sorry, the 440 North Wabash.

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1: 132.
0: Yeah, found the person down, woke him up, advised him to get some shade,

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1: 112.
0: Yeah, the white truck is a GMC, and it came back to the silver Buick. It's a white GMC. Can you run this in because it didn't match?
1: Okay, go with it.
0: One Golf Tango Henry 6 Charlie Eddie 34 Golf 138-4309.
1: Stand by. 124, can you assist 112, Wake and Garvey?
2: 2499.
0: No emergency, vehicles unoccupied, and all the individuals that were around it left.
1: Okay, so far. At 112?
0: 12.
1: You said you're looking at a Buick?
0: I'm looking at a GMC, but the freight came back to a Buick. And the VINs don't match.
1: Okay, the plate you gave me, 3244795 Boy, is coming back on the white GMC that I put on your box, and so does the VIN. That's why I was getting confused, because is that the plate that's on there, 3244795? For a truck plate.
0: Now let me double check.
3: One ten.
1: One ten.
3: Scrambling in, that number for now, to a roll call at 60 East Lake Street.
1: 60 East Lake, have the roll call for 11074. Okay, 112, I see what happened. 112?
0: 99.
1: When you ran it as just a regular plate, which does come back to a Buick, but it's a B truck, so it's got to be ran with a B and a TK, and that comes back to GMC, and the VIN matches.
0: My fault.
3: 1814.
1: 1814?
3: Yeah, for the safety of the kids, I'll take it off for the flash out.
1: Take it off your flash.
3: It's a little black, wearing a white t-shirt, black pants, black baseball cap, holding a black backpack. It's kind of hard to tell with the video that I just saw, but it looks to be about 35 to early 40s, about 170 pounds. The other car we had on Concord, he positioned his lawn chair aligned with a view of the school playground from the other call. So he's got some kind of fascination with the playground. His green launcher is still out there, but he's been in the area for the last 30 minutes or so. If anybody sees him, put a stop on him. Can you copy?
1: 10-4. Okay, we got a male black for units in the area of 1700 West Orleans, North Orleans. Male black in 35 to 40, 170, white tee, black pants, black baseball cap, black backpack, position, lawn chair, line with the playground. Just keep a lookout in the area, 1700 North Orleans.

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1: Sergeant 1.
2: 1-7.
1: 10, we had a CFD assist. 16 to state. Female locked the keys in the vehicle. Trust 4, went and returned the quarters.
0: All right, 99. 19 Paulson now.

18-11, got traffic control, Greenview on Fullerton, northeast corner, Union Rep blocking the roadway, it's blocking view of oncoming traffic, two cars just missed colliding with each other in the Parker, 1852 North Mall, two cars ticket and tow, BMW and a Volvo for some type of contractor on scene. Jason, Sam, Jason's calling it in.

0: So the beer case, number two.
1: Turn four.
0: Negative. I think it went off 2 days ago, same location. It doesn't give a suite on that one.

and 18th. That just occurred at the Walgreens, 641 North Clark. Mr. Morris said a male black 6'2", wearing a hat, black shirt, and black shorts. Jumped behind the pharmacy counter, stole some Plan Bs. Last seen eastbound from that location, 641 North Clark. Nothing further.

0: 121.
1: 121.
0: Texas are not coming here. They're going to go to the first district this time, thankfully, to reopen up.
1: Detectives are not coming, so you're going in for paper? You hear the sirens in the background. Can you repeat your transmission, 121?
0: 121. Yeah, so you're going to show me clear.
1: What?

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1: 1882,
0: B-boy. 32nd, 410, North Michigan.
1: 410, North Michigan, permit check 10-4.

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1: 12.
0: You can 11 boy the narcotics call. Everybody clear out of surrounding the truck.
1: 10-4.
2: 5753 David.
1: 5753 David. Phone 4.
2: Yes, we're at 555 West Harrison Domestic Court. We're going to be taking one into custody, room 302. Can I get a transfer car to meet us out front?
1: You're available for transfer.
2: That's going to be a female also.
0: 120, will you show me one?
1: 21-4.

0: 18, 14. I'm at 30 Street Cleaning Park is why you're touring the area over there. 100 West Shore, it's anonymous.
1: Sorry, say that again.
0: Why are you looking around as, you had a Parker, 1000 West Shore. Did you put a code on Concord Place or what's going on with that?
1: I have that parked around 505 North State was going over there. Make the other job on Concord on 11. Boy. 11 Everett,
0: right? Okay.

0: One time.
1: What's that?
0: Sorry, can I get two mission event numbers from you? First was going to be traffic mission. Kind of run that from 700 to 1200 on South Columbus Drive. And second one's going to be a robbery mission. We're going to run that from 500 to 1200 from Michigan to Wall Street.
1: You said Michigan to what street?
0: Michigan to Wells.
1: All right.

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1: 1883, David.
0: Give me a permit check at 646 North Michigan.
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0: 1833, can I get 99 boy, please?
1: 99 boy, take John King, 314-428. John King, 314-428, event 03714-03714.
0: Thanks, sir.

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0: But I'm downstairs in the lobby. Whenever that unit is ready to come down.
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1: 5753 David.
0: Your transport is downstairs.
1: All right, Clark. Can you just have him wait for a second? We're waiting for the our offender to walk out of the courtroom here. Should be any moment.
0: So, you got me?
2: Hey.
0: Sergeant 18.
3: 1830.
0: 30, the theft just occurred. Walgreens, they're making a report with ARS.
3: Thank you, Paul.
0: Four. 1812.
4: 1812, go ahead, Swap.
0: Yes, in 18, the citywide getting a theft. I'm sorry, assault in progress, shuffled in Webster, anonymous citizen male, black, white, not black, and mother street screaming, threatening, and chasing people, carrying a bag with green writing on it. A no weapons zone 4, District 18, Court.
5: 1813, you put me on that also?
0: Yes.
5: 99.
6: 1814.
0: 14.
6: Hey, can you put the following Illinois plate on the Parker job at 505 North State? It's Illinois Flint Paul 287-479.
0: 287-479.
6: Frank Paul 287-479.

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0: Hey, help these two exchange information, 26 and Federal. Equinox, look for Chevy Equinox. They're both drivable.
1: 10-4.

0: 1811.
1: 1811.
0: And the Fullerton job is on 19th side. I try to deal with this guy not listening. So can you have 19th district come over there and take care of this guy?
1: Okay, you have a bad address for us?
0: It's 1456 West on Fullerton. They will see a big red.
2: Well, FYI, they're not blocking anything, but the guy is upset they're protesting.

0: 5753, David.
1: David.
0: All right, look at Transport Tower. We're walking down right now.
1: That's the one that headed down.
2: 122.
1: 122. 22 again, disturbance, 145 South Wales. Standing female whites laying down in front of the store. They want to escort away from it. She's wearing a light gray shirt, dark gray pants, white gym shoes. Nothing further.
2: 99.
1: Units are back at 122, 145.
2: 122, I'll advise.
1: All right.

0: 131.
1: 131.
0: He's quiet. Can you put it down on the hand waver on Lake and Dearborn?
1: 10-4.
0: Thank you.
2: One one two.
1: One one two.
2: You can show me this thing 122.

0: phone, 33 Henry.
1: 33 Henry.
0: We spoke with the parties. They're going to go with the station.
1: Okay.

0: 33 Henry, are you sure? They just called back again and said they were being uncooperative.
1: 10-4 squad, yeah, we spoke with both of them just like a second ago.

0: 121.
1: I'm going to be transporting one female to Area 4, 909 on the mile.
0: 957.

0: Teenage Boy.
1: Teenage Boy.
0: I'm just checking Trump Towers.
1: So far.

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1: 12.
0: Can you go to 400 East Lower Wacker Street and Sand says they have damaged a vehicle at the pump?
1: I know.
2: One 21.
0: 21.

0: 82 Lincoln.
1: 82 Lincoln.
0: Yeah, premise 25 East on Oak Street.
1: 10-4.

0: 1814.
1: Hey, 14.
0: Can we code the Barker 505 North State as a 6 North?
1: Okay.
0: Okay.
1: 1873. 7-8-5. EMS call at 5-4 West Chicago for mail not responding.
2: Hey, 3-1.
1: 31.
2: Clear personal in 18, please.
1: 831, 10-4, 833.
3: Yeah, show me at the Northwestern Hospital to check on 16, please.
1: Northwestern, 10-4. 1-8-2-2.
3: 22.
1: Somehow you got stuck on this Maple Ash restaurant. You got a code, or do I need to ask Lincoln?
3: Yeah, question, I think probably be elected to have it between the two of them without police assistance.
1: Okay, I got a Dearborn Park around your box.

0: 1, 2, 2.
1: 1, 2, 2.
0: Parking enforcement, 71 East Lacker.

0: 122. I got an assist to police. If anyone else wants to head over to Cook County Building at 118 North Clark and 434 4th Floor. Male on scene refusing to listen to Cook County Sheriff officers, so they're asking for an assist. It's a male Hispanic black suit with a ponytail and white shirt.
1: 99.
0: 123 for backup.
1: 12399.
0: 8:30, we got you.

0: Units 1555 West Madison, assault in progress. Security says a male in 4001. Fire was there earlier. He put a T-shirt in the oven and started a fire. He's now in the hall threatening the staff and the neighbors. 131.
1: One thirty one.

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0: Split down at the Cook County building. The individual's leaving now.
1: All right, 118 North Clark, if you're headed over, slow down.

0: 121.
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0: Can you clear me from that transfer? Can I please get lunch at the station?
1: Yeah, 10-4.
2: 122.
1: 122.
2: Can we get a supervisor over here?
1: Civil Sergeant, head over 118 North Clark for 122.
2: 120, I'm coming from the station, just give me a minute.
1: All right, 20's coming for the station.

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0: Can you show me here with 131?
1: With 131, okay.
2: One 823. Yes, ma'am. Show me now 99. I'll be heading to headquarters for peer support. My other half is at the desk.
1: Okay, 10-4.

0: 131. Let's get some more cars over here.
1: All right, 555 West Madison, another car or two. 132?
2: 132.99.
1: And again, 555 West Madison, 31's on scene asking for help over there. 555 West Madison.
3: 33 Henry, for sure, going.
1: 33 Henry, okay.
2: 124, I'm going up the elevator right now.
1: 24 is coming up the elevator.

0: 1842.
1: 814.
0: Sure, 76, Noah. You can clear 76 at that school in Orleans. And then, homestyle, 1622, needs a mobile device, parking device.
1: Okay,
2: 112,
1: Madison, I'm welcome. 112, okay. All right, anybody with 31 yet over there?
3: 131, I got 24 in me right now.
1: Got 24 there, okay. And 814, I'm sorry, you and 22 are over on Dearborn and Parker?
4: Eight 813, I'm
1: clear squad. Yeah, I know, but you're okay.
3: Yeah,
1: you
3: know, we're heading.
4: Yeah, 19-0.
1: All right, thanks. And 14, I'm sorry, go ahead.
3: 814, yeah, we're heading over to SS-22 with that focus.

0: 1831.
1: Suspicious person stayed in Ohio by the Weber Grill. There's a male down in front. It says he's in possession of unknown female state IDs on the ground in front of him.
0: 3-9, all white.
1: All right, male black, wearing all black.

0: 160 Bushwood, 755, West 90.
1: Who was phone over there?
2: 60 Boy.
1: Okay, I've got you.

0: 1-10, go ahead and give a slowdown over here right now.
1: All right, 1-10 is giving a slowdown, 555 West Madison, if you're headed over, slow down.
0: One 31, one detained.
1: I-31 got one detained at 10:45.

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1: 1873, 1873. 73.
0: Did you guys have a code for that Chicago EMS call?
1: Yep, make that 19 plus.

0: 1832. And 1834. A34 for backup.
1: 1834.
0: A3234, that's just occurred at 641 North Clark at Walgreens, but the guy is walking northbound on Clark. It was a male Hispanic that stole some beer. He's... Okay, it says he's a male Hispanic, but then it says male black, white shirt, black pants, and colorful shoes with two bags of beer.
2: A32, he's not on scene. I'll just head her in. Okay, 1873.
0: A mental health disturbance at 520 North Kingsbury. The caller says they want to check on an unstable brother, male white 38, Patrick McDonald, at location. He's suicidally struggling with alcohol, bipolar. He's aggressive. He's angry. He's yelling and cursing via the phone, and the doorman's on scene.
1: Phone 4. 1813.
0: 813.
1: County of Personal, Kingsbury and Clifton.
0: Yeah, 10-4. Units in 1, if anyone is able to check for 37 West Van Buren, there's a call of a drone. Laura says there's a drone at her window for 2 minutes. She has video of it. 37 West Van Buren. Also on 1, there's a well-being check at 523 South Plymouth and 604. This came from callback with no info.

0: 873, did you copy?
1: 873, copy.
0: Okay, just so you know, the additional is, are there weapons? Unknown if he has a gun. The brother's calling from out of state, so I'm not sure what that means.
1: One phone.
0: 2-0.
1: Where's the 22 at?
0: 122. 1-2-2. 1-2-2.
1: 122.
0: Sergeant is trying to locate you. Where exactly might you be?
1: Fourth floor, just outside of the elevator, towards room 434, City Hall.
0: 20, copy.
2: Hi, copy. On the way up. Thanks.
0: 1832 and 34, the second ticket says the guy is still on a bike, headed northbound in the alley from that 641 North Clarkson Walgreens.
2: 32, I just talked to Walgreens. I'll just advise when I get there. Actually, you just put this stuff in the stack. I'm going to go with 673.

0: 133 Henry.
1: We'll be transporting one adult male to Northwestern Hospital, 268 on the mile.
0: 1055. If anyone's in Area State in Pearson, there's a disturbance. There's some bike delivery guys that are hanging out on the dead end street, blocking parking spots. Pearson and State.

0: 124.
1: Me and 31, we're going to be tailing 133 Henry to Northwestern Hospital.
0: 24-31, going northwestern with 33 Henry. 24.

0: 132.
1: My cars are down right now. You're my only clear car. 523 South Plymouth and 604. Northwestern is calling. They want to check on a cancer patient at that address who never reported for treatment. His name is Robert Schabel. Thanks. 113.
0: 13.
1: Got a drone on the V37 West Van Buren in 606. She's got video of a drone that was outside her window for 2 minutes.
0: 99.

0: 1-2-2. Yeah, squad, this guy's a nuisance streamer. He's been banned from the fourth floor. He's staying in the building, so we're going to remain on scene.
1: Oh, that's 1-2-2, right? You're going to be on scene? Okay.

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1: Page 1.
0: Head over for those bike delivery guys that are congregating in the dead-end street of Pearson Estate.
1: Thanks.

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0: Can you call my assistant and give me a hand waiver on Illinois and Streeter?

0: 18, 14.
1: I got a well-being check. Oh, you know what? Let me see if we have Lakeshore Drive units. Disregard for now.
0: 1-4.

0: 122.
1: One, two, two.
0: Got a call of an overdose, Financial and Jackson at the bus stop. There's a male laying there, possibly overdosing. Fire's on the way.
1: 99, twat.
0: A 21, this originally came over as info. Shanetta Mack says that she went to see the police. She got death threats on the Chicago Public Library website. 401 South Plymouth Court. Then we got a call from security at that location that said she was pushed by a male person. She doesn't know what the person looks like. There's no description, but she wants the police. I don't know if these are the same, but can you let us know?
2: 121-99. Is she inside of the library?
0: So the first call says fourth floor, so I'm going to say yes.
2: All right, with that, you landed.
0: Okay, I'm sorry, who landed?
2: 270-9.
0: Who is giving me the mileage and landed?
2: 133 Henry, correct.
0: 33 Henry, gotcha. 18.
1: 842. 814. Truck stop, 215 West Division. Illinois plate, Frank Tom, 84381.
0: Okay.
3: 113.
0: 113.
3: Sir, call back. There's no response at the door.
0: Yeah, we'll try it.

0: 8-10-14.
1: 4-2.
0: I think I missed something on that plate. 8-4-3. Oh, Frank Tom, 8-4-3-8-1. Is that right?
1: 10-4.
0: .131, they're asking for you to call News Affairs, 131.
2: 131,
0: 4-4. 14, on your box, that puts registration for Clear Valid on a black 16 Nissan. Good to November.
1: 10-4.
0: Well, unit to 1, there's a commercial arm at 1410 Special Olympics. At the PNC Bank.

0: 31, I got a theft in progress at 630 North LaSalle on Target. They have a male white, or male with a white shirt. Wait a minute. Okay, now I got it. Male white with a black and yellow hat, blue shirt, and black pants. He's inside stealing.
1: Mm-hmm.
0: Anybody else have the way at 630 North LaSalle? 1813, can you head over?
2: No.

0: 113.
1: 113.
0: Anything on that call back spot?
1: Hold on a second. Give us 1 minute.

0: Adrian.
1: Hey, Adrian.
0: I'm looking for a male Hispanic. He just went westbound on Ontario on a Divvy bike with some Heineken. I'm going to look around.
1: Oh, maybe this is the same guy.

0: 132.
1: 132.
0: Yeah, I made a negative contact over here. No response at the door or the door phone over here, and then management does not have keys because they're off site from here. Could I have a call back and maybe get more information, or could you send me like the callback number on the messages?
1: Yeah, we can send you the number. You know what? This came from the great people at callback, and they didn't get any of that info. But you know what? Hold off 1 second, because I'm going to ask the supervisor to see if they can get it from callback.
0: Amen. Thank you. 123.
2: 21.
1: 123.
3: Hey, squad, I just got a hand waiver for an accident on Wacker and Wells. You can show me over here.
1: Wacker and Wells, 10-4. Is that a Mercedes and a Lincoln by chance?
3: Not sure yet.
1: You said no? I'm sorry, you said negative, not a Lincoln and a Mercedes or Ruben.
3: Still trying to find the vehicles. I was just giving a heads up. I don't have that info yet.
1: Okay, I'm asking because I have Lake and Wacker. Wacker and Lake Street, Fort Crest. Maybe that's where it is.
2: One twenty-one. So this is going to be that matter. Okay, you can and then the info for the plane.
1: 21, are you in a bad location? You're not transmitting. I think you're giving me a 5-boy, and then you're telling me about information for the police.
2: Yeah, there was a battery report here earlier. It's going to be a 5-boy. And then the information for the police, I'm going to speak to the caller right now.
1: Gotcha. Thank you.
4: A42.
1: A14.
4: Traffic stop is 215 West Division, not 15.
1: Okay, we'll change it. When was it asking? 132?
0: 132.
1: Okay, yeah, there's no number in here. It came from ARP, and they don't have one for the caller. It just says Northwestern Medicine. I don't know how to get a hold of that person.
0: Then, yeah, I could head over there and then maybe try to find some more information.
1: Okay. I mean, good luck, because I don't know where this came from. If it came from the actual hospital or maybe one of the clinics, I don't know.
0: Yeah, 132, in that case, you can just 19 ball there for now.
1: Yeah, I know. It would be nice if somebody asked for the number.
3: Well, I don't do that. You found the vehicles on Wacker and Lake. Thank you.
1: Well, that's the sample.
5: Yeah, I was just going to let you know the officer found the accident vehicle, the Mercedes. They're more at 180 North Wacker.
1: Okay. So 132 again?
0: 132.
1: 1410 Special Olympics, can you go for the commercial arm at PNC?
0: Not enough.

0: Buenas noches.
1: Buenas noches.
0: One one two, you can clear me from this assist and put me back on my original job.
1: Okay.

0: 1802 San Francisco.
1: Sam, go ahead.
0: Can you check and see if I have a camera at Huron and State? Because we got two accidents, and I'm thinking they're the same, but they didn't give us any info. One of them, Huron and State, it says the vehicle is non-drivable, but I don't have vehicle info. And the other one is 3 East Huron for a Pace bus and a passenger car.
1: Yeah, I see a blue Hyundai and a Pace bus at, what is that, about 4 East Huron with fire on scene right now.
0: Okay, there's not another one at Huron and State, right?
1: Let me double check.

0: Is there a description of the other two vehicles?
1: No, otherwise that would be easy to do. It literally says Huron and State, callers involved in accident, non-drivable, and then hung up. That's all I have.
0: It looks like it might be the same one. I'll look around.
1: Okay, I'm going to dip it for now. Thank you.

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1: 1-2-2.
0: Can I get 30 at 24th and State?
1: Sure.
0: Thank you.

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1: Can I get an RD for 2826?
0: I'm sorry, try it again.
1: RD for 2826.
0: Okay, sorry. It's John King, 314-555, 314-555, on 04769.
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1: Hey, 1-3.
0: Hold on, you got me clear, correct?
1: That is correct.
0: Show me an 18-0 reports right quick.
1: Okie doke.

0: 1882 King.
1: 1882 King.
0: Squawk, can I please have a premise check at 410 North Michigan?
1: Yeah, it's up for.
2: Is that 6305 David?
3: 5305 David. Can you run an anchoring, please?
1: Yeah, go with the name.
3: It's a DL. Victor, 263-0619-3001.
1: You want to run a DL? Okay. One, 6-1 Adam or Charlie, or maybe even a 6-3 boy for disturbance. Any tech in one that can help out with the disturbance on the board, 330 South Wells.
0: Six, one Adam.
1: Adam, we just got a disturbance at 330 South Wells, if you can head over.
0: Apple.
1: 5305 David.
3: Go ahead.
1: DL is clear, valid on a temporary visitor license for Brian Vega Rodriguez on South Fairfield.
3: Thank you.
1: 1834. 1834. 1834. If that doesn't turn into anything, there's a PD accident on a beat.
3: 99.

Unit 2-1, I got an info on a stolen vehicle at 611 West Randolph, 611 West Randolph. It is a Acura RDX, which is gray in color, 2020. The plate is Lincoln Frank Frank 7891, Pennsylvania.

0: 1821.
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0: You can show me clear. Can you show me going to North French for gas?
1: This is one of the servants of 720 South Michigan. There's a male loitering in front. He's male black, 5'7", tan shirt, blue jeans.

0: 123. 123, is there a 10-4 unit that can assist, no emergency?
1: Lake and Wacker, do we have a 10-4 unit? I have a TAC right now. 163 boy, are you up?
2: 63 boy.
1: Can you help out 123 is asking for a 10-4 unit at Lake and Wacker?
2: 10-4.

Hey, it's Nate. Got a battery just occurred. There are two mailboxes fighting in Washington Square Park, which is 41 West Walton. Mel Black, white top, black pants. And then the Mel Black, black top, black pants. He's walking towards the park.

0: Okay, doing all right. I'll let you know.
1: 31, okay, thanks. They did say the one guy was in the park, the other one walked away towards the park.

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1: Can you throw an Illinois plate on the box?
0: Yeah, go with it.
1: 0037398. And then can I also get a RD number for 99 Adam?
0: It's John King, 314568. 314568 on 04144.
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0: on 32.
1: 132.
0: Yeah, ATM secure. ATM secure, you can make that a 14 David, and it's same address. Some individuals just approached me. Looks like they recovered a magazine for a few rounds, so you can show me on inventory.
1: Okay, we'll put you on it. 32, they just called back, and this time they got the information for the caller that was doing a well-being check. Do you want me to send a number on your box, or do you want me to send a different car to go check again?
0: Eight one two, go ahead,
1: so can you go to Orchard and Willow for well-being check? Anonymous says there's a male sitting on a curb, appears to be in some kind of crisis. He's a male, white, black hair, with blonde tips, about 40, with a blue button-down shirt, khaki pants. They said he did start moving on foot toward Halstead and Newberry, but they don't know what's wrong with him.
0: 99, let me see what I can do, squad.
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2: Show me clear and can I have person on 18? Thanks.
1: 833, so far.
2: 1820.
1: 820.
2: Can you have a car available, can you send them over for the housing release, please?
1: Sure. I have nobody up right now. Anybody volunteer for the housing release in 18?
2: 43, I'll do it. Sorry, it's less than that.
1: 43, okay. 843, we'll put you on housing release, thanks.
0: One thirty-two.
1: I'm sorry, I know you're talking to a citizen, but did you copy that they called again from that Northwestern clinic, and I have the nurse's number now? Do you want me to send the number on your box, or do you want me to send another car?
0: I'll do this properly, and then they can just send me the number and the messages.
1: Okay, I'm going to put it on your box. I'll send you the number. If there's anything further to it, just let me know, and we'll send a car out there to check.
0: 90.
1: 90. But the info they gave us on this new ticket is basically the same thing.

0: 1-873.
1: 873. Can you have
0: an ambulance come back? Yeah, 520 Kingsbury and 2509.
1: 10-4.
0: If anyone's in Area 1, there's a domestic in Roosevelt and State. State in Roosevelt, male black in a baby blue jumpsuit is screaming at a female black in a yellow shirt with a baby at the entrance to Jewel. H73, just making sure, no injury, just mental health, right?
1: 10-4.

0: 1-834.
1: 834.
0: 1834. Can you please place on my box? It's Eddie Frank 79170. And then the bus's plate is Mary 238539.
1: How far?

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1: 124.
0: You can show me clear. What can I help you with?
1: Can you head over to Roosevelt and State for this domestic by Jewel? Supposed to be outside. There's a male black baby blue jumpsuit yelling at a female black with a yellow shirt, and then she has a baby.
0: No, no.
1: 113 for the assist, 113.
2: 13, no, no.
0: 132.
1: 132.
0: Yeah, I'll be passing by there. You could throw me on that job as well.
1: Okay.
0: 18, 82 King.
1: 82 King.
3: Squad, I got an on-view traffic crash at Michigan and Ontario. Can you hold me on this?
1: Michigan, Ontario, so far.
4: One one two. I'll stop by that domestic on my way into the station.
1: 10-4.
0: One 23 landing, 466 on the mile.
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0: 832, do you have a car nearby, Granite State, that could swing by? I'm going to try to put a stop on this guy. He has an active warrant. Same job, Billy McKay.
1: Okay, Grand and State, another car, please, Grand and State. Okay. If anybody else might be closer, Grand and State, just for an assist for 832.
0: Currently walking eastbound on Grand from State. I'm going to swing around.
1: Eastbound Grand State.
0: African American male wearing an orange construction vest.
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2: Radio silence on 30th June 2026 at 1200 hours. This is in honor of Police Officer Brian Strauss, star number 15806, assigned to the 12th District, who was shot and killed in the line of duty on the 30th of June 2001 in the 12th District. Chicago's point-to-point radio is clear.
3: 1834. 834. I have an RG 4899.
1: Yeah, John King, 314592. 314592 and 04968. A32, got an update?
0: No, I'm swinging around on Wabash right now. He's just going to be walking eastbound. Give me a second. You can also see him. The squad car is pulling up on Wabash and Grand. He's on your right side. He's on the west side of the street right now on State. I mean, not on Wabash.

0: approaches him. They're walking north on a Wabash on the west side of the street from Grand. Wabash.
1: All right, north on Wabash, west side of the street.
0: They're pulling up to Ohio right now.

0: Eastbound Ohio from Huawei.
1: All right, 31 eastbound Ohio from Wabash. I see you pulling up.
0: They're in the middle of the street. They won't miss them.
1: Middle of the street.
2: 82 Lincoln. I'm in Ohio and Michigan. I'll block traffic.
1: 82 Lincoln. Okay.
3: We're going to be walking eastbound Ohio. Where's Russ?
1: Eastbound Ohio.
3: You can just grab any other unit.
1: All right, 32 is giving a disregard.
0: No, don't disregard on squad.
1: Right, somebody else gave a disregard. I don't know. All right, 32, 31. Where are you guys at now?
0: Oh, 2 Sam. They got another squad car. I'm ready.
1: All right, I see 31 over there, 32 and 82 Lincoln, but where's the guy walking at now?
0: They're trying to detain him right now. They're going to place him in handcuffs right now.
1: Okay, trying to detain him now.
4: What streets are they on?
0: They're on Ohio between Wabash and Rush.
3: Hey, you want to go through?
1: All right, one in custody, one in custody. Give me a good address when you get one.
0: Oh, it's just him. He was, 50 East Ohio.
1: All right, 50 East Ohio.
3: I'm on scene
1: here. Lincoln, I got you on scene. All right, 113, were you giving the disregard? 113?
0: Yeah, 99.
1: All right, 113 was giving a disregard to Roosevelt and State and Roosevelt. Disregard if you're not on scene. 124?
5: Yeah, it wasn't a domestic situation. You could just find fault with it.
1: All right, 5 Paul for Roosevelt and State, 1332-12. I got you clear.
5: 132.
1: 32, you're on the way in, right?
5: No, you're not. Just for information, I did speak with Angela from the 523 South Plymouth. Says that the individual, Rob, over at 604 is around 80 years old. They haven't heard from him since Friday, some nights. Has to be a forced entry as well, just because all of his relatives are very distant from him.
1: Okay. Do they want us to send someone for a forced entry? Is that what you're asking? For another car to go there?
5: I'll call her back again, but but by the sounds of it, it seems that he really has nobody here in the city, no caretaker or anything like that.
1: Okay, let me know if I need to send a car over or fire for forced entry to check on him.
5: Thank you.
1: King.
6: 7554 King. Could you show me with 2 other bikes at Federal Plaza for a small gathering around 20 people?
1: Federal Plaza for a gathering for 20, okay.
5: 124. 124. Can you ask 102 Sam to check the disturbance on 720 South Michigan? If not, you just find it, yeah, and then you can put the disturbance on my beat.
1: Okay, thanks. One oh two Sam. Can you see if you see anything in the camera for 720 South Michigan for the disturbance of a male was loitering in front, male black, tan shirt, blue jeans?
7: How does that look on the camera that's been happening out today? So let me check.
1: Okay. 113.
3: 113.
1: Some taxis in the valet, 71 East Wacker.
3: Yeah, yeah.
6: 1882 King.
1: 1882 King.
6: Can I get a
0: RD for a 99 Adam.
1: Yeah, it's going to be John King, 314-600, 314-600 on 0-5480.

0: 1833.
1: Show me with a knife recovered.
0: Alright, knife recovered. It's 1207. Alright, pending right now on 18, I got a suspicious male, which is a priority 1, 521 North Rush, assault in progress at Grand and State, a commercial alarm 329 North Dearborn, an auto with occupants at Ontario and Fairbanks.
1: 832, I ran that name earlier on my PCAP. It's going to be for Billy McKay's, the hack warrant. You forget in the box on the district.
0: Okay,
1: thanks,
0: sir.
1: Good job, Luke.

0: 831.
1: Transporting in 1 male, 136.
0: I got you going in as 1208.
2: DJ 2 Lincoln, clear reception.
0: 82 Lincoln, I got you, sir.

All right, for this assault in progress at Grandin State, if anyone's still in that area, that might be able to clear up Grandin State. The caller says a female black with a black sweater, red shirt, and dark green luggage is following her since 10th and State, and the person says that she's going to keep following her, Grandin State, northwest corner.

0: 1521.
1: 1821.
0: 21, can you make your way over there and see if this lady's still waiting on the corner for that woman that was following her at Grand Estate?
1: 99 spot, all right.
0: Thank you. 1833 on here, 1833, did we get hold of him?
2: 1833.
0: 833, when you pull away from your personal, there's a suspicious male at 521 North Rush. I'll leave that in a sec. Before that, can you check Ontario and Fairbanks for an auto with occupants? It's a white Pontiac.
2: Very nice.
0: Wait a minute. Just so you know, the auto with occupants is a male black and a white Pontiac minivan with no plates that hit a black SUV and then fled southbound on Fairbanks. I don't have a victim, and the offender fled, so.
2: Very nice.

0: If anyone's in area 329 North Dearborn, the alarm's going off. 329 North Dearborn, commercial alarm.
1: Sorry, I'll take it.
0: Hey, 1832.
2: I'm going to put the Cook County warrant on your box, but Pennsylvania and Puerto Rico also think she's popular.
3: Oh!
1: Very nice.
0: Alright, so I'm using an EMS call at Deborah's Place, 1530 North Sedgwick. It's a DOA.
3: Nine,

0: 132.
1: And for that town property, 5071.
0: It's John King, 314-615, 314-615 on 05372.
1: Thank you. 820.
0: 820.
2: Can we get a parking violation at 444 North Michigan Avenue?
0: Confirm.
2: Yes, ma'am. Can you hold on myself and the rest of my bike team down over at Federal Plaza, small gathering. No issues.
0: Yeah, 10-4.

0: married and 18, a sex offense of 5'5 East Grand. The female caller says male black, late 20s, in front of the business with his pants down.
1: 1821.
0: 21.
1: Is there a callback on this?
0: Yeah, there is. Let me call and see where they're at.

0: 21 knows the voicemail.
1: 1-8-1, then you can make this a 19 call.
0: Okay. Can you slide over to that 55 East Grand for that sex offense? We'll see a mailblock 20 is in front of the business with a stamp now. Doc D's.
1: 8-1-99.
2: 113. 13. 6-12.

0: 1-833.
1: 833. Holding on the hand, we're at 15 West Chicago for a man down. I'll advise for me, EMS.
0: You said 15 West Chicago?
1: 99.

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1: 30.
0: 14 call.
1: 10-4.
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1: 113.
0: Assault just occurred at 168 North State at Panera. Security says a male black, red, green hat, black shirt, black pants with a book bag. Told the caller was going to kill her and put a bullet in her. No weapon was shown, but not sure if he had anything in the bag. And then he headed south on.
1: No, no, no.
0: 122 for the backup.
2: 122, 99.

0: you just want to hold up alarm 720 South Michigan at the Hilton, 720 South Michigan. Just getting hold up.
1: Well, isn't that where we had the disturbance earlier with a M1 with a tan shirt?
0: Probably. Yeah.
1: Just a point. I'm looking at the camera, and if it's the same guy, I don't see him outside. But yeah, I'm looking outside, and I don't see much.
0: Okay. Thank you.
2: 18-12. Put me on 13-7.

0: 1843.
1: 1843, Slugger. I just walk up to me and tell me that there's a coyote over at Hudson and Oak, in case you're getting called or not.
0: Okay, good to know.
1: They were quite concerned.

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1: 7554 King.
0: Can you show us clear from the gathering at Federal Plaza, please?
1: I'm sorry, you said you were clear?
0: Yes, it's finished.
1: Oh, it's over. Okay.
0: One oh three,
1: I cleared you up. You're clear?
2: Thank you, ma'am. You cleared the ticket, too.
1: Alrighty, thank you. Eighteen 24.

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0: 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My PDT is not working.
1: John King, 314-640, 314-640. Event is

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1: 5753 Eddie, go ahead.
0: Okay, Swag, can you put us down at 545 North McClure for a warrant investigation?
1: Sure. One, two, four. I got a hold-up alarm at the Hilton 720 South on Michigan. It's with the general... 5753, Eddie, you have your air.
2: Illinois McClure, eastbound on Illinois.
1: Eastbound on Illinois from McClure. Give me a clothing description. What are we looking for?
2: North.
1: I think you said blue shirt. North on Illinois toward McClurg. Anybody else in the area? Illinois McClurg.
3: 64
1: David, you can help him out.
2: He's in the park.
1: Was that blue shirt and shorts, sir? What's he wanted for?

0: Okay, 8, 7, unit and 18, that's helping out over there, Illinois McClure.
1: East of McClure.
0: Grand.
1: East of McClure.
0: Grand McClure.
1: Where are you guys at?
0: Grand McClure.

0: 577, do you have here?
1: 4 down 4, I'm copy.
0: Alright, he's given a slowdown. He's in custody. 12:35 on the clock. Give me a good location when you catch your breath. Grant and McClurg was the last I heard. 1802, Sam?
2: 02 Sam, I see him. They're just a little bit east of McClurg. I'll give you a good address.
3: David.
2: Can you get a transport over here? Grant and McClurg.
0: Need a transport, Grant and McClurg. Hold on, let me find him.
4: 3-1, right around the corner.
0: 21 will be your transport.
2: 02 Sam, you can use 445 East Grand.
0: 21-445 East Grand for the transport, please.
3: Sir, you is coming over here.
0: 21 is coming for your transport.
4: Where exactly are you guys at?
0: 445 East Grand, Pearl to Sam.
2: 02 Sam, they're on Grand in between McClurg and Fish the Eagle.
0: On Grand, McClurg and the Fish the Eagle in between.
5: I think the front office for 18th has an assignment for me. I'll be going to one. Show me on that.
0: I'm sorry. You said station assignment to one?
5: Okay.
0: 124.
5: I got you with the hold-up alarm, and 121 is going to ride with.
0: Thank you, guys. Over the time, the animal abuse hovered in Orleans. The dog was locked in a black Honda CRV in front of the garage. 808 North Cleveland, a Parker. Over the time, couple tickets for it. 340 West Chicago, well-being check, Spanish speaker. They didn't understand, so no information. Lincoln Park Hospital, 550 West Webster with a disturbance.

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0: This Parker and dog locked in the car is going to send me into a wrap unless you want to roll by.
1: I don't mind a wrap either. But if you need me to go, I can go.
0: We're wrapping 18 at 12:38.
2: 7-3. Yeah, we're heading to Northwestern. Half of 73 is riding in the ambulance, and I'm taking the sister over so she could petition him in.
0: 12:39.

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0: Show me transport one mail in for 5753 and email is 273.
1: It's 12:39 on the clock.

And the backlog is in an 18 that just serves Lincoln Park Hospital, 550 West Webster, was a man in a light blue shirt, khaki pants, throwing rocks, and then laid down on the mound in the baseball field. 340 West Chicago, they want a well-being check on a Spanish speaker with no information. The Parker an hour ago at 808 North Cleveland, in the turnaround, a black Acura blocking. Animal abuse, the dog is in the car, Orleans and Hubbard, should be a black Honda CRV in front.

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1: Squad, can I get an RD for 0560, please?
0: You may have John King, 314, 655, 314-655. 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
1: 113.
0: Yes, what? Can you just show me way down at Lake and State, please?
1: State and Lake?

0: or 31?
1: 31.
0: Hey, is it possible to notify the sergeant and also notify fire for a possible force entry?
2: One twenty.
1: I'm gonna send fire over for 31, the 523 South Plymouth Court, 604 on a possible forced entry.
2: Bye-bye.
1: 814.
0: 14.
1: You're all I have. I'll see if 64 Adam can back you up for the alarm on the beat at 1703 North Crilly, Unit B Boy at the O'Rourke residence. Patio door is going off.
0: 814, we are 10-4.
1: Oh, you're 10-4. Okay, let me fix the board and 64 Adam disregard.

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1: Number
0: 6400 North Michigan.
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0: 64 Adam, we're going to be detailed at Long Street Beach.
1: Alrighty.
2: 113. Yeah, you can have a 5 franc business assistant somehow. Show me going to the station on this paper.
0: Happy. 1 franc 4 1 3
1: Go ahead, sir.
0: 12, we have one in custody. Can you send an assist unit for transport, please, and process? And arrest unit as well.
1: Okay, 122.
0: 122.
1: 1 franc 41 at City Hall with one in custody. Need somebody to process the arrest.
0: 163 boy. We're going to take care of it.
1: 22, disregard that.
0: 99 squad. Let me know if they need a transport vehicle.
1: He already does, so yeah, I'll have you going with him, okay?
0: 99 squad, that's probably our earlier disruptor at City Hall.
1: Okay, 63 boy will do the paper, 22 is going to do the transport, Frank 41, copy?
0: Boy squad, thank you so much.
1: Any more tagging 18 that's not detailed out?
0: 1862. Here we go, parking violation at 420 North Michigan.
1: You're at 420 North Michigan, Parker, 10-4-862, hi. Any units I can use, or they're all on the beach?
0: We're on the beach, boy.
1: Okay, thank you.
0: And 1 franc 41 again, sir.
1: Go ahead.
0: If you can let the units know, if you can come through the Randolph side, he's closer to Randolph. Towards the middle of the building.
1: Guys, City Hall, enter on the Randolph side, please, and thank you.
3: Okay,
1: this way. 1821. 21, I lost you on my board. I was looking at it. What you got?
3: Landed in 18, ending mileage 275. Can I have somebody open up the valley port, please?
1: I don't think it opens from the inside. Is the Sallyport working, 18? Can you open for 21?
3: 31, I'm coming. But I'm 99, if somebody can come out, please.
1: And have somebody come out and meet her. She's 99, outside the Sallyport, 18.
4: Hey, can you pull RG for 1220, please?
1: I'm sorry, you're breaking up in the front. Who needs the 1220?
4: 1832 for this warrant arrest. Here's RD for 1220.
1: Okay. 12, you have John King, 314-664, 314-664. The event is 055-04, 05504.

0: that I have a doggy lover in 18 for Orleans and Hubbard. Hey, okay.
1: 1813.
0: 1813.
1: Hey, the RV, the 5078.

0: 18:30. On the prisoner that 1821 took in, I think for cert, right? He's got a cut on his hand that's going to have to get wrapped up before he can go back. You want to have fire come over?
1: I'll send him to lock up in 18.
2: We're done.
1: 110.
2: I'll give you a favor. Show me, taking a ride at 31-7.

0: Hang on, Susan.
1: Hey, this is Sam.
0: Do you have eyes at Orleans and Hubbard?
1: That's that for a squad. I was there earlier.
0: Okay. Can you check again when you get a minute?
1: You can also send that Honda CRV still there.
0: Okay. All right, guys. We got a doggy getting 90 degrees in the car. Orleans and Hubbard.
1: You can also send the address. It's going to be 322 West Hubbard.
0: Thank you. One two two. Think they're looking for you. How far out?
1: A couple of minutes, squad. Give me 2 minutes.
0: Give them 2 minutes.

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1: 22.
0: What side is 41 on?
1: They asked for the Randolph side. 63 boy, are you outside on the Randolph side?
2: 163 boy, we're on the Randolph side. In between the south and the park.
1: Okay, 22's coming around. It's going to be Randolph side.
0: 89, I'm pulling up on LaSalle now.

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1: 1-2-2.
0: I'm on the corner of Randolph and LaSalle. They got the entrance blocked off for the mayor who's entering City Hall right now.
1: 64, the mayor's coming in right now, but he's outside to transport on the corner of LaSalle.

0: 141, can I mobile with that first district officer coming to City Hall?
1: 122 mobile.
2: I see them, squad. I'm walking up to them now.
0: Hey, brother, I'll come pull you around. 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I'm coming to you right now. If you want to move the car, I'll help you with that.

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0: And 520-817-8021-0 to come back to us. 7-1, I know it's 7.

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1: 1-2-2.
0: 316 on the mileage, taking 1 to the 1st District from City Hall.
1: 1303.
2: One 8-2-1. You can show me clear from transport. The job on 55 East Grand, make that a 19 Frank, and can I get 30 and 18?

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1: 43.
0: 43 squad, yeah. Should we clear from lunch release and go 9:30 in the station, please?

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1: 33.
0: Can you make the 9 down the Hand River 9 pole? And the suspicious auto is going to be 11 boy. And for the male, I need an RD for 3960. 3960.

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1: 31.
0: Can I get RD number 4578? It's going to be a bona fide DOA, and we have a sergeant on site as well.
1: You do have a sergeant on scene, right? 12110 notified, bona fide DOA. Your RD is John King, 314-684, 314-684. The event is 05163, 05163.
0: Thank you.
2: 122.
1: 122.
2: Landed at the 1st District, 318 on the mileage.
1: It's 1313 on the clock.

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0: 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I'll clear off shortly, but I could just sack 131's job, and then I'll head over there after I'm done with the cemetery.
1: Absolutely. If you need anything from inventory, let me know. I got you going when you're clear.

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0: Thanks a lot. Can we change my RD, please, to a 0545? And 110's been notified.
1: It's 0545. I got 110 on the notify.

No, to the void night tonight with the backlog is the disturbance 20 West Kenzie for a 70-year-old male white appears to be homeless, won't leave the lobby. General manager is the caller. Dearborn, Ontario, for a person down, confused, ambulance responding. John Hancock at 175 East Delaware. They're trying to serve a summons. They want to assist the service process. They're waiting on the police.

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0: Yes, on the site 43 East Oak Street.
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1: Hey, 18, along with the rest, now I have a heat well-being check. Those are priorities. Huron and State, Northwestern called, female, black and white striped shirt, she's down on the crosswalk, suffering possibly from a heat stroke, and she has a dog. Paramedics are going to get her, but they do want the police to go.

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1: 14.
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0: 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However, you're all I have. And State and Adams came over as the well-being check for a male black in a blue and gray sweater, bare feet, southbound. They think he might be high. I think he's high.
1: No, you know, I'll go check it out and about it.

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1: I'm sure it is. Let me go through. 175 East, is that the Hancock, that one?
0: Yeah, you can send that over, and now Zebra's here with me, trying to figure it out.
1: Nora and Zebra, okay. Boy and Zebra.
0: 82 boy and Zebra.
1: I don't know where I got Nora from. I got you.
2: Wait, 73.
1: Hey,
2: 73. Can you put a NRD for 5079, please?
1: You've done King 314, 737, 314-737. Your VIN is 04639, 04639.

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0: Corona unit 5506.
1: Unit 5506, okay. The ticket has 07, but we'll put you in 06.

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0: it's toward the area, 19 boy.
1: Thirty-two, 10-4.

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Heat well-being check at Huron and State. Person down, Dearborn and Ontario. Auto accident, Sedgwick and Lincoln. Criminal trespass, Chicago and Clark. Animal abuse, 322 West Hubbard. Disturbance at 550 West Webster. 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
1: You need what time? The time for what?
0: The transport into the station.
1: 122 went in at 1303 and they landed at 1313.
0: Thank you.

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0: 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Asking for police for an unknown reason.
1: Ten four, thank you.

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0: Lester 1, please.
1: 10-4. Near the border 1-8, well-being check at LaSalle in Washington, holding the Punter 1 South State at target.

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0: When you get a chance, can you get a vehicle to 121 North LaSalle? We have a case of deceptive practice. The victim's going to be on scene and got pretty much all the story. If they want to meet by the LaSalle side, I'll make contact with them.
1: All right, 10-4. I probably won't be until the units come out. Is the offender on scene?
0: Negative. The offenders took off.
1: All right, 10-4. I'll put it on the board.
0: Copy. Thank you.
2: Okay, second watch.
1: Second watch. Last unit coming in.
2: 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Can you log me back on, please?
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0: 1831
1: Spawn. Can you please show us on a station assignment to 1000 North Sheffield, please?
0: 1000 North Sheffield, Trump 4. I'm going to stack a couple of disturbances.
1: 10-4. Good afternoon.
0: Good afternoon. Good afternoon. You get up and rolling a heat well-being check if you're on in state. A couple of calls for older female laying on the ground with a dog, fire went, and return to quarters.
2: Now you have.
0: And 33, are you 99 all day?
2: So my partner gets to your front court.
0: Okay, come first. 1823. 23, good afternoon. We got up and rolling. Next up is a domestic battery, 233 East Superior. Also came over as a battery victim injured for female white wearing black clothing. Got hit by a gun. She was injured but refused CFD. She's 23 years old, pregnant. Boyfriend pistol with her. She's waiting at this location.
2: 1823, we're actually waiting for our car.
0: Waiting for your car, 10-4. 1821.
1: 41, Ruben, leave me X-ray. 1830.
0: At Sedgwick?
1: Yeah, 10-4.
0: 10-4.
3: 1813,
0: can you take that battery, domestic battery, 233 East Superior? She got pistol whipped by her boyfriend. She's waiting on scene. Refused EMS.
3: 99, do you know if the offender's on scene still?
0: It doesn't say. Both calls were third party. She was borrowing somebody's phone. But I'll send someone with you. 811.
3: Yeah, no problem. I'll be 99, but also, you think you can call her, see if she can meet us at a different location?
0: No, 1813, since you're 99, disregard that. I'll just send somebody else. There's an auto accident, Sedgwick and Lincoln, in the 10th sector, for a 27-year-old that got hit by a car.
3: 99.

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0: 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Good afternoon.
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0: Yes, I do.
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0: 180 Adam and 180 Boy, Millennium Park. 180 Charlie, ABC Studios, Lake and State. 180 David, 180 Eddie, Roosevelt and Wabash. 180 Frank, JV Park. 180 George and 180 Henry, Adams and Wabash.
1: Where is 180 Frank?
0: JV Prisker Park.
1: Oh, Prisker Park, Sunford.
2: 5753 David.
1: 5753 David.
2: Yes, ma'am. We need a transport car to meet us at Northwestern, the emergency room, to take one prisoner back to the 18th District.
1: I 753 David, you need 18th District car, you said?
2: Yes, ma'am.
1: Do we have an early side wagon in 18th?
0: Eighteen fourteen.
1: 5753 David, give me a couple of minutes. There's a couple of cars still waiting for keys or their partner. And once one of them clears up, I'll send them your way.
2: All right, copy.
1: 1801.
3: 801. Just for info, only wagon today we have is on the late side, 1834. And can you raise 1823 Days and see if they're on the air still looking for their keys?
1: I think they might have still been driving back from the academy. 823 Days. 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
4: Yeah, she's doing a class or something like that, so she probably doesn't have a radio on.
1: So she still is at the academy, right?
4: Let me double check the lady.

0: 111. Good afternoon. You got up and rolling, William Fender, 1 South State. Target has an adult male.
1: 99. 10-4. Sorry.
2: 1820.
0: 1820.
2: Yeah, she's still at the academy.
0: All right. Whoever was asking about 1823 Days Keys, she's still at the academy with her car.
3: One twenty-three.
0: All right. You're not the wagon today, are you?
3: Negative.
0: Okay. Good afternoon, holding a Fender 1101 South Canal at Marshall's for adult female for theft.
3: 10-4.
0: Try again, you got cut out.
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0: 10.
4: 13's at Gas Match Training Squad, so I'll let you know when they're up and available. 71's going to be the wagon, of course, on the early side, and on the late side, 14's the wagon. And last but not least, 22's going to be 99 on the late side.
0: All right, 10. Good afternoon.
5: One eighty, Adam.
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0: Okay, go ahead.
6: Thank you.
4: One eighty, boy.
0: Boy.
4: Can you also log us out?
0: Sure, 10-4.

Any 180 units near 200 South Michigan, Michigan and Adams for a suspicious person, male following the caller.

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1: 180 Charlie.
0: Can you check 17 North State for a female black? Black and red shirt with sequined skirt and Crocs acting belligerent at the Gap?
1: 10-4.

0: 121.
1: 21.
0: Good afternoon. Device complaint 742 South Dearborn. For... for six people drinking.
1: Dearborn.
0: And then 21 after that, a deceptive practice report at 121 North LaSalle. 1 Frank 41 is there. He'll fill you in.
1: 7-4.

0: 1841, are you detailed to MFG?
1: 10-4.
0: 10-4. Still pending an 18 in a backlog. Person calling for help, 2149 North Dayton, a domestic battery, 233 East Superior. Check the well-being, 175 East Delaware. Violation order protection, Cindy Bischoff, 900 East Graham. Person down, Dearborn in Ontario. Criminal trespass, Clark in Chicago. Animal abuse, 322 West Hubbard. Disturbance at 550 West Webster. Disturbance, 680 North Lakeshore. Auto accident, 25 West Huron. Auto accident, 65 East Gerda. In the transport for 5753 David, pending an 18.

0: 5753 David, do we have a transport car coming?
1: Yeah, give me 1 second. 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
0: All right, copy. 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

0: Juan, ¿o qué?
1: Good afternoon, squad. 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
2: At what park?
1: Millennium.
2: Hunt for it. Okay, that number is 07674.

0: 831.
1: Can you do that transport for 5753 David first before those disturbances? They just need you to pick their arrestee up from Northwestern and take him back to 18 for them. 5753 David, your transport's coming.
0: Copy. We're going to be by the emergency room door.

0: 833.
1: I'm going to throw a person down in the stacks. You're born in Ontario. Because of the heat, we have to send even if fire returned to quarters, so there's a person down on the sidewalk.

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0: Body removal is on scene.

0: 1-813.
1: Yeah, it's 18 boy. There's nobody here. Caller said this happened about 1:30. While I was on the phone with the caller, I had a citizen come up to me and say that he observed some individuals, possibly the flyer guys, going around on Webster and Sedgwick.
0: Are you going to go check it out?
1: Yeah, I'm turning the corner now.
0: All right, let me know if you need anything.
1: Will do. Thank you.

0: 1831. Last three is going to be 142 on the mileage. Taking one mail back to 18.
1: 831, 10-4, 15-17.

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1: Auto accident, Michigan and Roosevelt. 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
0: 18, Paul.

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1: We were able to receive a different vehicle. We're just running a quick station assignment to 12. But what do you got for us? You can throw it in our box.
0: We'll hold you down going to 12.

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0: 123. Disturbance, 520 South Michigan, for a female white refusing to check out of the Congress Hotel.

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1: I was on a warrant arrest from earlier.
0: All right, 832-10-4, what's up?
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0: All right, 10-4, 15:28. 18:21 for info. And X-ray 1813 for info.
1: Hey, Julian.
0: They're on scene, but they need the paperwork. I don't know if X-ray 1813 left with it, or, but they're there and they need the paperwork.
1: I've been here the entire time. Nobody approached me. Where are they?
0: A21, they just called back on Citywide saying they're there.
1: Yeah, we have the paperwork here. We're parked out front. Nobody's here.
0: All right, we'll try to figure out what's going on.
1: 180 Eddie.
0: 180 Eddie.
1: Could you show us a CTA check on Brookville?
0: Yeah, 10-4.
1: 1831. 831. Squad, we landed 144 on the mileage. And can we please get someone from the desk or in lockup if they can please open up the belly force door from the inside just for this specific arrestee, please?
0: All right, 15:30 on the clock for landing. Somebody in 18 that could open up the inside part of the sally port.
1: One eighty, David. Good afternoon, can you show us 10-4.
0: And again for the air, if there's someone in 18 that could help 1831 out at the sally port.

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1: 11.
0: Roger, are you for 0860?
1: One 11-10-4, that's going to be John King 314-889, John King 314-889, event
0: 06983.
1: 131. 131. Can you ride with CFG 120 West Adams for a mental health call? Someone having a mental health breakdown at the bank, threatening to harm themselves. The caravan was going to go, but they're busy, so they need CPD to ride with them.
2: And four.

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1: Go ahead.
0: 32, good afternoon. You got up and rolling. Domestic battery, 233 East Superior. We had multiple calls for a 23-year-old that was battered by her boyfriend. She was pistol whipped. She's 6 months pregnant. Offender fled.
1: 1832, good afternoon.
0: Good afternoon, and thank you. 1812.

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1: 814.
0: 14, person calling for help. Good afternoon, 2149 North Dayton. 2149 North Dayton at the coach house for the downstairs neighbor screaming for help. She went down. The male neighbor said the girlfriend's not breathing. They fight all the time. I don't know. It looks like CFD went and took somebody to a hospital. They took somebody from that location to Masonic.
1: Ten four. Good afternoon.
0: Eighteen 34.

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0: Good afternoon, Sex Offense Green Line, 201 South Wabash, for a male Hispanic with a Nike shirt, tan, cargo shorts, playing with himself on the first train car.
1: Standpoint.

0: Sergeant 18 for a code. Sergeant 18 for a code on EMS.
1: 1883
0: from 51 West Kinsey for an older male with swollen feet. They to the hospital. Can I code it?
1: 10-4, thank you.

0: 180 Adam.
1: 180 Adam.
0: Can you check 30 North Michigan? We're getting a couple calls for Walgreens. It came over as a disturbance and criminal trespass for a male white with blue shirt, tan pants, refusing to leave.
1: 10-4.
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0: Next up, domestic, 680 North Lakeshore, apartment 604. For domestic with a 69-year-old mother and the landlord.
2: Concord. 831. 1831.
0: Are you still assisting with the transporter? You're going to be clear.
2: I'm going to be clear, sir. What do you got?
0: I'm going to leave 20 West Kinsey in the stack. There's a 3.5-hour-old animal abuse on your beat, 322 West Hubbard, for a dog in a black Honda, Frank George, 90968.
2: 10-4.
0: 1834, 1834.

0: 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They returned a message just now.
1: Report.
0: 133, whenever you get relief from the Dearborns, info at Mercy, 2520 South Prairie. Someone requested police and hung up.
1: 74.
0: 122. 124.
2: 124.
0: 124, good afternoon. Domestic battery, Taylor and Jefferson. She got into a physical altercation with the stepfather over money. She's in the bathroom. She's afraid to come out.
2: 10-4, good afternoon.
0: 180, Eddie.
3: 19, call, please.
0: 180, Eddie, 10-4.

0: Just for info, there's a vicious animal. Well, there's a coyote, 410 West Oak. For units 18, a coyote is on the field. Sergeant 18, can I code this? Or 1830, can I code this coyote ticket?
1: 1883, I messed up. What do you got?
0: There's a coyote, 410 West Oak. It came over as a vicious animal, but there's nothing we could do about that.
1: Yeah, 19 Paul.
0: Thank you.
2: 110.
0: 110.
2: You want to give a call back on these three jobs that are pending, the suspicious auto along Vampir and the disturbance, see if they still need us, and then Parker.
0: The suspicious auto is still there, and for the Parker, we'll call, but the suspicious auto is still there.
2: All right, 99.
0: 122.
1: 122.
0: I'm dropping the suspicious auto, no occupants, at Van Buren and Franklin for a vehicle with damage.
1: 99.
0: And 110, the disturbance is still out in LaSalle.
2: Ninety-nine. 114.
0: Afternoon, a heat well-being check, 77 East Randolph. The cultural center on the Randolph side, 13-year-old male was having a heat stroke, fires en route.
1: 10-4, good afternoon.
0: Good afternoon. 1834.
3: 1801. 01.
0: Well,
3: we just took a call at the desk. There's an individual said he's outside of the parking lot with an AR-15 threatening to shoot up the station. Can you have a couple cars swing through the lot?
0: Can I get a couple cars to the 18th District? 18th, sure.
1: 1831, we'll go.
0: 1831, you're going 10-4.
3: 1813, I'm in the lot. Any description?
0: 1801, do we have any description?
3: Negative squad. It might be a mental, but he hung up before we get any more info.
0: Alright, 10-4. For units in 18, 1801 got a call for somebody saying they were going to shoot up the station, that they were outside across the street from the station or in the parking lot. It's a possible mental health caller, but we don't have any other information. So any units going to the 18th District, use caution in front of the station.

0: 8201, we have enough officers searching the lot. Don't get anybody hurt, get them over here.
1: All right, there's enough officers on scene searching the lot. If you're not on scene, don't get hurt going over there. For the 18th District, if you're not on scene, do not get hurt. There's enough officers in the lot, but just use caution over there as well.

0: we got a callback request. Tell them we're out here.
1: 801, is there a callback? We couldn't copy that.
2: Give me a second. Let's make a call and find it on the call.
1: All right. 10-4. For whoever was asking about that call, that he called the station, so 1801 is looking into it.

0: 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Just watch the roof.
1: All right, for units on scene at the 18th District, look out on the roof. Be careful. Look out on the roof near the 18th District.
2: Twelve.
1: Next up, mental disturbance. This woman keeps calling 190 South LaSalle. She's at a new location now. She's 68, having mental health crisis, wants fire. Fire's going. The first time they return to quarters, but they're back en route now.
2: 10-4.
1: 122, I'm also going to stack up a Parker on your beat.
2: One twenty-three.
1: A disturbance, 115, South LaSalle, for John having a problem with the Attorney General.
2: 10-4.

0: 171.
1: 131.
0: 171. Do we have a callback for this alarm?
1: There's a number for Lewis we could try. Do you have an open door or something?
0: Negative. We aren't able to get access inside the building.
1: We'll see what we can do. 1821 did. Allied, did you ever make contact with body removal?
2: Yeah, they signed in and took the body.

0: 1832.
1: I was going to Northwestern Hospital to try to relocate the victim.
0: 1832, 10-4, 1855.
2: 10-4, thank you. 171, no answer.

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1: 18th, 31, 10-4. $18.99, I'm pretty sure I'm going to give you a code in a minute.
0: $18.99, 10-4, thanks.
1: $18.04, boy.
0: $18.04, boy.
1: That's right. Me and $18.04, Adam, will be on PAPV.
0: All right, 10-4, I already put you guys down in a detail, 08156 if you need it.
1: 10-4, Scott, thank you.
0: Yeah, no problem. 1833. 33, I have a well-being check at 175 East Delaware Place, unit 6312 on the 63rd floor. The caller, it was a female caller that disconnected. She didn't want to answer questions. It was about a well-being check on the father, and then she hung up. We did get another call at the same location for a domestic, but they gave a different apartment number. So if you don't find anything at 6312, just let me know and I'll put the other domestic on the box.
2: $18.24.
0: Eight two four. Good afternoon. A violation order protection, Cindy Bischoff Law. It's 900 East Grand. Says contact was made and the alert cleared at 2:41 p.m. So you can handle accordingly.
1: 1801. Can you give me the event number so I can document it on this camera, and then I'm gonna give you a phone number for that call to station.
0: Yeah, no problem. It's 08442. Let me know if you need the full 10.
1: That's good enough for right now. Do you have, are you ready for a copy of phone number for the ticket?
0: Yep, go ahead.
1: It's going to be 301-485-9552. The male caller.

0: 18-22.
1: 18-22. 22, good afternoon. My 30 sector is really bad right now, so I'm going to have to send you guys over to 630 North of South, a Target, for two males that were stealing some merchandise. One had a red hat, reflective jacket. Second male had a blue hat and a reflective jacket. Have some time on it.
0: Other pods? Some portion.

0: 132.
1: 132,
0: a mental health disturbance. I'm just coming in with details to follow at 8th and Wabash across from the FedEx. Let's see. It says somebody was recently discharged from the hospital, last seen wearing a green shirt, black pants across from the FedEx building. Says that he's scared. He needs food and water. 25-year-old Ryan with no phone number.
1: Copy. 10-4.
0: 1811 for info.
1: $18.99.
0: Go ahead.
2: Well, it's clear in a lot, but we're not going to code this. I'm going to have 1811 in the paper. And 1801 will let you know any other information we get.
0: All right, so 1811 is going to do the paper, and then everybody else is clear.
2: Clear for now, Squad. I am going to assign station.
0: Okay, sounds good. Units that are no longer needed in the 18th district, let me know when you guys are clear because we have jobs.
2: 112.
0: 112, go ahead.
2: Did fire make a removal?
0: Let me check for you, hold on. Fire went to Northwestern.
2: You can loop it to them.
0: All right, 10-4. I was heading an 18 in the backlog of disturbance with almost 4 hours on it. Lincoln Park Hospital, 550 West Webster, recovery at 1112 North Hickory, disturbance, 1118 North State. Auto accident, 65 East Gertha, battery just occurred, and a disturbance at the Jewel, 550 North State. Criminal trespass just occurred at Clark in Chicago. Auto accident, 25 West Huron, domestic battery at 175 East Delaware Place. The person with a knife at 142 East Ontario. Criminal trespass in progress, 401 North Wabash. Theft just occurred at 401 North Lower Wabash. And auto accident, 259 East Erie.

0: 124.
1: 124. Ma'am, be advised, we found the subject, but we're here by Canal Port and 18th, which is full district.
0: Canal Port and 18th, 10-4.
1: More specific, Clinton and 18th.
0: Clinton and 18th, 10-4. Are you guys good?
1: So far, so good.
0: All right, let me know.
2: Eighteen thirty-four.
0: 34, you guys cleared up from the station?
2: 10-4 squad, we've got our stop. We're going to be the wagon.
0: All right, 10-4, I have a really old job on the B, criminal trespass at 401 North Wabash. She was told by security multiple times to leave. He's refusing to leave the property. Possibly mentally ill. No description of this guy.
1: 10-4. 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
0: Alright, 124, 10-4. 18th and Clinton. And 1883, you were coming in?
2: Yeah, I'll take 142 East Ontario.
0: 83, 10-4, thank you. Do I have another unit to back up 83 for that person with an ice?
2: 83, boy.
0: 83-boy, 10-4. So the female on scene walked into the location bleeding from her hand. She thinks she has mental health issues but is unsure. She's 6 months pregnant and says that she was attacked by somebody outside with a knife but does not want EMS.
2: 1832. Again.
0: 1832.
2: 1832, is that job at 162 East Ontario? If so, that's going to be related to our job. We're talking to the individual right now. Her name is Ashley. You could take a complete disregard over here. There's no offender on scene.
0: Okay, 10-4. 1883 and 83-boy, you guys could take a disregard. I don't know what her name is, but yeah, it's the same description that was given before.
2: Thank you. Got it. Thank you.
0: All right, 32. So you're going to be at 142 East Ohio. I'm sorry, 142 East Ontario then?
2: Well, 162 East Ontario, so thank you.
0: 162 East Ontario, 10-4.
1: 124, name?
0: You need to run a name?
1: 124.
0: Go ahead with your name.
1: Last name, Covington, Charlie, Ocean, Victor, Ida, Nora, George, Tom, Ocean, Nora, first name, Tanisha, Tom, Adam, Nora, Ida, Sam, Ida, Adam, middle, L. Lincoln, 08, November, 92, female.

0: So the units in 18 in the citywide robbery just occurred at North and Clark. Clark and North, two males fighting another male, took his black BMW SUV, possibly occupied one or three times, fled eastbound on North Avenue. They're giving a black T-shirt and shorts, a white T-shirt and shorts. Nothing further is on for clear.
1: Where's that? 124.
0: That name just comes back to an expired DL, 6956 North Ashland Boulevard. No further.
1: 10-4. She stated this altercation began by Lawrence and Kenmore up north.
0: 10-4.
1: And you still have an ambo rolling, correct?
0: Yep, 10-4.
1: Outstanding. Thank you.
0: Who's coming in for the robbery?
2: 4854 David, what's needed to call on that car for the robbery?
0: Okay, I can't copy your radio, so I heard 1864 David, North and Clark for the robbery. Two males fighting another male took his black BMW SUV, occupied one or three times, and fled eastbound on North Avenue.
3: Sam, we're looking. So far, we don't see anything or exactly, I mean, it depends on exactly where it happened.
4: How about a callback?
0: Hey, 1831. Oh, 31 disregard. Sorry, 31. Not you. 31 disregard.

0: 31, am I going to keep you on the original job, though, or something separate?
1: Yeah, just keep me on the original one, please.
0: All right, 10-4.

0: 1-862-DAVID.
1: Yeah. 1-862-DAVID.
0: Yes, we're at Clark in Northdale. We have a call of the victim.
1: David, she ran into the bank, so she was not able to get the plate number.
0: Well, we'll walk in the bank.

0: 1833, runners played in traffic. It's possible with black BMW. It's Frank Z. Rupp, 24695, Illinois plate.
1: Where are you at? Where are you at, traffic?
0: Going on up to LSD northbound from LaSalle Park.
2: That comes back valid to a Maria Pasquera Pardo, 2637 South St. Louis, to a black-on-black 2021 BMW utility.
3: And the caller's name was Kendall. So whoever makes contact with her, if you want to verify that. 1862, David.
0: Spoke to the people at the bank. They said that it was two witnesses, two female witnesses that ran in here. We're not seeing anyone else wear the sign.
3: All right, 10-4. I mean, we can try and call her back, tell her to step out if she sees you guys, but we told her already.
4: One fourteen,
3: go ahead.
4: Yes, ma'am. Did a fire make a removal for our job?
3: 114, the AMBO 42 went to Larry's.
4: 7-4.
5: 1832.
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5: Can I get permission for my sergeant to take half of this domestic to 2241 South Halstead, the spark shelter?
3: Sergeant 18.
4: 1830.
3: Can 1832 take half of their domestic to 2241 North South Halstead? Sorry, 2241 South Halstead.
4: 99.
3: All right, 32. It's going to be 1613 on the clock, just let me know your mile.
5: 10-4. We're leaving in a second. I'll let you know. Thank you.
3: No problem. And for the units in 18, we're getting a person with a gun at North and LaSalle. A third-party caller is reporting a male black holding a gun in a group of about 10 males having a confrontation with somebody at that location. The caller is unsure exactly what's going on and is no longer on scene. Third-party caller.
6: That's related to the robbery.
3: 1802, Sam. 02, Sam, you said it is related to the robbery?
6: No, I'm asking, is that related to the robbery?
3: Oh, I wouldn't know that. 1862, David.
4: 1862, David. So, yeah, we're right here on the corner of North Avenue and South. We don't see no groups with no guns.
3: All right, 10-4, 19, Paul, for that one.
4: How old is the call?
3: It just came out 3 minutes ago.
7: 1814. 1814. Hey, squad, hospital staff is saying that ambulance 43 didn't bring any patients here. Can we double check the hospital?
3: Yes, let me see. Hold on. Yeah, it says AMBO 43 to Masonic. That's what it says in the ticket that was attached to the person calling for help.
7: 7-4.

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0: So at about 16:05, we see on pod a group of M1s going eastbound on North Avenue, then they go southbound on LaSalle. But so far we don't see any robberies or person with a gun. It's just a group of M1s running.
1: All right, 10-4, thank you. From 16:05 hours, a group of M1s going eastbound on North Avenue and then southbound on LaSalle. Nothing of a robbery or a gun, at least on the pods so far.
2: 1862 David.
1: 1862 David, go ahead.
2: Yes, bro. We're going to drive southbound on LaSalle from North Avenue.
1: All right, 10-4. 62 David, just be advised. I have you on the separate person with a gun. I don't know if this is going to be related or not, so I have them separate for now, but I can always cross-reference.
2: Yes, sir, I would think it's the same thing, but what's your deal, Peter? Any description of these M1s from 1802 Sam?
1: Oh, 02 Sam, let me know if you have
3: anything.
0: Working on it, the cameras are kind of far, and it's really grainy, so we're working on a clear picture.
1: 10-4, 1832, go ahead.
3: 1832, show us transporting females for 2241 South Halsted, last 3952.
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1: General, thank you.

0: 121.
1: Go ahead.
0: Yeah, from the city hall job. Show us going into one. We're going to do a found property report to inventory some property.
1: 121, 10-4, sounds good.

0: 1812. Hey, you guys still working on paper?
1: 10-4.
0: Are you guys clear from the person with the gun?
1: 10-4.
0: All right, I have a couple old ones I'm going to stack, starting with the animal abuse of 4 hours on it, 322 West Hubbard. And then I have a couple disturbances with, or you know what? No, it'll be the animal abuse and then this criminal trespass just occurred. They both have 3 hours on it.

0: 1-813. I have a anonymous disturbance with 4 hours on it. It was for somebody throwing rocks at the school, Lincoln Park, at 550 West Webster. You could check that out near the baseball field, it says. And then a really old accident at 65 East Gertha. And the auto accident, I would do a callback, but it was third party. Sergeant in one.
1: One ten.
0: Good afternoon. Holding a fender at 111 North State. Cook County took it. I'm going to dupe it out, okay?
1: 19 Paul, thank you.
0: No problem.
1: 110.
0: 10.
1: I'll do a roll call spot at Roosevelt Red Line. And that number, thank you.
0: Roosevelt Red Line, 10-4. Do you need it over the air or you have a PDT?

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1: Green Line Cermak, 10-4.
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1: $134 Henry.
2: Good afternoon, squad. I'm going to iron for some gas.
1: You're going to iron for gas. Are you 10-4 and 99 today?
2: Squad, I'm going to be at 99 unit.
1: All right, 10-4. Good afternoon.
2: Good afternoon.
1: Do we have a 161 Charlie at court still, or are you clear?

0: 130,
1: good afternoon. Do you mind passing by 14th and Clinton for this EMS call? It says fire return to quarters, ammo 35 and truck 2 return to quarters. It was a third-party caller.
0: I'll swing by.
1: All right, this was just for information in the 1st District. Archer and Clark, Clark and Archer, a female black, 40 to 50 years old, 5'5", small build, short hair, wearing a blue striped tank top and shorts, tried to attack the caller. The caller doesn't want to report. She may be homeless, living under the viaduct. Just for info only.

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0: 219 Paul, that's the show us on the well-being check at 1531
1: North Clybourne.
0: 1531 North
1: Clybourne,
2: 10-4. 1833.
1: 833.
2: 1512, that's service to the master. Which floor was it? 5402?
1: Yes, 5402 on the 54th floor. Okay, 10-4. For the first one, did you want me to just code that out, or do you want me to keep it in the stack? 33, I couldn't copy.
2: 19-4.
1: All right, 10-4.

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0: 10:04, thank you. Was a voicemail on the callback.
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2: Twelve.
1: Person down, EMS, Adams and Wells in front of 7-Eleven. Fire's on scene. Haven't made a removal yet.
2: 10-4, let me know if they do.
1: Still pending an 18, auto accident, Webster and Halstead, a recovery at 1112 North Hickory. Disturbance at 1118 North State, a disturbance at 550 North State. Disturbance at 400 West Superior, now coming in as criminal trespass in progress at 400 West Superior. A burg alarm at 15 West Delaware Place. Auto accident, 25 West Huron. Some information at 910 North Lakeshore Drive for somebody that's stalled. And a theft just occurred, 401 North Lower Wabash.
2: 1864
1: David. 1864
2: David. We just got a hold of that caller on that robbery. So she said that it was two male Hispanics that were trying to carjack this guy. They got in the car. She didn't see the victim leave the vehicle, and then they ran into the Wintrust Bank. But so that guy might still be in the car. But at when she called at 16:06, she said that that's exactly the time that it was that was occurring. And it was coming from northbound on Clark, and then it made a turn westbound on North Avenue.
1: Okay, 10-4. 1802, Sam, did you copy that info, ma'am?
3: We copy. We'll take a look.
1: Okay, sounds good.
2: And the victim, he had long hair and a beard.
1: Victim had long hair and a beard, 10-4.
3: 1802, Sam, was the victim wearing a white t-shirt?
1: David.
2: What was that?
1: Was the victim wearing a white t-shirt?
2: She didn't say. She just said he had a beard and long hair, and she didn't see him exit the vehicle when they were carjacking him. She said he might still be in there.
1: 10-4.

And this is also just for information. The caller refused to leave a name or number. Fullerton and Lakewood. 40 minutes ago, a male wife threw a metal box at his vehicle. There was no damage, and the caller is no longer on scene, does not want to report. Just wants to notify officers in case he's in the area. Blue shirt and light-colored bottoms is all we have. I'm cutting it out for now.

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0: Thank you so much.

0: 1833. Are you trying to come in?
1: Go ahead.
0: 10-4. To Canal? 10-4,
1: we got it in
0: before you. Alright, 10-4. Are you in the station?
1: 10-4.
0: All right, 10-4.

0: 1824, did you ever make it over to Grand? All right, next up is a criminal trespass, 400 West Superior. City of Chicago is calling this in. I believe it's going to be security for a male being aggressive inside of the courthouse, refusing to leave. He's wearing a white and orange shirt, baggy jeans, no weapon seen.
1: 132 traffic stop, 637 in Solidarity.
0: 637 East Solidarity, 10-4.

0: 112, it says Ambo 66 and Truck 1 are still unseen. Oh, the truck is actually returning, but Ambo 66 is still unseen.
1: I'm boarding you.
0: One seventy-one. If you could pass by a throw code on this one, Ida B. Wilson State EMS, Ambo 65 and engine 1 return to quarters for a male that was disoriented on the ground.
1: Simple.

0: 梦辰。
1: 梦辰。
0: What's your case of the down on e-learning for the rest of the tour squad?
1: Okay, 10-4.

0: 1833.
1: 1833. Can you roll EMS for male here, for like a laceration of his back?
0: Laceration to the back 10-4. You guys are going to be in unit 5402.
1: And four.

0: are still pending an 18 in the backlog auto accident, Webster and Halstead, a burg alarm at 15 West Delaware Place, 15 West Delaware Place. Auto accident, 2 hours and 20 minutes, 25 West Huron. Information for the police at 910 North Lakeshore Drive for the vehicle that stalled. And another accident at 259 East Erie. It's looking better, though. Thank you, guys.
1: No, thank you.

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1: 112.
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1: They went to rush.
0: Okay, you can do it to them.

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1: Visual.
0: 21, well, I have you in the 30 sector. This should be all in the 30 sector. I just have two alarms, if you could please check them out. 15 West Delaware Place and then 326 West Illinois.
1: Sure.
0: Thanks. I appreciate everybody's help today.

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1: 10-4.

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1: If
0: it's okay with you, the caller left at 25 West Huron for this auto accident. He's going to make a report at a later date.
1: Thank you, Paul.
0: 10-4.

0: units in one in Citywide. I have a 10-1 at Balbo and Lakeshore Drive southbound. Balbo, Lakeshore Drive southbound. Caller states female black got out of the car, struck the caller's car two times, coming in as details to follow. Unknown weapons, gray Chevy, Frank Tom, 48751. Offender inside of her car blocking CPO. No further.
1: 49-10-1.
2: Yeah, 10-4. It's going to be a 10-1 at Balboa and Lakeshore Drive. Can I get a couple more units? 112-122.
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2: All right, 10-4.
3: We got cameras checking.
2: All right, 10-4. Again, that's going to be Frank Tom 48751. Frank Tom 48751 on a gray Chevy.
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3: That's 102 Sam, head high. Chevy, I don't see any people around it right now.
2: 102 Sam, you got cut out. You said you see the Chevy, but you don't see anybody around it.
3: 99. I have eyes on the Chevy. I don't see any anyone around it currently. I can't see inside the car either.
2: Okay, 02 Sam has eyes on the Chevy, but nobody around. For a description, we have an M1 in the car being aggressive to the off-duty police officer, struck the car two times, blocking him in. The complainant... off-duty is going to be in a black Range Rover.
1: What, is that car northbound or southbound?
2: Northbound or southbound, 102 Sam?
3: They're in the middle of the intersection. They're in the northbound lanes. I do see the Range Rover. The Range Rover is still there. I don't see any bodies.
2: Okay, so 102 Sam can see both cars, but no bodies. So let me know first unit on scene, please.

0: Equator Squad, you found the vehicles in Range Rover, right?
1: Yes, 10-4. No, I'm sorry. The off-duty is in the black Range Rover. The offending vehicle, again, that's going to be a gray Chevy Frank Tom 48751. 123, I have you on scene. Just let me know if the off-duty is okay, if we can give a slowdown officially.
2: 102, Sam. You got multiple people on scene with the off-duty.
1: All right, multiple cars on scene with the off-duty. Let me know if I can give a slowdown.
3: Yeah, go ahead, give a slowdown.
4: You can slow it down right now.
1: 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Slow it down, Balbo and Lakeshore Drive for the 10-1.
3: 203 squad. Unit complete disregard. Got enough officer here.
1: 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Complete disregard, Balbo and Lakeshore Drive.
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0: 112.
1: Car accident here at 320 Columbus Drive. On our way over there, this car failed to stop for police emergency vehicle and collided with a vehicle that was obeying the law and stopped for us. So we're going to do this report and issue a citation.
0: 10-4-112, auto accident on Columbus.
1: One ten. 112 not involved in the accident, am I correct?
0: 112, you are not involved in that accident, correct?
1: That's correct, but on our way to the emergency, the vehicle that was, that got hit was stopped because he was yielding to us, and then this vehicle collided on that vehicle.
0: 10-4-112, you were not involved, the vehicle hit another vehicle.
1: 110, I copy.
0: Phoenix and 1 in Citywide, getting a person with a gun, Michigan in Wells in Michigan, male Hispanic in a four-door black sedan, pointed a gun at the complainant, road rage, fled northbound, passing Wacker, Illinois plate, George Eddy, 75607, no further. Zone 4, station clear.
2: Michigan and Wells run the same way.
0: Michigan and I.W. Wells.
1: A
0: four-door black sedan fled northbound passing Wacker. George Eddy 75607 is the plate.

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1: 123.
0: Yeah, it's quite easy, man. Is it possible to get reload for this vehicle? Place is going to be Frank Tom 48751.
1: Ten four. We'll call Streets and Sands for the reload. Frank Tom 48751.
0: Ten four.
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0: 34. Auto accident without injury on the beat, 259 East Erie Street, 259 East Erie Street. Over the time, it was a Pace bus, 2032 involved in a hit and run. No injury, no further.
1: Ten four spot.

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0: 8028 on call 9, please.
1: Eight zero two eight, this is zone 4. Do you have an emergency?

824, disturbance on the beat, 1200 North Lakeshore Drive, 1200 North Lakeshore Drive, caller states intoxicated male Hispanic in all white clothing with a black bike sitting by the stairs that lead to the beach making passes at women walking by. No further.

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0: We're over at Lakeshore and all over. Can you please give us a 0520?
1: For the 10-1, 0250?
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0: Sorry, 0500. 0560.
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1: 18 Block. Could I have a premise check at 1245 North 51, please?
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1: It's going to be John King, 315038. 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

0: And for units of one, depending on the board, I have a check to well-being at Lake and Clark, Clark and Lake, a person with a gun at Michigan and Ida B. Wells, Ida B. Wells in Michigan, reckless driving, Lakeshore Drive and Jackson, Jackson and Lakeshore Drive southbound, a number one Parker at 20 South Clark Street, and an assault just occurred at 123 East Cermak Road.
1: So taking one female to one,
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0: For 112's job, you can note 6502 Henry captured it.
1: 10-4, 6502 Henry captured the accident.
2: Hello, accident's gonna be 18 Davis one. We did a phone call, but they're no longer there. And then, can you put us on disturbance at North Avenue Beach? It's a PAPB available. We have two patrons pushing the lifeguards boat.
1: Copy. Poor boy.
0: Adam.
1: 1834 has a disturbance at the 1600 North Lakeshore Drive at the North Avenue Beach. If you'll head over there for me, please.
0: 10-4.

0: 2462 Charlie, I'm Delta 4.
1: 2462 Charlie, go ahead.
0: Sorry, 63 Charlie. Can we have a vehicle come back to the Lakeshore and Volvo? I'm not the vehicle, it's blocking two lanes of traffic on the northbound side.
1: 10-4, you said a vehicle is still blocking the northbound traffic at Lakeshore and Volvo. Do you have a vehicle that's still over there that can do traffic control?

0: Do you have a unit that can go back to Balbo and Lakeshore Drive to do traffic control, please?
1: Can
0: you retransmit, please?
1: Five Frank Square.
0: 10-4.
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0: Four
3: 463 Charlie.
0: 2463 Charlie.
3: Yeah, do we have any vehicle that can sit on this car? We have to go to the station and process this arrest.
0: 133. 33, can you go back to Babo and Lakeshore Drive to do traffic control? That vehicle is parked in the middle of the intersection.
1: On the way.
0: Thank you.
4: One, two, four.
0: 824?
4: 124. Can we have RD40860, please?
0: For 0860, that's going to give you John King, 315046. John King, 315046, on event 09195.
4: Thank you.
0: 123. 23, can you go over to this person with a gun for me that's over the time, Michigan and Ida B. Wells, Ida B. Wells in Michigan? Caller stated it was a male Hispanic in a four-door black sedan, pointed a gun at the complainant, possibly road rage incident, fled northbound, passing Wacker, license plate George Eddie 75607.
1: 171.
0: 10-4, you landed. It's going to be 1722.

0: 14.
1: Can you go to the battery victim injured, 1840 North Lakeshore Drive, 1840 North Lakeshore Drive. Two male Hispanics, both mid-30s, about 5'8", one in a white T-shirt, blue jeans. The second one has no shirt, black jeans. We're fighting. One male victim is bleeding after hitting his head on the ground along the running and bike path. Both males don't speak English. No weapons seen. Fire is on scene and requesting PD because the offender's still on scene.
0: Heat
1: well-being check, 1563 North Wells Street, 1563 North Wells Street at the McDonald's. Caller states 34-year-old male feels like he's about to pass out. Fire's en route, and fire's already there.

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1: Can we please get a female unit to lock up, search a female resting?
0: Do I have a female unit in the station that can do a search at lockup, please?
2: 131, we can do it.
0: 10-4. 171, 131's coming.

0: 834,
1: can you head over to Webster and Halsted for me, Halsted and Webster? It's an auto accident without injuries, two vehicles, white Volkswagen versus a semi-truck. He says that the semi broke his someone's mirror while turning into him, and then now a pregnant caller is having back pain but refused EMS. No further.
0: 10-4.
1: 834, disregard. 813.
0: 13. 13.
1: Disregard 13. Sergeant in 18.
2: 20. 1830.
1: 1830, auto accident, Webster, Halsted, Halsted, and Webster. It was a semi-truck versus a white Volkswagen, but they just called back saying that they were going to go into the station for the report.
0: Thank you, Paul.
1: 10-4.

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1: Can you show me with the two children at Valvo and Lakeshore Drive waiting for the father to come and pick them up?
0: 10-4, you're waiting with the two children at Valvo and Lakeshore Drive waiting for the father to pick them up.
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1: 1, 2, 4.
0: 1 in custody.
1: 10-4, 1 in custody. Time is 17:28.

3 units and 1 pending on the board. I have a check the well-being at Lake and Clark, Clark and Lake, a disturbance at 35 East Wacker, reckless driving at Lakeshore Drive southbound, and Jackson, Jackson and Lakeshore Drive southbound, at number 1 Parker at 20 South Clark Street, missing tender age at the 12th Street Beach. An assault just occurred at 123 East Cermak Road. And then an 18 pending, I have a vicious animal at Oak and Hudson, Hudson and Oak. A number 1 Parker at 808 North Cleveland Avenue. Info for the police at 303 West Ohio Street. And then another info for the police at 910 North Lakeshore Drive. No further.

0: 171, that's 2463, Charlie.
1: 63, Charlie.
0: 63, Charlie, 171, was just wondering who the paper car was.
1: We're the paper car, and we're going to be processing this arrest. We just landed at the station.
0: 10-4.
1: 124.
0: 124.
1: Taking one female Julie to 130 on the miles.
0: 10-4, one female Juvie to 1-1731.

0: Green is an 18. That info for the police at 303 West Ohio Street. Caller states there's glass falling from a building above, and the police needs to block off the sidewalk. Got a second call from it. Said two pieces of window fell, and the caller and two others' cars are damaged. They want a police report. Caller states they told the building security. One male was hit by the glass piece, but he is fine. Refused EMS. No further.
1: 112.

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0: Can you put both plates and both driver's license on my ticket?
1: Four, go ahead.
0: I ran them over the CVP.
1: 10-4, we'll put them on the ticket.
0: Thank you.

0: simulcast is busy getting its death in progress at 10 South State, 10 South State at the JD Sports. College State's repeated theft going on. They're actually stealing. They're actively stealing inside. No description provided. No further.
1: J234. Could you show us here with 14?
0: 10-4, we'll put you with 14.

0: 1843 is going to be taking over this incident. They're going to have one in custody.
1: Ten four, 1843 is taking it, and with one in custody, it's going to be 1735.

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0: 10-4-2-4-6-3, Charlie. 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

0: Units in 18 SOI, getting criminal damage to property in progress, 465 North McClurg, 465 North McClurg Court. Caller states three male black, all wearing white tees with neighborhood crime watch printed on them, are asking people for credit card donations at the location. They are not accepting cash. No further. Zone 4 station clear.
1: 1833. Well, can you tell me which anvil was on scene for this call?
0: 10-4, standby. It's going to be A41.
2: Can you confirm with 2463 if they are requesting a reload or a tow for this car?
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0: Officer Humphrey.
3: One eighty boy.
0: Can you
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0: 10-4, street stop 20 North State.

0: 124 landed, 1320 mileage.
1: 10-4-1-2-4, it's going to be 1732. 122. Missing tender age at the 12th Street Beach. 12th Street Beach. Caller states 8-year-old brother Yai Hing is missing, last seen around the planetarium. Male, Asian. White tee, black pants. Color will be in a black Mazda 3. Plate is a White Sox plate. Elf will be by the 12th Street Beach. No further.
2: 1823.
1: 1823. 1824. 18,
2: last
1: number. 516. 10-4, going into 18 with 1. It's going to be 1740. 180, boy.
3: Can you run his driver's license for me?
1: Go with it.
3: So it'll be Charlie 236-1609-3272.
1: 10-4, stand by.
4: 171. Yes, we'll be going back with the vehicle keys to get to the individual that's there. We have permission from the arrestee.
1: 10-4, you're going back to Balbo and Lakeshore Drive to give the keys back.

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1: 180 boy.
0: All right, coming back for Dwayne Chester, valid driver license out of Park Forest, and a alert that he's on parole.
1: Turn for
2: 121. 21. 21, can you go to this check to well-being at Lake and Clark, Clark and Lake, Mez on the Wells, 55-year-old male, breathing heavy, fires en route, Lake Shore... Last seen wearing white shirt, gray pants, black gym shoes, no further.
1: Yeah, for
3: 1864
0: David. 1864
3: David. Can you show me a street stop on Illinois and McClure? I had those three gentlemen stop that were asking for money. Is there a caller or a victim?
2: 824. 1864 David has them stop at Illinois McClurg. Have you made it to McClurg yet to speak with the victim?
4: Where are you? You're on Columbus. Where's the victim located?
2: The original call came in at 465 North McClurg Court.
4: Can we get a call back on the victim?
0: 122 for info. About your job, 122.
3: I'll give him a call.
0: All right, 10-4, because that missing tender age, somebody found him at 1400 South Lakeshore.
2: And we're doing the callback now for you, 1824.

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0: You can show me and Adam clear.
1: 10-4, you and Adam are clear. You got a do you have a disposition?
2: 1-2-2. 1834.
1: 1834.
2: Hey, squad, can you let 1823 know that their victim is going to go to the hospital? He's going to roll in Hamble 42 to Masonic. We're going to follow.
1: 10-4, you're going to Masonic with 1.
3: 1824, no answer for your callback.
1: One, 2-2, you were coming in?
2: Yeah, did you call me?
1: We did. You're missing tender age. We actually have a found person, but they found him at 1400 South Lakeshore Drive. 1400 South Lakeshore Drive.
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0: 123.
1: That's in progress over the time. 10 South State. 10 South State at the JD Sports. Caller states repeated theft going on. They're actively stealing inside. No description provided. No further.
0: 10-4 coming from the beach.
1: 10-4.
2: 1821. 1821. I run a DL by you.
1: Go with it.
2: Mary 400-558-0-3804.
1: And is this for your commercial alarm?
2: Negative. That's 14-1. The traffic stop locus center remains. All good.
1: 1821, where are you at again?
2: Locust and Orleans, we're all good.
1: 10-4, Locust and Orleans.

0: 122.
1: 122.
0: All right, I called both the callers back. The original call was the girl who lost her brother, and then the second call was a random woman who found him. They're going to be waiting at 1400 South Lake Shore. All parties involved will be at the Field Museum.
1: I do that.
2: 1821.
3: 21.
2: 21, that's coming back valid to a Mala Mishpa out of Bridgeview. No further.
3: All right, 10-4.

0: 23. 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
1: 1823. 1823,
0: go ahead.
1: We landed last 1 mile to 5.9. Sally Port 40.
0: 10-4, landed 1750. Can somebody open the Sally Port? Can someone open the Sally Port?
2: Doesn't work. Two, the Sally Port's broken.
0: 10-4, 1823, Sally Port's broken.

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1: 14.
0: 14, heat well-being, check Harrison and displays in Harrison. Caller states 60-year-old female black has been sleeping outside for 2 days wearing multiple layers of heavy clothing. She now appears to be incoherent. Request CBD to check on her due to the heat. 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
1: 10-4.
0: Thirty-four.
2: Short family number 42 Masonic Hospital. St. Joe's.
0: Are you going to St. Joe's or Masonic?
2: St. Joe's, what?
0: 10-4, going to St. Joe's with the ambulance. Time is 17:52. Three units and one, depending on the board. I have a disturbance at 35 East Wacker, auto accident without injury at Michigan and Wacker, Wacker and Michigan, holding the offender that's over the time at 1 South State. Info for the police at State and Washington, Washington State. Reckless driving at Lakeshore Drive, southbound in Jackson, Jackson and Lakeshore Drive. Number 1 Parker at 20 South Clark. A RSA at 820 South Wells. Assault just occurred at 123 East Cermak. And then an 18 pending. I have a battery in progress at 1406 North Sedgwick. Auto accident without injury at North and Fremont. Vicious animal at Oak and Hudson, number 1 Parker, 808 North Cleveland, Selen at 113 West Division, info for the police at 350 West Hubbard, info for the police at 303 West Ohio, auto accident without injury at Clark and Erie, and then info for the police that's over the time at 910 North Lakeshore Drive, no further.
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0: 10-4, one detained in front of Millennium Park. It's going to be 1753.

0: units in 18 in City Light, getting a battery in progress, 1406 North Sedgwick, 1406 North Sedgwick. 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
2: 1813, I'll spin around the block.
1: 10-4, 1813. 110.
3: Charlie?
0: 110.
1: Yeah, 180, boy, give me a call, Scott.
0: 180, boy.
4: 180, boy.
0: Can you call 110, please?
1: 10-4.
0: Was there another unit coming in?
2: Two four six three Charlie. What was the in custody time for this squad?

0: 1712.
1: Careful, thank you.
0: One thirty-one. Assault just occurred over the time. 123 East Cermak. 123 East Cermak in the lobby. Caller states that she is a meter maid and a female. She wrote two tickets for her, got in her vehicle and threw a water bottle at her, and then threatened her. Caller states female, black, tall, slim build, was last seen wearing all black, driving a black Mitsubishi SUV. Offender's no longer on scene. Both are sitting in a white Ford van. No further.
1: 34.
0: Unit coming in.
1: 124.
0: 124.
1: 124. Can you run the name, please?
0: Go with it.
1: Last name Brown, Common. First name Daria. David, Eddie, Robert, Adam, Young, Adam, Henry, 11, September 2011, female.
0: You said September 11th, 2011, correct?
1: 10-4.
0: 10-4, stand by.
2: 110.
0: 110.
2: 184 is going to need a transport squad for the rest of the half from Primark. It's going to be a retail theft. They're coming in. They have a foot chase and a TRR.
0: 10-4, they need a cage car. They have a foot chase and a TRR.
2: That's 99.
1: Good job, everybody.
3: 180, Charlie.
0: 180, Charlie.
1: 114.
3: Okay, put us down with 180, boy.
0: 10-4, we'll put you with 180, boy, 180, Charlie.
1: Yes, ma'am. If 180 boy needs a transport, we're nearby.
0: 10-4, 114, we'll put you on it.
1: And you can keep that other job in the stack as well.
3: 124.
1: 24.
3: All right, Daria Brown is a missing juvenile out of Joliet, Will County. A runaway. She's a runaway.
1: 10-4. Is there any way you can notify Will County that we have her?
3: 'You're going to have to send a leads message. However you guys do that, we don't send leads messages.
1: You got a score. What's that one?
3: 171.
4: I have stamped the keys to the car and handed it over to the fiancé of the arrestee. And the vehicle is now out of the way. I'm sorry.
0: Ten-4, time stamp for the keys given back is going to be 1759 and the vehicle's out of the way.
3: Try again.
5: 130. I wasn't sure if someone canceled the reload.
3: Yeah, I copy. We'll cancel it.
5: All right, thank you.

0: 122. Let me know when you make contact with them. They did call back saying she doesn't need the police. She has her brother.
1: Yeah, I'm over here looking for him now. Do I still need to make contact with him if she don't need the police?
0: I don't know if you want to call her back and just talk to her to verify. I talked to her earlier, but I'm not going to tell you what to do. Her phone number's in the ticket.
1: Okay, I'll call her back.

0: 1-8-2-2.
1: 42.
0: Are you still working on the well-being check?
1: No, we don't with those, well. Talking about the one we got for the McDonald's? That's a Duke 151 on the ambulance.
0: Okay, cool. Next up is going to be this info, 303 West Ohio. We had a couple calls. There's some glass falling from the top of the building. It also got called in as a burglary because she thought somebody was breaking in, but it was just somebody cleaning up the glass. Can you go over there and make sure it's not still falling?
1: Simple.
0: Sergeant and 18 for a code.
1: 20.
0: This came over as a vicious animal again. It's a coyote in the park. It was chasing around her dog. There's not anything we could do about that. 311 was notified.
1: Twenty using code.

accidents, and one just for info. There was a reckless driver ejected in Lakeshore for a male in a vehicle throwing things during a road rage incident. Sergeant 1, can I call this out? It has an hour on it. Or 130, can I code out the reckless driver? Any 180 units near 151 North State Walgreens for two males throwing bottles at security.

0: 133 Henry
1: Gang Domestic Air Force, 2900 South State, apartment 104. She wants the 21-year-old grandson out of the apartment.
0: South 4.

0: 1802 Stanford. Do you have any pods or cameras near 910 North Lakeshore? Do you see a blue truck stalled in the right lane?
1: I'll take one for us.
0: Thank you.

0: 111, you're clear.
1: 10-4-5.
0: All right, on the beat then, 151 North State for Walgreens says two males throwing bottles at security, threatened to kill them. These are repeat offenders. They've been here three times today. They want them arrested.
2: 10-4-6.

0: 8-2-7,
1: alright, 10-4, I'm going to code that out for now. If they call back, we'll send someone.
0: 10-4.
2: Yes, ma'am. She was transporting one female adult to the first district, 454 in the miles.
1: 10-4, 1809 on the clock. 1821, be advised that battery is coming over. Is a victim injured now? Security says there's a 16-year-old female that got maced. There was three offenders, female black, and the parent wants a battery report.
0: 1821, everyone passed. Nobody was outside. Tell them to come outside and speak with me.
1: Okay, we'll call him back.
2: Thank you, ma'am.

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1: 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John King, 315-105, event 09655.

0: 1821, the security guard said he's currently standing outside of 1406 North Sedgwick, where the original call was.
1: Simple. If it's the same guy who was drunk, then why didn't he wave me out?
2: Captain.

0: Sergeant and one for a code. Holding a bender, they let him go from target. Can we code it out? Security let him in, let him go.
1: 1:30, 99.

0: 3720.
1: Yeah, squad. We're at Northern League Island for a concert. You got a call for Amble here.
0: Is that near 12th Street Beach, 1200 South Lakeshore?
1: It'd be Burnham Harbor, Northern League Island. I believe that's it, squad. They're going to have to come down Linway Drive.
0: Are they near the beach house? Like, would that be the beach house?
1: 20, that's correct. That's the beach house on the shore side.
0: Okay, yeah, they're using 1200 South Lake Shore, so you want them to tell them to come off Linway?
1: 2099, that's the only way in at this point.
0: Yeah, it's for a 70-year-old male.
1: 2099.
0: Okay, we're going to call fire now and give them an update.
1: 2099.

0: 1-2-1.
1: 1-2-1.
0: Yeah, you can make this a 19 boy. We checked the mezzanine on a blue line. We didn't see anything. Can we get a quick first one? Madison and Wells?
1: Madison and Wells, sure.

0: 122 is, are you going to need to be held down on that?
1: You can make that a 19, Paul.
0: Okay, next up is an upgraded auto accident. Actually, I'll check the well-being, 233 South Wack, around the B. A person fell. They need an ambulance. But now fire says they're not going. They want CPD to advise.
1: 99.

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1: 1861 Adam.
0: Can you hold me on traffic stop 201 East Randolph?
1: 201 East Randolph, 10-4.

0: pending an 18 and a backlog violation over Section Sidney Bischoff, 454 West Division, Auto Exit, Michigan, and Grand. Info for the police, 350 West Hubbard. Disturbance 20 West Kinsey, disturbance 540 North State, disturbance 410 North Michigan. If there's any Michigan Avenue units for that disturbance. There's an auto accident, Clark and Erie, auto exit north in Fremont, Parker 808 North Cleveland. Info for the police at the Starbucks, 39 West Division, Parker 1700 North Burling, battery report 14. Oh, that's going to be 21. And all pending in 18 in the backlog.
1: Hey, Sergeant 83 boy,
0: go ahead.
1: Morning. 83 boy, 410 Michigan, head that way.
0: All right, it's going to be on the Build-A-Bear store, on the side of the Build-A-Bear store. Male Hispanic, red shorts, loitering, leaning against the building, refusing to leave when security asked him. 821.
1: 821, can you read me out my entire event, please?
0: Your entire event number? 2618110044. And a Sergeant at 18, can we code out anonymous permit parking complaints?
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0: 18, 20.
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1: 20, 10, 4.

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1: Well, I think it might be.
0: Yep.